Steve Lawrence and Edie Gourmet performing Cheek to Cheek, a song written by Irving Berlin in 1935 and performed by Fred Astaire and Ginger Rogers in the movie Top Hat. Steve Lawrence were a very successful songwriting, singing and composing team. And you're listening to Light and Easy here on Angel Radio with me, Bill Davis.

Petula Clark singing I Couldn't Live Without Your Love, and that was recorded in 1966 and written by the British songwriting partnership of Tony Hatch and Jackie Trent. And I'm going to play that for my darling wife Judy. A change of style now. Got Rose Murphy singing Busy Line, and she was known as the girl with the chee-chee voice.

Rose Murphy, a very distinctive voice. That was her natural range, and she was extremely popular, very sought after by a number of bands, jazz bands, back in the 30s and 40s with that very, very unique singing range. And that was Busy Line, one of her biggest hits. Up next, we've got some vocalese, and it's the Four Freshmen, Give Me the Simple Life.

0: Keely Smith singing The Song Is You. And that was composed by Jerome Kern, with lyrics by Oscar Hammerstein II, for their musical Music in the Air in 1932. And that was another great big band song, Keely Smith and the big band of Billy May. And before that, you heard Give Me the Simple Life, sung by the Four Freshmen, a 1945 song that was composed by Rube Bloom and lyrics by Harry Ruby. And that was introduced in the 1946 film Wake Up and Dream. Well, let's stay with the ladies of song, and we've got Dakota Staton up next singing Too Close for Comfort.
1: Be wise, be smart.

Dakota Staton, with the Robert Norberg Orchestra singing Too Close for Comfort. And that was written in 1956 as part of the score for the Broadway musical Mr. Wonderful, a show that was written to showcase the talents of Sammy Davis Jr., who was the star. And I've played the Sammy Davis Jr. version, and I thought it would make a nice change to play the great voice there of Dakota Staton. And staying with the great ladies of song, but now in a slightly softer vein, we have Helen Forrest, who's Taking a Chance on Love.

Ellen Forrest singing "To Taking a Chance on Love." Ellen Forrest was the lead singer for three of the big bands of the swing era, Artie Shaw, Benny Goodman and Harry James, and that earned her the title as the voice of the named bands. And up next, we've got Johnny Mercer singing "Personality."

Johnny Mercer and the Pied Pipers singing Personality, one of his own compositions. Well, that brings us to the end of another show. And I'd like to say thanks very much for your company. Thanks for listening. And also, thanks very much to Sue in Emsworth for sponsoring the show. This is Bill Davis, Light and Easy, here on Angel Radio. And I'm going to play out with the Hopscotch Polka performed by Guy Lombardo. Bye for now.

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I'm sure you recognise the March of the Toreadors from Bizet's opera Carmen. Now here's one of our favourite arias from the opera Casanova. Laura is a nun about to take holy orders, reluctantly. At the last moment, Casanova sets loose a bull, no less, in the town, and in the confusion, he carries Laura away.

That was the well-known and well-loved Nuns Chorus with original music by Johann Strauss II.

That was Serenade in the Night, played by the George Melocrino Orchestra. And now we have a jaunty little song from Kenneth McKellar, and it's Trottin' to the Fair.

The Mellocrino strings there played Lover. Now we heard just now Kenneth McKellar sing about Trotting to the Fair, and now he sings the very poignant She Moved Through the Fair.

That was George Melocrino playing the lovely melody Two Cigarettes in the Dark. And now we have Schubert in a military mood with March Militaire.

You're listening to Musical Cocktail with me, Barbara, from the Angel Radio Studio in Havant. And I chose this next Kenneth McKellar song because the title intrigued me. It's Shortcut to the Rosses.

That was Shortcut to the Rosses, sung by Kenneth McKellar. And I must admit, I haven't heard that one before, but I thought it was rather nice. And now we hear Victor Sylvester. And first he plays a foxtrot, Mist Over the Moon, followed by The Waltz by Valteufel, The Request Waltz.

Now we go to Vienna for perhaps the most famous waltz of all. It's the Blue Danube by Johann Strauss, and the orchestra is conducted by Sir John Barbarolle.

The Blue Danube by Johann Strauss. Well, we began with a great piece of music by Bizet, and we closed the program with some of the most glorious music ever written. In Wagner's Tannhäuser, a line of pilgrims are returning from Rome, where they've been to ask absolution for Tannhäuser, who's fallen out of grace. The news comes that he's been forgiven, and a loud hallelujah is heard from the pilgrims.

Hello there, it's Jill here keeping you company on Angel Radio for a wee while, and I do hope you're going to stay with me. And I've been in that library, I've been digging out all sorts, so hopefully there's going to be something there for you that you're going to enjoy. My first one today is the Mills Brothers, and Bing's with them, and it is Shine.

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Start with your shoesies. 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
1: 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The Mills Brothers and Bing. Yeah, made us happy. And that one was recorded in 1932. Now, the next record, I know we hear it quite a bit, but you know, it's such a firm favourite with most of us, and it's called Harbour Lights. And today I'm going to play it with the Big Ben Hawaiian Band.

0: Big Ben Hawaiian band there with Harbour Lights. 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Well, here's something that's just up my alley. It's solid potato salad. Yeah, not just all green bits and cucumber and leaves. Something nice and solid in it, some potatoes. And we're going to have this one with Nat King Cole.
1: It's another personal album, gang, and this time we've got a real treat for you. A blue plate special with a tasty combination of piano, guitar, and bass. And here to serve it is the King Cole Trio.
2: Thank you. And now sliver some of that skin, soldiers, while the boys and I bounce out a little solid musical food you can dig your teeth into. Solid potato salad.
3: Some folks like their taters liney, some prefer French fries. 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

That was good, wasn't it? 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And it was Nat King Cole. Well, what shall we have to follow it? Come on, we're going to be a load of cheats today. 1921, Bill Murray was around and he recorded this one, and it is called Chili Bean. I ask you, chili beans. 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

0: Chili had a lot of dough, whoa, whoa, whoa, whoa. 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Tell me what you see in me. They said, by gee, by gosh, by gum, Jingo put us on the bum. Eeny, meeny, miny, mo, once we get you by the toe, we won't ever let you go. Just because you've got the dough, you lank and needy, eeny, meeny, peek and creamy, chilly, beany, teeny, weeny, eeny, miny, mo.
1: Billy Murray there with the Chili Bean, recorded in 1921. Wow, there's been a lot of rumbling going around in our tummies after all that. Shall we do a rumba? You've got the wrong rumba. That's what this one's called. And it's Don McGill and his Cuban music. And the vocalist is a Barry Gray. So here we are. You've got the wrong rumba.

You've got the wrong rumor. You've got the wrong rumor. You've got to heave it and shake it, give and take it. You'll never make it like that. You've got the right angle, but that's the wrong wangle. Although you've got the right movement with improvement, you can do better than that. Stop, better change your plan. Throw away your fan. You'll never get your man. You've got to learn to do the right rumba. Don't be a back number. You've got to heave it and shake it. You can fake it. You'll never make it like that.

Oh, very, very nice. Nice rumba there. You've got the wrong rumba, and it was Don McGill and his Cuban music. Right, we're going to have Harry Belafonte now. Now, it should be easy to diet, shouldn't it? So I thought, yes, it's simple, simple, but it isn't. And this one is actually called Simple, Simple with Harry Belafonte. So this meant something to me this morning. So I hope you enjoy it.

nice and soothing there. Harriet Belafonte with Simple Simple. Now, you know, Anita Day, I've been playing a few of her records recently, and it's surprising what you learn as you go along. I now know Pig Latin, O'Day, and she chose the name O'Day because it's Pig Latin for dough, and she thought, oh, that might be a bit of luck, I'll get more money. Yeah, never knew that one. Anyway, here she is, Anita O'Day with 10 Cents a Dance.

Anitra O'Day there, 10 Cents a Dance. Lovely lady. Now, I must admit, I did admire her because she did overcome her drug addiction. And in 1981, she published a memoir, High Times, Hard Times, and in which she did speak quite candidly about her drug addiction. So she's a lady to be admired, really, isn't she? Right. What's my next one? Well, it's Julie Lee and her boyfriends, and they're saying, you gotta give me what you got. Perhaps they weren't paying up their 10 cents for a dance then, eh?

Oh, that was nice. And that was Julia Lee and her boyfriends, and they recorded that one in 1946. Gotta give me what you got. Well, it was very goey. Perhaps some of you might like to relax again. Do you fancy another rumba? Get those chili beans down. Yeah, come on. We'll have La La Cumba, and it is Don McGill and his Cuban music.

What am I doing? I feel I'm in a merry-go-round. Who is that cooing? Oh, what is it makes that funny sound? What's that I hear? It's a melody so loud and clear. Oh, I'm into a trance and soul. Let's begin to dance. When you are doing Lola Kumba, it's just a hazy, crazy rumba. You've got to lift your feet and zumba, boom, boom, on the floor. Whenever you are feeling gloomba, pull up your carpets in your room, turn on the radio and oompa, look, oompa, nothing more.

La Cumbia. Hope you enjoyed that one. Now, the next one, I want to put your thinking caps on here. It's the record I'm going to play is the theme tune for a particular gentleman, his orchestra. And he was born in 1904 in Pennsylvania. He inherited his natural talents from his parents. His dad was a coal mine foreman, and his mum was a former musician, and she had been in vaudeville before she got married. Also, another big clue here for you. At 14, he earned extra money as a pianist, performing in a local theatre, and this enabled him to purchase a trombone. Now, that should be a clue. And here is his theme, and I know you're going to get it.

Yeah, you know who it is, don't you? The tune was called Does Your Heart Beat For Me? It was the theme for his theme tune every time, Russ Morgan. A little bit more about him. When he was 18, he tootled off to New York, and by the time he was 25, he was arranging for John Philip Sousa and Victor Herbert, but he continued to gain experience by joining this orchestra and touring Europe.

Made You Happy When You Made Me Cry. Don't they get lovely titles? It's a sad one, that. You Made Me Happy When You Made Me Cry. Not very kind, is it? And that was Paul Speck's orchestra. And yes, that's who Russ was touring with and gaining an awful lot of experience. And guess, I mean, you think, well, yeah, guess all some of the artists he was playing with at the time. Paul Whitman, Charlie Spivak, Artie Shaw. I mean, what an apprenticeship they had in those days. Really good. Well, after that, Gene Coldkettle came along and he said, you know, I'd very much like you to do an arranging for my band and also to lead it, which he did. And at that particular time, Bix Beiderbecke was also in the band. So I thought, right, we'll play that one. And it is, Oh, You Have No Idea.

Oh, you have no idea. Makes you think of Sophie Tucker, doesn't it? We'll have to play one of hers in a minute, shall we? Yes, shall we? Ella Fitzgerald now, and this one was recorded in 1942, and she's with the Four Keys, and it's He's My Guy.

Oh, what a beautiful accompaniment there Ella had with her. The Four Keys, recorded in 1942, He's My Guy. Beautiful. Do you fancy a bit of a titter? Well, I'm hoping it might be a titter, because on the front of this LP it says Bawdy Western Song. And the gentleman concerned is an Oscar Brand, and the one I've chosen is Charlotte the Harlot. So let's see what this one's all about. Hopefully I'm not going to be let down today. Otherwise, you know what's going to happen? You're going to get Paddy Roberts back.

Naughty. And that was Bawdy Western Songs by Oscar Brand, and that one was Charlotte the Harlot. Right, getting back to Russ Morgan, he had four very big hits in 1949, and one of them was So Tired. But in 1948, it was also a very good hit, actually, for Kay Starr. So I thought perhaps you might like to hear it with her. Anyway, here we are, So Tired.

the lovely K-Star there, So Tired. Been recorded by so many people, hasn't it, that record? Lovely. Well, we would be tired if we had to drag around a 9-pound hammer, wouldn't we? And Merle Travis is going to tell us all about this 9-pound hammer.

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When I'm long gone, you can make my tombstone out of number 9 coal.

Carmel Travers there with 9 Pound Hammer. Recorded that one in 1945. Well, as promised, I'm going to play a Sophie Tucker. I haven't played one for a while. And it is Lady Meets a Gentleman Down South.

Now, the lovely Sophie there with her 1936 recording, Lady Meets a Gentleman Down South. Well, I thought it'd be nice to go out with a Russ Morgan this morning. It's the one he always used to sign off his programmes with, and it's called So Long. I've only done a little profile on him, but perhaps I can do a little bit more another day. So from me, Jill, it's been lovely being with you for this hour. I hope you have had a nice time with me, because I really enjoyed playing the records. Do take care and do enjoy your angel, won't you? You take care of yourselves, and bye-bye for now. Bye.

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0: Guy Lombardo and the Royal Canadians from 1937, and that followed Bing Crosby and Meet the Sun Halfway from his 1942 film If I Had My Way, and the backing was by John Scott Trotter. We return to home ground with Harry Roy and the tale of a very young lady who was a little careless with one of her most prized possessions.
1: We'd like to tell you a story about a young girl, about 18 years old, about 5'2", and about to go out. Now, her mother, realizing it was her first time out with a young man, called her into the bedroom and said, "Minnie, you're all dressed up in your finery, your very best clothes, and you look beautiful. You're gorgeous. You're alluring.
2: You look swell, baby.
1: And now, Minnie, I want you to remember everything I've always told you. And above all, I want you to be very, very careful."

Dick Powell and I'll String Along With You from his film 20 Million Sweethearts, which came along in 1936. And before that, Harry Roy and She Had to Go and Lose It at Vienna. I'm Dennis Williams here on Angel Radio, the station with the memories that last forever.

from the Pirates of Penzance, Poor Wandering One, performed by the Doylecart Opera Company, and that followed the Allegro, Brilliant and Polka from Gaieté Parisienne by Offenbach. André Previn conducted the Pittsburgh Symphony Orchestra. And that leads us on to cabaret time with Renichetti and La Dernière Serenade.

Rena Ketty and La Dernière Serenade, better remembered to you as the Gaucho Serenade. Now, mention of Al Boley will evoke memories to all those who recall the romantic aspect of so many of the pre-1940s songs, and his interpretation of Love is the Sweetest Thing is always considered to be his special song.

And I'm sure we must all agree that love is the sweetest thing. More good sounds in Words of Music here on Angel Radio in just a few moments. And from Dennis Williams, it's bye-bye now, until next time. And remember that tea revives you.

It's your Army Bandstand. Your local Army recruiter, in cooperation with this radio station, brings you transcribed Army Bandstand, featuring a program of popular music, the music that young America prefers, and today featuring the sounds of Henry Jerome and the orchestra. We'll be speaking with our special guest, Henry Jerome, after he opens the show with Cheery Berry Bent.

0: Music by Henry Jerome and the orchestra, the selection entitled Cherry Berry Bin from the Decca album Brazen Brass. Time now to welcome our special guest to the show today, Henry Jerome.
1: Hello, Jim, and hello, nice people.
0: By the way, this is a wild, wild album you have here.
1: Well, I'm complimented. Thank you.
0: How did you happen to come about cutting this Brazen Brass album for Decca, Henry?
1: Well, you're always trying to get a little different sound, and it occurred to me that one sound that had not been tried is the open brass section, open trumpets and open trombones on one side, and muted trumpets and muted trombones on the other side. Mm-hmm. Two separate sections playing against each other, just as in the old dance bands, the brass section played against the sax section, mm-hmm. or against strings. And this is pretty much the result of it, and we arranged it to this combination.
0: How did you come about picking the 12 tunes that are in the album?
1: That's a good question. That took a lot of time, because you wanted to get tunes, basically, that before you even started the musical arrangement, adapted themselves to this treatment. Mm-hmm. And at the same time, get pacing so that, as far as the average person is concerned, it made nice programming to listen to. Mm-hmm. And it was a little difficult to find the tunes that fit.
0: Mm-hmm. Maybe you could give the people a slight idea of what goes into an album from its inception, from the time it hits in somebody's mind. I mean, the work that goes in, the arrangements and mm-hmm. so forth.
1: Well, first off, as you aptly put it, the programming, the tunes. Secondly, the ideas for the arrangements, exactly what you're going to do. Thirdly, to physically arrange them, and then fourth, of course, is to assemble the personnel, try and get the proper musicians for this treatment. Then, next, go in the studio and physically do the job. Mm-hmm. You're through with that, just like any other recording. You try to get the best takes or edit out the best takes. Last but not least, to master out, which is quite a difficult situation with this kind of a thing, because there's so much impact of brass mm-hmm. Coming at the needle, as you know, that there's a certain amount of distortion, and to try to get a good, clean sound and make it come off. And I'm happy to say that, well, it just has come off, and probably most important, more than what you or I think, the people seem to like it.
0: Let's listen to some more Henry Jerome music, then. Would you care to introduce the next tune for us, please, Henry?
1: Well, I'll just say one word, Glowworm.

0: There you have it, music by Henry Jerome and the orchestra, the selection entitled Glowworm. And we're going to have more music for you in just a moment after this important word from your United States Army.
1: See that modern Army soldier? He's got the mark of a man. That soldier is wearing the Army's combat arms insignia. And most important, he got to choose the combat arms he wanted before he enlisted. That's true. He qualified so he could pick from infantry, armor, or artillery. And because he picked one of the Army's combat arms, he got an additional choice. Right. He got to select an overseas area or an airborne unit. This choice, too, came before enlistment. How about you? Can you qualify? Do you want the mark of a man? Your local Army recruiter will show you how the mark of a man can be yours through the Army's combat arms training. And after you have selected one of the combat arms, he'll show you how you can select an overseas area or an airborne unit. For choice, not chance, see your local Army recruiter.
0: Once again, speaking with our special guest on the Army Bandstand Show today, Henry Jerome and the orchestra. And how did you happen to get started in the music business?
2: I started quite young. I always liked the brass instruments. I used to watch the street parades and whatnot, and the folks bought me a trumpet. That was the start of the whole thing. I organized a band at the age of 12, and I had a band for some 28 years. Mm-hmm.
0: You know. Henry, do you think the big band will ever come back into its own as it was a few years ago? I mean, other than, I realize it is on record, album-wise.
2: Yes.
0: But I mean,
2: I know,
0: as far
2: the impression business.
0: And so forth.
2: Well, let me answer it this way, that I hope so. Mm-hmm. And it isn't basically, Jim, up to you or up to me, but rather up to the people. When they decide that they would like to leave their houses and go out and dance a little bit. Also, I think that the youngsters in the old days, when a thing was a hit in the 30s and the 40s, was a hit for the youngsters on the dance floor, was a hit at home, it was a hit to the older folks, it was a hit on records, it was a hit on the air, was always the same. As you notice today, it's kind of a split market. The teenagers dance to the teenage kind of music, and their dance steps fit this kind of music, not the band music. Now, when the day comes that once again those steps of the youngsters fit the bands, or shall we say the bands fit their steps, either way, then, of course, that's going to bring that market together again, and in my humble opinion, I think that will have a great deal to do with it.
0: Fine. Let's get back to more music by the Henry Jerome Orchestra. The next tune coming up is Janine, I Dream of Lilac Time, Cha-Cha-Cha. And who did the adaptation to the cha-cha on this? Did you do it?
2: Yeah, that's pretty much my idea, with apologies to the writers.
0: Let's have more Henry Jerome music then.

0: Music by Henry Jerome and the orchestra. Janine, I Dream of Lilac Time, cha-cha-cha. And may I say, Henry, that the music has been wonderful, and it's been our pleasure having you on the show with us.
1: Well, I feel just about the same way, and I appreciate you having me.
0: Thank you very much.
1: So long, nice people.
2: Want to learn electronics?
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Army Bandstand was produced at the Recruiting Publicity Center through the cooperation of the United States Army Band Orchestra, Lieutenant Colonel Hugh Curry conducting. This show was directed by Chief Warrant Officer Charles Brown. The technical director is Specialist Arnie Rosen. Now, this is Specialist Jim Zimmerman reminding you that the Army lets you choose, qualify, and know all before enlistment.

0: The Cigarette That Satisfies presents America's number one dance band with America's number one swing trio. Glenn Miller and the Andrews Sisters are calling again. And now, here's Glenn Miller.
1: Good evening, everyone. Glad to have you with us, and we hope tonight's program will be to your liking. Have a swell time.
0: Here's a brand new tune which Glenn recorded only yesterday. The Rug Cutter Swing.

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1: 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And remember, Chesterfield is the cigarette that satisfies. This is Ed Hurley, he's speaking.
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5: 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I've just phoned up to say how much I enjoy Angel Radio, of course, but also the Hawaiian music. So, thank you.

Here's a special message for Sheila and John from their grandchildren, Johnny and Lily, and they've requested a special track by Jim Reeves. I hope you enjoy.

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And I could be rich, or I could be poor, but if you were by my side, I could be any place in this whole wide world, and I know I'd be satisfied.

0: That was Jim Reeves for Nanny and Grandad from Lily and Johnny.
1: Could I, if possible, have a request for Highland Cathedral, please? This is Doreen from Balloch. Thank you. Bye-bye.

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1: Have you seen the well-to-do upon Lenox Avenue, on that famous thoroughfare, with their noses in the air, high hats and colored collars, white spats and $15?

0: That was Fred Astaire putting on the Ritz. I'm Vicky from Woking. Thank you, Angel.
1: Good morning, this is Dr. Todd from Purbrook. I wonder if I could have a request. Anything by Edmund Hockridge, please. Thank you.

I got from Fareham sent in a request about from Southsea, and all it is, you belong to my heart, and that's a really important one.

barcode now. Thank you for all your messages. 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Thanks for looking after Gordon while I've been away. This way I have Benny Goodman. 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

0: Thank you for kind of my favorites and the golden. 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
1: 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It's from Dot from Purbrook. Thank you very much. Bye.

0: Hello, everybody. It's Leland from the Isle of Wight. If possible, I would love a request. It would be Tommy Edwards, The Morning Side of the Mountain. Thank you. From Leland from the Isle of Wight.
1: There was a girl, there was a boy. If they had

I've got records from Leslie Uggams, Dave Dudley, Frankie Lane, Kay Starr, and many more great stars from the 1960s.

and always hopefully enjoyed today's selection of records from the 1960s. And to open the programme, a happy song from Robert Goulet. In 1960, Robert Goulet recorded Make Someone Happy.

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One girl, you're everything to. 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

Robert Goulet opening the program today with his 1960 recording of Make Someone Happy. Cross to France now for a nice lively tune from popular French orchestra. Paul Mauriat and his orchestra are going to play My Love.

Paul Mauriat and his orchestra and My Love. And Paul Mauriat made that one in 1967. I don't think I've played anything in the past by Leslie Uggams, very popular singer in America. Didn't have much success here in Britain though. A nice ballad from Leslie Uggams, who in 1967 recorded Being Good.

Being Good was the title of the song, sung there by Leslie Uggams, and the recording was made in 1967. Here's a catchy country song from Dave Dudley, and he's wearing cowboy boots.

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1: Dave Dudley and his 1968 recording of Cowboy Boots. Frankie Lane now, joined by the Johnny Williams Orchestra and Chorus. And in 1962, Frankie Lane was singing a thing about the girl in the wood.

The Girl in the Wood, sung there by Frankie Lane, and he was backed by John Lee Williams and the orchestra and chorus, and the recording was made in 1962. K-Star now, and I guess a nice big band backing from Van Alexander and his orchestra, and K-Star is going to sing Breezin' Along with the Breeze.

K-Star and Breezin' Along with the Breeze. Fine big band backing there from Van Alexander and his orchestra. And K-Star made that one in 1960. Another great big band now, Lively Big Band Swing from Glenn Gray and the Casaloma Orchestra. In 1961 they made a fine swing album. Here's one of the tracks from that album. It's the No Name Jive.

Glenn Gray and the Casa Loma Orchestra, proving that big bands were still swinging in 1961 when they recorded No Name Jive. Neil Diamond now, a live performance in 1969 when they recorded Solitary Man.

Neil Diamond, and the recording made it a live performance in 1969, and he sang Solitary Man. Time now for a Guy Mitchell record. In 1966, he was recording for Reprise Records in America. This recording, backed by Billy Strange in his orchestra and chorus, that Guy Mitchell sings, If I Had My Life to Live Over.

Guy Mitchell and his 1966 recording of If I Had My Life to Live Over. Guy Mitchell was backed there by Billy Strange and his orchestra and chorus, and the recording was made for Reprise Records. You're listening to melodic music from the 1960s. I'm Les Packham. Hope you're enjoying today's selection of records. And I've got records coming up from Connie Francis, the Mills Brothers, Tommy Steele, Ruby Murray, and several more from the 1960s. Chet Atkins now, a great guitarist, and he made some nice records on his own. And in 1969, he made this recording of Yesterday's.

Classy guitar playing there from Chet Atkins, and the tune was Yesterday's, and Chet Atkins made that recording in 1969. Connie Francis now. A lot of people have recorded this particular song over the years, and Connie Francis made her record in 1965, and she sings Mack the Knife.

Connie Francis and her 1965 recording of Mac the Knife. The Mills Brothers, what a wonderful long career the Mills Brothers had, recording from the 40s, 50s and 60s and beyond. And in 1968 they made a couple of albums with the great Count Basie Orchestra. And here are the Mills Brothers with the Count Basie Orchestra and Cherry.

0: the Mills Brothers and Cherry. And the Mills Brothers were backed there by a fine big band, the Count Basie Orchestra, and that was one of the tracks from the album that they made in 1968. Into the British studios now for a recording from Tommy Steele. Started off as a rock and roller in the 50s, but by the 60s he became quite a good talented entertainer. In 1963, Tommy Steele recorded Half a Sixpence.
1: How'd you find out about the lover's tokens then?
2: I read in the Sunday papers what

popular British entertainer there, Tommy Steele and Half a Sixpence. And Tommy Steele made that one in 1963. One of my favourite American bands was the brothers Les and Larry Elgart, very popular American orchestra. In 1966 they made this recording of A Taste of Honey.

Popular American big band there, Les and Larry Elgart, and their nice recording of A Taste of Honey. And that recording was made in 1966. Into the British studios again now for the next two records. Firstly, Ruby Murray's going to sing for us, and in 1960 she made this recording of a standard popular song. Ruby Murray sings Pennies from Heaven.

Pennies from Heaven, sung there by Ruby Murray. The recording was made in 1960, and I do wish the record company would give details of the fine backing to the singer. No credit on the record label as to whose orchestra that is. Staying in the British studios now for a popular British orchestra, Mantovani and his orchestra. And we're staying in 1960, as Mantovani plays one of the tunes from West Side Story. It's Tonight.

popular British concert orchestra there, Mantovani and his orchestra, and they were playing one of the tunes from West Side Story, a tune titled Tonight. And Mantovani made that one in 1960. And I've got time for just one more record on today's programme, and it's going to be from Bobby Darin. In 1963, Bobby Darin recorded Standing on the Corner.

0: and all the girls.
1: Bobby Darin, and he was Standing on the Corner. And Bobby Darin made that one in 1963. And Bobby Darin brings today's programme to a close. I'm Les Packham, and I look forward to your company at the same time next week. I hope you'll join me when I've got more records from the melodic, more melodic music from the 1960s. Bye for now.

0: Millie from Mill Hill has sponsored Through the Night.
1: Those Were the Days, a programme of old-time dances played by Harry Davidson and his orchestra, with guest artist Ian Wallace. Master of Ceremonies, Charles Craythorne. Programme introduced by Rex Palmer.

original first old-time dancing program of 1964. We've already started, as you can hear, in a leisurely fashion with the Melody Two-Step, and we hope you'll join us.

Now, for years, there's been one old tune associated with the waltz, perhaps more than any other. Harry Davidson's going to play it now as we take our partners for the Destiny Waltz.

Now, the Christmas and New Year festivals are nearly over for another year. But now, in the spirit of those carefree holidays, we're going to dance the On Leave foxtrot.

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That means absence without leave, if you didn't know. Especially as the next dance looks so inviting. It was invented by Holland Brockbank in coronation year 1953. So he called it the Royal Saunter.

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Never mind. Here they are, dancing in a musical way with Ponchielli's Dance of the Hours.

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A man who's equally at home in opera, oratorio, musical comedy, or revue. Ladies and gentlemen, Ian Wallace. Ian, who's brought Wilfrid Perry along to play for him, is in reminiscent mood with that old favorite, Simon the Cellarer.

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And now Ian's read it with some good-humoured remarks addressed specially to Scotsmen in the audience and orchestra.

0: Well, that was good fun. Thank you, Ian Wallace. And now it's over to Charles to welcome our parties this evening.
1: Well, it's greetings and welcome to those with the days, to everyone. In particular, our visiting clubs from Chadwell Heath, St. Chad's Old Time Club, and Heaton Way, Romford. In particular, of course, we have visitors from Peterborough and Bournemouth, and the club leaders, John and Rosa Drinkwater.
0: Thank you, Charles. And while you're at that microphone, perhaps you'll call the steps for our voice cotillon.
1: This, ladies and gentlemen, is the half version with an 8-bar introduction. One and two couples, waltz the center.

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And now our dance cards tell us that Morris Fletcher's prize-winning tango of 1957 comes next. So to the music of Juliet, John and Rosa Drinkwater will lead us in the Tango Cherie.

Time defeats us. Well, there it is. The first Those Were the Days of 1964. We hope you've enjoyed being with us. And we end this evening with a reminder of the Bonnie Lassie and other Lauder favorites. While from me, Rex Palmer, it's good night. Good night.

Those Were the Days, a programme of old-time dances, was played by Harry Davidson and his orchestra with guest artist Ian Wallace. Programme introduced by Rex Palmer, Master of Ceremonies Charles Craythorne, produced by Andrew Gunn.

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0: Hello, I'm Mark Atchison, and this is a show called Capitol Records. Now, it's not the Capitol with an O records that we know from the likes of Billie Holiday and Nat King Cole, wonderful music from that Hollywood-based studio. No, this is Capitol with an A records, as in capital cities. And it might have taken Phineas Fogg 80 days to go around the world. Well, we're going to take about 60 minutes to do the same thing. And as we go, we're going to be dropping off at capital cities along the way. And they share a common trait. They have a song in which their name appears in the title. As we go, we'll listen, of course, to the tunes and we'll perhaps learn a little bit about those individual cities. We're going to start in the Netherlands and Amsterdam, located in North Holland and, of course, famous around the world for its 17th century canal network and its artistic heritage, the Van Gogh Museum, well worth a visit next time you're in Amsterdam. Famous too for its bikes. You know that the city has a population of nearing a million, but there are more bikes in Amsterdam than there are people. They've got priority, so if you're walking around, beware. They go at a furious pace sometimes, and you've got to keep your wits about you. Amsterdam, like most of the Netherlands, has been reclaimed from the sea. It's a city built on millions of wooden poles, and it boasts more than 1,200 bridges. Well, you might have guessed already which song I'm going to play about Amsterdam. So step forward, Ronnie Hilton, with A Windmill in Old Amsterdam.
1: A mouse lived in a windmill in Old Amsterdam. A windmill with a mouse in, and he

That was Ronnie Hilton with an old favourite, A Windmill in Old Amsterdam. Okay, well, let's get on our Angel Magic Carpet and off we go again. We're heading east to Athens, the capital of Greece, famously known as the cradle of Western civilization. You know, it's jolly hot in Athens sometimes. It actually holds the official record for the highest temperature ever recorded in Europe, 48 degrees centigrade, or 118 degrees Fahrenheit, back in 1977. It's got more theatres than London and New York combined, home to 148 theatrical stages, and famous for the Olympics because it was the birthplace of the modern Olympics in 1896, but it never hosted the ancient Olympic Games, which were held in Olympia. This gives me an opportunity, being in Athens for this brief while, to bring onto the stage the lovely Nana Mouskouri with The White Rose of Athens.

What a wonderful voice Nana Mouskouri had. There she was with the White Rose of Athens. Well, we're staying in Europe and we're going to touch down next in Berlin, the capital of Germany. Population of coming on 4 million people and has iconic historical sites such as the Brandenburg Gate and the remains of the Berlin Wall. You know, there are more museums in Berlin than there are on average rainy days per year in that capital city. And a little bit of modern history for you here. It's where the Doner Kebab was born, and 40,000 of them are sold every day in the city of Berlin. Well, the longest song title undoubtedly of today is going to be the next song in which Berlin appears in the title. It's our old friend Bing Crosby with, wait for it, there'll be a hot time in the town of Berlin when the Yanks go marching in.

That was Bing Crosby with There'll Be a Hot Time in the Town of Berlin When the Yanks Go Marching In. Well, northwards now, and we're going to touch down in Copenhagen. Population of 667,000 people and one little mermaid. Now, back in 1416, Copenhagen was named the capital of Denmark and also the capital of Norway and Sweden. The situation occurred when the three countries formed the Kalmar Union, which lasted for about 150 years as an alliance against German expansion, until 1523, when Sweden opted to break away from the Union. Copenhagen, of course, is the home to the famous Carlsberg Brewery, the most visited brewery museum in the world, and it's also home to the world's largest collection of unopened beer bottles. A Danish engineer called Leif Son started to collect them back in 1968, and his stash is now housed at the Carlsberg. At the last count, there were more than 20,000 bottles there. He resisted the temptation to open any of them. Let's hear from Danny Kaye, of course, with Wonderful, Wonderful Copenhagen.

Well, thank you, Danny Kaye, for that lovely song. Wonderful, wonderful Copenhagen. Off next to the British Overseas Territory of Gibraltar on the southern tip of Spain. The capital, of course, is Gibraltar Town, which takes up just about all of the population of The Rock, as it's famously known. Now, those of you who've been to Gibraltar might have had the stamina to climb The Rock. It's a pretty tough climb and a lot of people catch the bus up. But whichever way you go, you're standing on 30 miles of tunnels that have been burrowed out inside the Rock of Gibraltar. And that's more than the length of all the roads above ground. If you do go to the Rock, watch out for the Barbary macaques. Now, there are about 230 of them. They're the only wild monkeys in Europe. And legend states that as long as the macaques or the Barbary apes remain, Gibraltar will stay under British control. John Lennon and Yoko Ono were married in Gibraltar in 1969. The ceremony lasted just 10 minutes. Gibraltar issues its own pound coins, which of course are valid there, but can't be used in the UK. And despite being a British territory, Gibraltar and of course Gibraltar Town, those roads were the traffic drives on the right side of the road, similar to neighbouring Spain. Well, for a song about Gibraltar, let's bring onto the stage Frankie Lane with his song, The Rock of Gibraltar.

That was Frankie Lane with his distinctive style singing The Rock of Gibraltar. Okay, well, across the Atlantic we go. We're headed to Jamaica and its capital city, Kingston. Nestled between the Blue Mountains and a huge natural harbour, it's the global home of reggae music. It's also a great place to go out and eat, particularly known for its Scotch bonnet pepper hot sauces, its jerk chicken and its fresh Blue Mountain coffee. Kingston is actually Jamaica's third capital. Spanish Town was the first, established in 1534, and then Port Royal, established by the British in about 1655. When Port Royal, which was known as the wickedest city on earth because of its pirate connections, was devastated by an earthquake in 1692, nearby Kingston, then just an agricultural town, became a refuge for the survivors, and it was designated as the island's capital later the same year. Well, here's a wonderful, wonderful singer for us, Harry Belafonte, with Kingston Market.

That was Harry Belafonte with Kingston Market. Right, we're going to go back across the Atlantic now, and we're landing in London, the capital of the United Kingdom, a global hub for culture, finance, and history. Situated, of course, on the River Thames, the city has been a major settlement since its founding by the Romans as Londinium in 47 AD. Today it has a population of about 9 million people, which expands to more than 15 million if you take in the wider metropolitan area. There's a city within the city of London, of course, at just 1.1 square miles, is technically the smallest city in Britain. This area used to be a walled city during Roman times, and you can even find surviving fragments of the wall all around modern London. Famous, of course, for the Tube. Well, it might be called the London Underground, but actually, more than half of it, 55%, is overground. That's why you get a phone signal at random points on your journey. The only lines that are entirely underground are the Victoria Line and the Waterloo and City Lines. Well, if you're in London, it's well worth a visit to the Tower of London, a place steeped in history. There you will see ravens. There are seven of them. Their names are Jubilee, Harris, Grip, Rocky, Erin, Poppy and Melina. Remember those for the next pub quiz. And tradition says that if those ravens ever leave the tower, then London itself will fall. Well, we're hoping they stay put. London is quite green, actually. The city has over 8 million trees, making it, according to the UN, the world's largest urban forest. Well, there have been a lot of songs about London over the years, but in my view at least, none finer than this one by Mr. Noel Coward, London Pride.

Handed down to us, London Pride is a flower that's free. London Pride means our own dear town to us, and our pride it forever will be.

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London Pride is a flower that's free. London Pride means our own dear town to us, and our pride it forever will be. Grey city, stubbornly implanted, taken so for granted for a thousand years. Stay city, smokily enchanted, cradle of our memories, our hopes and fears. Every blitz, your resistance toughening, from the Ritz to the Anchor and Cloud.

Well, that was London Pride by Noel Coward. Now we're going to leave London, go across the English Channel into Europe, and we're going to land in Luxembourg, the capital of which is Luxembourg City, the last Grand Duchy in the world. Luxembourg is known as a UNESCO World Heritage Site. It's got dramatic steep gorges, green valleys, and ancient fortress ruins. The capital itself, Luxembourg City, is a cosmopolitan city of about 100,000 residents. Like everybody in Luxembourg, they enjoy free public transport, but a lot of them walk around the very walkable old town. The city hosts the Schubertfeuer, an annual fun fair and market that was founded way back in 1340. And although Luxembourg City is steeped in history, about 70% of the city's population is foreign-born, with over 160 different nationalities represented. One of them, in the past, was the subject of a song by Ronnie Ronaldo. It's the Lady from Luxembourg.

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People talk wherever she's been. 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The lady from Luxembourg. Starlight eyes, the shimmer and shine. Hypnotize, tingle your spine. Visualize.

yes. Surely everybody's heard, yes, yes, of the girl from Luxembourg. In New York, in London and Rome, there are girls, it's nice to have known.

Well, thank you, Ronnie Ronaldo, for that lovely song, Lady from Luxembourg. Off we go then to Africa, and we're going to land in Nairobi, the energetic capital of Kenya, and one of Africa's most prominent financial and commercial hubs. Known as the Green City in the Sun, it's unique for being the only major city in the world to host a national park within its borders. Yes, the Nairobi National Park is a sprawling reserve close to the city centre where you can see lions, leopards and rhinos against a backdrop of skyscrapers. The city also houses the Sheldrick Wildlife Trust, a world-renowned elephant orphanage that rescues and rehabilitates baby elephants. And at the Giraffe Centre, visitors can hand-feed endangered Rothschild's giraffes from a raised platform. You know, the name Nairobi comes from the Maasai phrase Enkare Nairobi, which translates to place of cool waters, referring to the Nairobi River. Well, I'm not sure how many songs have been written with the word Nairobi in the title, but I do know of at least one. This is Tommy Steele with Nairobi.

Well, let's head north again. We're going to cross Africa, we're going to go into Europe, and we're going to land in Paris, the City of Light. Its iconic monuments include the Eiffel Tower, the Louvre Museum, the Notre Dame Cathedral, and the Arc de Triomphe. It's, of course, divided into the left bank and the right bank. Now, a lot of people probably know already, but the Statue of Liberty was constructed in Paris before being gifted by France to America, and she now stands, of course, in New York Harbour. It was made from enormous copper sheets that were bent into shape using hammers and placed over an enormous structure of steel supports. It was presented to the American minister in France in 1884, disassembled and shipped to New York City. Well, with that famous statue shipped across the Atlantic, many more popped up to fill her place, and today there are several replicas of the statue located all over Paris, the largest one on a small man-made island in the River Seine. Contrary to popular belief, the Eiffel Tower is actually not the most visited monument in Paris. It ranks fourth, behind the Notre Dame Cathedral, now gloriously restored after that devastating fire, Sacré-Cœur Basilica, and the Louvre Museum. Well, quite a few songs I think have been written with Paris in the title, but I love this one. It's Ella Fitzgerald with I Love Paris.

That was the lovely Ella Fitzgerald with I Love Paris. On now for the short hop to Rome, the eternal city and the capital of Italy. Like London, it's also got a city within the city. That is, of course, the Vatican City. It's famous for landmarks such as the Colosseum and the Trevi Fountain. You know, the Colosseum, that huge amphitheatre, took only 8 years to build, quite some going back in 80 AD. It was a place that was quite dangerous to go if you weren't one of the crowd. During its time, more than 500,000 people and 1 million animals are estimated to have died in the arena. And the Trevi Fountain that I mentioned there, well, great tradition of throwing a coin into the fountain, or perhaps two, or maybe even three coins in the fountain. You know, they empty it out every night after people have thrown in that money for good luck, and roughly 3,000 euros in loose change is recovered every day, and all of it is donated to charity. Well, let's hear from Peggy Lee with Autumn in Rome.

That was Peggy Lee with Autumn in Rome. Well, next we're off to Dublin, the capital city of the Republic of Ireland. It's an amazing place, one of the most vibrant cities, I've got to say, that I've ever visited. It was founded way back in 1841, and it shares its name, effectively, with a major British seaside resort. Dublin comes from the Gaelic words meaning Blackpool. Well, there are 130 rivers, would you believe it, within the city boundaries, and it has one of the largest urban parks in the world. Phoenix Park is bigger even than Central Park in New York City. Many famous people have come from Dublin, including literary masters like Oscar Wilde, Bram Stoker, and Samuel Beckett. And of course, around the world, it's famous for the St. James's Gate Brewery that produces millions and millions of barrels of Guinness. They're not all drunk in Dublin, but when you go there, you get the feeling that they might be. Well, at this point, I think what I'm going to do is say a big thank you to Pete Pittman, my good friend who as ever has produced this program and made it sound a whole lot better than the original. I'm going to take him down to Temple Bar for a virtual pint of the black stuff. In fact, you're welcome to join us. Why don't we all go down to Temple Bar and we'll have a drink of the famous Guinness as we listen to the Dubliners with The Rocky Road to Dublin.

That was the Dubliners with The Rocky Road to Dublin. Across the world we go, to Tokyo, the capital of Japan. It's the home of the world's busiest train station, with over 3.5 million passengers using it daily. And during the rush hour, staff known as Oshaya, which is poorly pronounced, I'm sure, the Japanese for pushers, they help cram passengers into the severely crowded trains. Other thing that you might want to know about Tokyo is it has more Michelin-starred restaurants than any other city in the world. And despite being exceptionally clean, Tokyo has very few public trash cans because residents and visitors are expected to carry their garbage home. We're going to go back now to 1965. Let's listen to the Honeycombs with Love in Tokyo.

Well, thank you, the Honeycombs, for loving Tokyo. And now we're going to head to our final destination of this show. We're going to Libya and its capital city, Tripoli. It's got a population of more than 1 million people, and it's known for its wonderful Mediterranean climate and its ancient history with landmarks like the Red Castle and Martyrs Square. The meaning of Tripoli actually comes from the Greek. It means three cities. It was historically composed of three Phoenician cities that merged. Well, it gives us a chance to play the oldest record on this show, Tripoli by Louise Terrell and William Robin from way back in 1920.

Well, that was Louise Terrell and William Robin with Tripoli. And that was the last record of the show. I hope you've enjoyed our very swift journey around the world on Capitol Records. We've been to some lovely places and we've played some beautiful music. Until the next time, it's goodbye from me, Mark Atchison.

0: Hello. Do you recall and enjoy the songs of the music hall and fondly remember the days of variety entertainment? 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
2: David Webb of Shepherd's Bush is very pleased to sponsor Good Morning with Roy Beagley, who is the world's other biggest fan of the Bella Ella.

Phil, as I should be saying, and off we jolly well go, and it's the Jay White Brog. I'm not going to do that, but I feel as though I should. That was, of course, Talk of the Town from somebody or other, Jimmy Young theme, radio many, many times ago. Here's another theme that you might remember from Brian Fahey and his orchestra.

Eric Coates and his orchestra and Calling All Workers. Well, let's see, we're 11 minutes into the programme. It's gone totally off of what it was I was actually going to do at all. So, well, we might as well just play this one.

Beautiful, because they're young, from Dwayne Eddy. You remember this? Short but sweet.

And of course, that was from the 1966 television series Batman. And before that, we heard Stingray. Now, ladies and gentlemen, it's time for the shipping forecast.

Do they still have the shipping forecast? I do hope they do. I used to like listening to it. I know it sounds crazy, but it seemed to me the weather forecast of what the weather was actually like and what it was going to be for all the ships at sea, I could pretty much work out what it's going to be like going to work the next day. That was rather fun, wasn't it? So was this.

would swing around and we'd look in the four lenses and then we'd see David Coleman. It was so exciting back in those days. Remember Vision On? Doopy doopy doopy doo.

The novel tones and the Vision on Gallery theme. Well, the programme went totally off tangent. In fact, it never even really started. First tune was the only one I actually intended to play. Everything else, well, it'll all be there for next week. That's all I'm going to say. I'm going to finish off with this one. The 54321 is not in this, but I'll do it for you anyway. See you next week. Ta-da. 5, 4, 3, 2, 1. Thunderbirds are go.

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1: Hello, my name is David Lanchbury. 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

Pardon me, very good morning to you from Angel Radio and the break. Oh gosh, I've got a real frog in the throat this morning. The Breakfast Bustle, Monday the 22nd, and I think we're in for an absolute scorcheroo. But there we go, started off today with I Like Pie and I Like Cake from the Four Clefs. I came across this as on my little travels, my little hunt around last night, and came across a couple of gems which I hope to be able to get in today. And then also the Mills Brothers, Nobody's Sweetheart. Just like to say a very good morning to Trish and Michael in Huntington, and thank you so much for sponsoring the Monday Bustle. And I think the Four Clefs there just reminded me of you. I like pie, I like cake, and thank you so much. That was much appreciated. Right, gosh, what a start to the day I had. I had one of those sort of things where I put something down and could I find it? And this morning it was my telephone, my phone, which tend to have me all the time. And I couldn't remember. I had it yesterday in the house and then sort of hunted around. And did I strip search the house everywhere? Went out to the cars, did it, couldn't find it. So then put on this tracker. And after about 10 minutes and still no luck, and I thought, surely what have I done? And went back out to the car again and I heard it bleeping. And the one spot I didn't look was on the back seat under a hat, and there it was with a set of keys. And oh, good grief. I mean, that really did set the morning going. And you can imagine what that's like. And I've spoken to a few friends, they've also said that's what they've done. And for the life of you, can you remember? And I was speaking to a friend over on Hailing yesterday, and he was mentioning about that and the little shop he has. And he says he comes in, puts the keys down randomly, and can he find them? Absolutely no way. But so that was the beginning of Monday, and it does look like we're in for a really good one today. So I sort of came across some versions of Heatwave, and I know that I think one of the ones we had was Martha Reeves and Vandellas, but I came across this one by Marilyn Monroe. I haven't heard this, so I sort of give this a go. So this is Heatwave by Marilyn Monroe.

It's a year under weather report. It's saying a front of warm air is moving in from Jamaica. Moderately high barometric pressure will cover the northeast and the deep south. Small danger of fruit frost. Hot and humid.

Well, there we go. And Marilyn Monroe and Heatwave. I always forget that Marilyn Monroe did several tunes as well. And I always just think of her as an actress mainly. But I know there were several tunes that she did over the years. But there's one of them. I'm really impressed with that. As I say, I hadn't heard it before. And I came across on my travels last night as I was getting ready for this. Right. I'd like to say very good morning to Thelma in Gosport. Good morning, Thelma. Lovely to hear from you as ever. And glad you were able to get out for some walks yesterday. And there was a bit of a breeze down in Gosport. As I say, we were on Hailing Island. We went down very early. We got there about sort of 8:45 and set pitch. And I actually managed my first swim yesterday. That was a tad fresh, but once in it was lovely. The tide was going out and it started to come in. And it was glorious. And where we were sitting, looking across towards the Witterings, golly gosh, it was ram jammed, and it was quite amusing because you could hear on the loudspeakers as the tide coming in, the lifeguards are saying, "Well, everyone, please move off the sandbanks. You're going to be cut off." And you suddenly see it's like a mass of ants, sort of migrating towards the foreshore, and then all you could see was this massive umbrellas. Mind you, it must have been glorious over there. So where we were on Hailing Island, it was absolutely wonderful. But Thelma, I digress. Here we go. You've requested True Grit by Glen Campbell. Here we go.

0: Oh, there we go, Thelma. True Grit by Glen Campbell. And was that from the same film as True Grit, which was, I think, the John Wayne? I just can't remember. It doesn't sort of ring quite right, but, oh, well, there we go. But no, Thelma, have a wonderful day in Gosport, and yes, stay cool. I'm trying to do that. I must have got quite a busy day today when I get home. I've got to, well, attempt to empty the contents of my garage, but that's the way it goes. Right, a very good morning to Bill in Brentford. I think you might have been expecting Tony on this morning, but it's Ivan in for the bustle again on the Monday mornings. And you've requested a Kris Kristofferson song from 69, and it was helped me make it through the night. But before I say that, you have come up with a wonderful tip about to help keep cool at night is, preferably, as you say, have a hot water bottle, fill it with ice-cold water from the fridge, and put that in your bed. And I think, what a great idea. And if it gets much hotter, I think I'm going to give that a go. But, Bill, this is for you from 1969, Kris Kristofferson. Help me make it through the night.
1: Take the ribbon from your hair.

Oh, there we go, Bill. Chris Christopherson helped me make it through the night from 1969. I think, as he pointed out, he did quite a bit of stuff in the stuff. He made quite a lot of records in the 70s, but there we go. Helped me make it through the night, and hope you're doing well there. And it's not going to get too stifling in London or Brentford, as the way it be. Right. Gosh, as I was saying, it's been, for everyone to take a lot of care, this heat warning is quite interesting. I suppose we'll be hearing that now the railway lines will be buckling, but not like they used to, I think, in the old days. Maybe these are a bit better with the modern ones. But where am I off to? And I think I've gone and just gone and shot myself slightly in the foot here. Yes, I have. Give me a moment, because I've gone.

on my usual Monday morning trick. But no, here we go. I'd like to say a very good morning and a happy birthday to Pauline on the Isle of Wight. And this is from all of us here at Angel Radio, and have picked out a couple of records for you to celebrate your birthday. Here we go, starting off with Jimmy Shand and Bluebell Polka, and this comes from 1955.

There we go. And that was Jimmy Shanton, Bluebell Polka. And the next one up for you is Don Partridge and Blue Eyes.

Oh, there we go. And we had Bluebell Polka and by Jim Shand, and Blue Eyes by Don Partridge, and that was especially for Pauline on the Isle of Wight, and they say wishing you a very happy birthday again and hope you have a magical day. And that's from myself and all of us here at Angel Radio. And I say just be wary of the heat today, everyone. It's even in the studio here, it's getting quite toasty, and I maybe should have come out and worn my shorts this morning, but I'm not sure if that would have been a good idea. It's been quite entertaining this morning. Now, thank you so much, and it's such a pleasure to be able to do this. And I've got to quickly go across to here, and then I can get back to what I'm hoping. I've got everything in the right order. Yes, so like I say, very good morning to Bob in Bristol. Yes, now I got your message, thank you so much for that. I picked that up, and I was just going back to the records. Got myself tongue-tied here, and I've gone and done my favourite trick, because I had your record ready for you, and I'm having a quick tidy up, and it got a little hectic, and got ahead of myself slightly there. But Bob, no, you've requested a Tommy Steele track, and one of the ones I see here is a wonderful picture of Tommy Steele in front of a microphone and a gorgeous, lovely sort of 50s style guitar. And this is Tommy Steele, I put the lighty on, especially for you, Bob, up in Bristol. Here we go.

0: said,
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0: In the morning when I finally awoke, I decided that I should apologize. But I'm really very sorry that I spoke, 'cause apart from all the eggs and apple pies,

0: Oh, there we go. Tommy Steele. 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Bob Hope. That was the correct one. No, it sounded like he was doing something there with the Chipmunks. I didn't know he did that. But as I say, it's a wonderful picture of a very young Tommy Steele, which is absolutely magical. Right, onwards and upwards. In fact, I think I must do the weather and we can get that to let people know what's happening. So if I just go across to here we go. Weather, here we go.
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0: And a very good morning to you, Jackie and Marcus, in Westminster, London. And I hope at least you're getting some bit of breeze around where you are, because I can imagine today it is going to be a roasteroo in London. But anyway, here we go for the local weather for Angel Radio on the 22nd. And I think probably this is going to be fairly right across the country, because when I did see on the news late last night, there was a weather warning. Everything south of Manchester, by the look of it, was going to be pretty roasty. So, there we go. Sunrise was at 4:51 this morning, and today will be another hot, sunny day, but some of us may see the odd shower this evening. Today's temperature, we're looking at 24 degrees Celsius, 75 Fahrenheit this morning, rising to 29 Celsius, 84 this afternoon. High tide at Portsmouth, we're looking at 6:35 this afternoon. Sunset, we're looking at 9:21, so you're already losing a minute. Here we go. Counting down. Tonight, warm under mainly clear skies, but some of us may see the odd shower. Tonight's temperature is going to be 20 degrees Celsius, 68 Fahrenheit. And tonight will be a waxing quarter moon. Tomorrow, temperature... Tuesday will be another very hot, dry and sunny day. Tomorrow's temperature, we're looking 24 Celsius, 75 Fahrenheit in the morning, rising again in the afternoon to 29 Celsius, 84 Fahrenheit tomorrow afternoon. Local outlook Wednesday to Friday. All 3 days will be hot or very hot with lots of sunshine. Nights will be warm and muggy. And that is the weather for today.
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0: I say thank you, Jackie and Marcus in London, for sponsoring the Angel Radio weather. Right, going to jump through to a record I haven't heard in a while. I think I may have played this a couple of months back, and this is one I used to watch as a child on the telly. Well, gosh, I think I did. It's saying 1955, but I've got a feeling that this programme was around a bit later, and it's Billy Hayes and the Ballad of Davy Crockett, and this is saying 1955, so I'd have been teeny tiny then, so I don't even think we had a television. There we go. Here we go. Billy Hayes, Ballad of Davy Crockett.

Ah, there we go. Billy Hayes and Ballad of Davy Crockett. And so someone just on the line now just saying, mentioning there were 29 episodes, and I'll get back. Yeah, 29 episodes. But let me just go on, and another record from that period was Bobby Charles, and this is an expression I do use, I must admit. See you later, alligator. Here we go.

Oh, there we go. Bobby Charles from 1955 and See You Later, Alligator. Must be a bit of an expression I use, and it's quite interesting. I saw in one of the... I can't remember which one it was. There was a little like a cartoon somewhere I saw, and there's a picture of an alligator smoking a cigarette with his hat and glasses on, leaning up against a tree, and there's this passerby walking by, and the alligator says to him, "Well, why are you looking so surprised?" Just one of those that made me chuckle, and I thought, that's the truth. And I wonder where that expression came from. And it's just interesting. See you later, alligator. It's an interesting expression. It's sort of, how did it come up? I'd be fascinated. Maybe it's something I should look up, or if someone knows that, please do give me a shout. It'd be wonderful to know. It's just one of those interesting expressions. Right, like to say a very good morning to Maureen from Down Under, and here's wishing you a very happy birthday from all of us here at Angel Radio. And have a magical day. And I've got a couple of requests in for you, and here we go. Gosh, here we go. Stumble. I shouldn't. But right, so this is from Maureen Down Under, and this is from Dave Down Under, wishing you a really magical day. And as I say, from all of us here at Angel Radio and from myself, this is a couple for you now. So starting off with Jim Reeves.

Oh, there we go, Maureen. Once again, a very happy birthday to you from all of us here at Angel Radio and myself. And, of course, from Dave Down Under, who requested those two records. And we started off with Jim Reeves. In fact, both Jim Reeves numbers, I Love You Because, and we then played Maureen. So, yeah, Maureen, have a magical day. No, really enjoy. But I say, just to do take care of the heat. That's it. No, as I say, have a great day. Right. As I say, it is getting very warm out there. And I was just looking. It was quite interesting as we came off Hailing Island yesterday. We thought quite early, and already the traffic was building up, and there had been a bit of a ding yet again at the bridge. I'm not sure if I mentioned that earlier on in the evening, but just incredible. I don't know quite why that bridge seems to be causing so many problems, because when you think traffic is normally moving so slowly, but again, it was that. But right, I'd like to say really big good morning to Chris in North London, and you were mentioning that you were having a bit of breeze coming through, and you've requested from 1954, and it took me a moment because I misheard you. I say my hearing's a bit dippy early in the morning, and I thought you had said Roland Strong and the Diablos. In fact, of course, it was Nolan Strong and the Diablos with a doo-wop classic. And here we go, from 1954. This is Nolan Strong and the Diablos.

blue star falls, I wish for you. And darling, when I see lovers making love, then I long for you. And when the summer's rich colors are shimmering across the mountains and the valleys, then darling, I look for you. And even until the heavens above can no longer exist, even until then, shall I still love you?

Oh, there we go, Chris. Nolan Strong and the Diablos of the Wind from 1954. Yes, and I hope it does get a bit breezier. As I say, we have got a tad of breeze here on the coast, but not sure whether that'll keep going. Fingers crossed it will. Just a quick jump and looking at things. Oops, this is, hang on, ahead of myself here. I thought we'd do something to a slight tease to remind us what it'd be like, and it was just this is from The Prisoners, and I think we'd all be like to doing this in the next couple of days. It's a record and the Sun record label. It's called Just Walking in the Rain, and this is from The Prisoners.

Oh, gosh. I wasn't expecting that. Just Walking in the Rain, the Prisoners, on the Sun record label, 186. What a great version. I'm really impressed with that, I must admit. I hope you liked it as well. It just totally took me by surprise, and I was just trying to think who did the up-tempo version. I was thinking, I'm not going to attempt to sing on the radio. I just recall it being so more up-tempo, and I thought that was going to be like that. But, oh, golly gosh, I'm really impressed with that by the Prisoners, and I've written that down on my pad to see if I can find anything else by the Prisoners, which would just be tremendous. Right, I'd like to say very good morning to Terry One in Portsmouth. Lovely to speak to you as ever this morning, Terry. And I'm glad you were able to get out early to get your walk in around the docks, if I remember rightly. And you did say there was a bit of breeze, but I think you did the right thing and getting out there and doing it. And I think, yeah, it's going to be hunkering down today. I know I can try and get a fair bit done after this, but I've got to get... clear my garage out to try and get my motorbike out into a different spot, make it a bit more accessible, but here we go. Right, you've requested from the Searchers Learning the Game, and this comes from either an album or a 45, and it's Remember the Liverpool Beat, and it's number 28. So here we go, the Searchers, Terry One, enjoy.

Oh, there we go. The Searchers and Learning the Game. And that was on the record from the Remember the Liverpool Beat. There we go. Right, I'd like to say very good morning too. Let me just click over and make sure I've got the right thing. Marianne in Gosport, lovely to speak to you this morning. And you've requested Any Day Now. Any Day Now? Any Day Now by Elvis. Here we go. Enjoy.

Oh, there you go, Marion. The unmistakable Elvis, and that's a record I hadn't heard, so thank you so much for that. And I say, over the weekend, I did find a very early clip. It looked like he was about 18 or 19, might have been a bit more, on a particular show as a guest singer with one of the bands, which is then, life of me, can I remember what it is, but... I'm sure I'll find it. It'll be around. And going to play. Here we go. Fred the Red, good morning to you, and thank you so much for that. And you were just saying about Davy Crockett. In fact, there were 39 episodes, and you were just saying you've been rewatching on. Was it Talk TV? It might have been Talk TV, but they're doing replays. And I just remember the Davy Crockett with his cap and the old little tail down the back. I'm sure that was Davy Crockett. But we were just talking about different records. And I said, would you like to hear something? You mentioned about Robin Hood. And I think this is it. So we're soon going to find out, because I didn't get a chance to cue it in, so I'm sure it's going to be right. It should be. It's Dick James and Robin Hood, and this is from 1956.

Oh, there we go. Fred the Red Robin Hood from 1956 and by Dick James. Don't recall that version particularly, because I'm sure they didn't do that on the television series. But glad we found it. It was a bit of fun. Does bring back the memories. Was it someone like Richard Green, I think, was one of the people who played Robin Hood along with Maid Marian. And then, of course, Sean Connery played a version, a later version. I think it was called Maid Marian. What was it called? I can't remember. Anyway, when he was a much older Robin, it was quite amusing. They had some comical bits, as he's saying, when he was referring to when they scaling a wall, and he said, good gracious, this used to be so easy. So there we go. Right, Tony in Bognor, good morning to you. Thank you so much for that. My apologies, it's taken me, I had to hunt around a bit for this one to get it, and it's, I can't even pronounce her name. Let me see if I've got this right. Gosh, what's happening here? My machine is taking me a little bit hard to... Ah, here we go. Now, you requested a record by Kathy, I hope I'm pronouncing this, Berberian. Berberian, B-E-R-B-E-R-I-A-N, with a record called Yesterday. So, Tony, I hope I've got this right. So, here you are. This is Kathy Berberian and Yesterday.

0: Well, there we go, Tony. Kathy Barbarian and Yesterday. I must admit, you do like to send me in some curveballs, and I wasn't expecting that. But it seems she has done various other covers, and I see she has got here A Ticket to Ride. Maybe that one for another day. But thank you so much for that, Tony. And likewise, I hope you're able to find some cool breeze there this morning. It's going to be a bakeroo this afternoon, I've got a feeling. So yeah, do take care. Right, let's go on now. Let's go on to the What's On diary. Quite a lot to get through. Gosh, 9:10. Where's the morning going again? Oh, it's been magical. Thank you so much. Here we go, diary.
1: The What's On diary is sponsored by David in leafy Shepherd's Bush, who is certainly no angel.
0: Oh, golly, my apologies. I think I may have sort of coughed or done something in the microphone there. But anyway, good morning to you, David, in Shepherd's Bush. And I hope it's leafy and shady this morning for you, because, as I say, it's going to be a roasteroo. So lovely. Thank you so much for sponsoring the What's On diary. Right, on Monday, well, today, in fact, the Oscar and BAFTA award-winning film Hamnet is showing at Emsworth Community Cinema at 3:30 and 7:30. And this is a story about William Shakespeare falls in love with Agnes and marries her despite his parents' disapproval. The couple have three children, but young Hamnet falls sick with the plague and dies. And this is a very moving film, giving an insight into Tudor family life. And this is tickets 5 ends from Bookends, which is at 7 High Street, Emsworth, and the Community Centre office, weekdays from 10 through till 1 o'clock. Also on the door. For further information, please call 01243 373 8905. Then on Tuesday the 23rd of June, we have the Georgia Ramblers Jazz Band are at the Golden Lion High Street in Southwark, and that's PO176EB. You can or call them on 02392210437, or email goldenlinesouthwark.co.uk. 8 till 10:45 and free entry. If you wish to eat, please book. And on Thursday the 25th of June, we have the Laburnum Singers will be singing all your old sing-along favourites from 1 until 3pm at the Laburnum Centre in Lion Street, Bognor Regis, and that's PO211UX. Tickets are £6 to include tea and cake during the interval. The concert is raising funds towards the Age UK Centre, which provides lots of activities and supports for members. And tickets from the reception desk or by phone on 01243 820185. Right, got quite a few more to go through, so I'm going to take a quick, I say, commercial break. Hark at me, no, it's not going to be a commercial break. It's going to be just going to break this up. I'm going to play a record by Chris Barber's jazz band High Society.

0: Alright, Toe Tapper, Chris Barber's Jazz Band and High Society. Right, onwards. On until Saturday the 27th of June, we have Hyads presents a comedy thriller, The Lady Vanishes, and this is at the Station Theatre, Station Road, Hailing Ireland, starting at evenings at 7:30. For more information, it looks like a free phone number, is please call 0333 6663 366. That's 0333 6663 366. And then on Monday the 27th, Saturday the 27th and Sunday the 28th of June is the Alverstoke Garden Walkabout. Have a peek at some fabulous gardens in Alverstoke Village. 14 private gardens will be open over the weekend between 1 and 5pm to raise money for the redevelopment fund of the ageing parish centre, which has been at the heart of the community life in Alverstoke for almost 60 years. Tickets are £10, accompany children free. On sale now from the Alverstoke Post Office, the Village Hardware, Alverstoke, Gina's in Clay Hall Road, and from Solent Springs Adventure Golf on Stokes Bay Road on the 27th and 28th of June. Tickets will be on sale at the Paris Centre, Green Road, from 12 noon. And then on Sunday the 28th of June, The Science of God and Its Power to Transform Us, a free talk on Christian Science, an uplifting lecture by Nikki O'Hagan, explaining Jesus' teachings and healings and giving us a better understanding of God. And this is in the Christian Science Reading Room, 4 Carberry Row, Southbourne Road, and that is BH6 3QR, and this is at 3pm. All welcome to relax, listen and join the conversation. And that's our What's On Diary for the week.
1: The What's On Diary was sponsored by David in leafy Shepherd's Bush.
0: Thank you so much, David, for sponsoring that. Right, I'd like to say very good morning to Anne and friends in Cosham. Yes, I picked up and I was just thinking, gosh, I don't know your name, and then picked up the next answer phone message, and there it was. So I hope you're doing well in Cosham this morning. And now, where did I put this? And I hope I haven't done my usual trick and pinged it out. Here we go. Great. So you've requested a Sam Cooke record, and this is a change coming. So for Anne and all your friends in Cosham, enjoy. Let me see if I've got this right. Here we go, Sam Cooke.

There we go. Doubled up. I thought, let that play. I'd got sort of slightly caught out there. But Anne and Friends, that is such a great track. There is a change coming, and even that was as well. And there were some lovely pictures which popped up. I came across just showing pictures of him, and I... oh, golly gosh, got myself tongue-twisted here. But some lovely pictures back in the 60s of the change coming, what they were doing. Amazing to watch. And he had such a great voice. And I know that I think at one point his daughter did a... Oops, I'm speaking a bit quietly here. I think his daughter did a tribute where they do this, join it up with a video live on screen, and they end up duetting. Absolutely tremendous. Right, I'd like to say very good morning to Alan in Farnborough. Apologies for getting this. I've got there finally, but you've requested Chuck Berry. And I think, as I mentioned, I was very lucky to get to see him in the early 80s, and he came down to Portsmouth. It must have been about 82, 83 at the Portsmouth Guildhall, and watching him live. What a phenomenal performer. I have absolutely great memories of seeing that. So here's for you, and it's Chuck Berry, Oh Baby Doll.

I'm talking to myself here. Here we go again. Let's start again. Alan, that what a great thing. And I was saying, seeing him live was one of those memorable moments. And he did all his moves, even in the 80s, just phenomenal. So this was taken from an album just entitled Chuck Berry, The Complete Chess Singles, The A's and the B's. And that was from 1955 to 1961. Right, I want to read this out because it was... gosh, if I can get this to come up. No, I don't. I'm hoping this is going to come up. I'm just waiting for this to come up on the screen. Yeah, good morning. Very good morning to Dave Jones. Very good morning to you, Dave. I had picked up on some clips on the news about this. And this Saturday was Dave's day. And in honour of Dave Myers from Biker Chefs, I think it was called. And, you know, just saying here, had you noticed that Saturday was Dave's day and 40,000 bikes descended on Barrow in honour of Dave Myers? A marvellous sight going up the M6. And a great job with police who looked after all the bikes. And as you say, amazing how much it raised for various charities in memory of Dave Myers. And that's best wishes from Dave. No, I had seen, I mean, absolutely incredible. It's so great to see the biker community all getting together and doing that. And I just wanted to say, I still flick through the magazines you sent in on the Speedway in the early... scramble bikes. But I was quite interested just looking. I was checking out about the Speedway, and I saw that I can't quite remember his name. You're probably going to be, oh, it's him. It's the Englishman who was the world champion who came back. He quite badly injured, and he came back. Tiff something or other, or Ty something or other. But I was seeing that he's been racing out in Poland, and he did himself a mischief again, and now he's going to be out for a while. But thank you so much for those. I do enjoy glancing back in. It does take back to a great era. But I thought for Dave Myers and all the bikers out there and for ourselves, there can only be one record that can be played. And of course, I did have a quick look for others, and I will have a look around, but it's got to be Steppenwolf, Born to be Wild.

There we go, the one and only Steppenwolf and Born to be Wild, from the film, gosh, Easy Rider, wasn't it? And that was in memory, especially in memory of Dave Myers, the motorcycling chef, and this who had a charity run on the weekend in memory. No, thanks so much, Dave, for reminding me about that, because I did see the clips on it. I didn't realise that there had been 40,000 bikers attend. An absolutely great day, and obviously lots of money raised for a good cause. Hope you're keeping well, and I don't know if you're still buzzing about on the bike. I must admit, I haven't been out for a while, but I was hoping to get out this week in theory. If not, I hope to, when I'm on break in a couple of weeks, I'm going to be down at Hailing Island volunteering at the 505 Sailing World Championships, and I think it's going to be ram-jammed parking. So my theory is to hop on the bike and go down and do some of that. Right, I'd like to... Gosh, where's the time gone? Again, just been magical fun this morning. Thank you so much for joining me and sending in all the requests and keeping me on my toes. It's wonderful. I just do love hearing some of the tunes that are being picked. But I'm going to, let's just sort of a couple of tracks I picked up over the weekend. Curtis Lee, Little, blah, blah, blah, from 1961. Prittle, I can't even pronounce the words now. Oh, for heaven's sake, hang on. Teeth back in, let's try again. Curtis Lee and Pretty Little Angel Eyes from 1961. Here we go.

0: Oh, there we go. From 1961, Curtis Lee and Pretty Little Angel Eyes. Never heard of that until over the weekend when I was having a little rummage around for records to have on backup for today, which is absolutely... Gosh, time is whizzing along, so let me do the program schedule.
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0: And thank you so much for Richard for sponsoring the Radio Angel Times. And so here we go for the rest of the day on the 22nd of June. So coming after me at 9:50 is Jeannie's Everything Stops for Tea. 10:25 it's Richard Burton. 10:30 it's Bob Hind and Hindsight. 12 o'clock, Anything Goes with Tony Bradley. 12:30, it's Bob Dylan's Early Days with Henry Turtle. 1:30, The Final Tea for Two with Vic and Eileen. 3:30, Gems from the Vaults with Bob Sevier. 4 o'clock this afternoon, it's Swing Song with Michael Moore. 5 o'clock, it's Shep Woolley's Suitcase. 7 o'clock, it's Brazilian Magic with Chris Crocker. 7:30, it's Nostalgia Column with Bob Hind. 10:05 this evening with Pat Way Out West. 10:30, it's Cool Jazz After Hours with Duncan. And through the night, we've got 11:30, it's the Coconut Grove. 11:40, it's Ruth and Keith's 60s Music Memories. 1:40, tomorrow morning, Angel at Night with Ted Nunn. 3:45, John Bream's Happy Listening. 4:45, it's DAB Dave. 5:15, Bob Newhart. 5:55, it's Turn Back the Clock with Willie McIntyre. And then 6:50, it's Les Peckham Shorts, I think, featuring Charlie Kunz. 7:05, Nice and Easy with John Watson. 7:30 tomorrow morning with David Godfrey, good morning. And back on tomorrow morning at the Breakfast Bustle, it's going to be Mark. That's our schedule for the next 24.
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0: I just can't believe where the time has gone today. It's been absolutely magical. Once again, I probably said the word, but a lot of fun, and thank you for all the different requests coming in, and it just takes me back and hearing some of the great voices again. And also, I just enjoy, as I mentioned at the weekend, having a quick look around and sort of picking out some of the unusual, which we may not hear so often on the radio. But again, there's such a choice of music out there. It really is quite tremendous, and I do it's so enjoyable. I can't believe what a buzz I get from doing this. What an expression there. But anyway, listen, I shall catch you up on Wednesday evening along with Janice. So we'll be particularly looking for dad jokes as ever, and anything again, requests that you want to hear. We may do a bit of a theme going along to go along with it, but I've got a feeling it's going to be all sunshine in there. So going to leave you with Django Reinhardt from 1939 and the Echoes of Spain. But I say that's it for me. Toodle pip till Wednesday. Bye-bye.

0: Monday's Breakfast Bustle was sponsored by Tricia and Michael.
1: The Met Office has issued an amber extreme heat warning for parts of southern and eastern England and South Wales. The alert, which applies on Monday and Tuesday, warns of temperatures of up to 35 degrees.
2: This warning is in effect from early Monday morning until late Tuesday night. Forecasters predict temperatures will reach the mid-30s Celsius in many areas. The heatwave is expected to peak on Tuesday, bringing challenging conditions for residents. A Met Office spokesman said the hot spell will cause widespread impacts on people and infrastructure. There is an increased risk of water safety incidents. His advice is to drink plenty of fluids, stay out of the sun, and avoid exercise between 11 a.m. and 3 p.m. Transport delays are possible, with longer waits and increased welfare concerns. The Amber Heat Health Alert from the United Kingdom Health Security Agency remains in place until 8 p.m. on Tuesday.
3: The important thing to remember is to basically stay at home, draw the curtains, don't do too much, just take it easy, drink plenty of water, and if you're not feeling very well, then, call a doctor, call an ambulance, that type of thing. You know, if people can suffer from heat exhaustion in these sort of severe conditions. So they do need to take it easy, especially the very elderly and people who are already suffering from, say, perhaps heart conditions, breathing problems, those sorts of areas. But drink plenty of water, try and keep as cool as you can, and do as little as you can get away with.

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Welcome to Everything Stops for Tea. Another 30 minutes of top quality entertainment to keep you in good company at tea time. Our featured biscuit today is a jammy dodger, which is kindly supplied for you by our sponsor, Ivy from West Ashling. We start today's show with the singer who was born into poverty in London's Soho on the 11th of March 1907. Jessie Matthews is here to sing Everything's in Rhythm with My Heart.

That was Jesse Matthews singing Everything's in Rhythm with My Heart, recorded on the Decca record label in 1935. That song came from the film First a Girl and featured Jay Wilbur's orchestra. We now stay in the company of Jay Wilbur's band for another film song. This time Jay and his band and Jesse Matthews are here to play and sing for us a song from the film Gangway.

romantic feeling. My happiness is spread all over my face.

That was Jay Wilbur and his band, and Jesse Matthews with When You Gotta Sing, You Gotta Sing, recorded in 1937. Jesse Matthews leaves the stage now, and Sam Costa takes her place to sing with Jay Wilbur. Sam Costa will be fondly remembered for his good voice, which delighted us long before he turned to radio comedy.

You can't stop me from dreaming. Now we stay with dreams, but this time they are calling us to the dance floor for a slow foxtrot. Here's Josephine Bradley and her orchestra, recorded in 1943.

Josephine Bradley and her orchestra supplied the music for our slow foxtrot, I Had the Craziest Dream. Time now to dunk a jammy Dodger biscuit while we enjoy a novelty song from Wendy Clare.

Ain't You Coming Out, Wendy Clare, accompanied by Harry Roy's band. Just a reminder that you are listening to Everything Stops for Tea on Angel Radio with me, Jeannie, sponsored by Ivy from West Ashling. Now it's theatre time, and we catch the steam train to London, where we make our way to the West End's Phoenix Theatre to watch Noel Coward on stage with Gertrude Lawrence.

0: That was Forest Melody, composed by Montagu Phillips. Now, once again, the tick-tock of my mantelpiece clock says it's time to say goodbye for today. I hope you've enjoyed our time together this afternoon. Thanks again to Ivy in West Ashling for sponsoring today's show. I'm Jeannie, and I leave you with today's children's favourite, Kitty in the Basket, sung by Diana Decker. Bye-bye now.
1: If there's someone in the city doesn't want a little kitty, tell them put the little kitty in a basket. 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Wrap the kitty warm, you never know about a storm.

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Leave the little basket outside my door, and I'll love the little kitty forevermore. Wrap the kitty warm, you never

Hello everybody, this is Richard Burton with some more tales of my time as a salesman in the south of England. The addition of Henkel's knives to our range brought us into contact with a whole galaxy of chefs, some of them well-known television faces, others only known in the restaurant industry. The first chef we met was Anton Mossemann, a dapper Swiss who had a very smart restaurant in a converted chapel just off Sloane Street in London. He habitually used Henkel's knives in his kitchen and joined us to endorse the range both in the press, on television and at trade shows. With his cooperation, a lunch was put on at our Surrey offices for the invited guests of a well-known Knightsbridge department store. In advance of his visit, his PA sent down a list of his requirements, and we were intrigued to see it included three copies of the local newspaper, in our case the Haslemere Herald. When he came to cook his signature dish, bread and butter pudding, it was cooked in a baking tray of hot water, lined with the local newspaper. Our first hands-on demonstrator was Nick Nairn, well known at that time for his regular appearances on Ready Steady Cook. He's a very likeable guy, ex-merchant navy with a fund of juicy tales that would have made his television fans blush. He was a very successful attraction, although from our point of view, he wasn't the tidiest of chefs. I met Jilly Goulden from the Good Food Show at our stand at the Autumn Fair. She was interested to see the new corkscrew from our Swiss supplier, and giving her a sample resulted in the item being featured on the show. One of our first lessons in the power of television to sell product. I remember one of our competitors telling us of a similar experience with a gadget called a lattice pastry cutter. It was not a big seller in the early 90s, and only a few dozen a year were imported. However, Delia Smith found one in her local kitchen shop and used it on her show. The day after the show, orders came flooding in, and with a deep breath, the importer ordered a 40-foot container of these pastry cutters, all of which were sold before the container landed 8 weeks later. Three more containers full, probably 100,000 pieces, were sold before the end of the year. The phrase, the Delia effect, came into regular use throughout the trade. Another product that Delia recommended was a plain aluminium omelette pan made by a firm of metal spinners in Lancashire. The company was on short-term working when their product appeared on Delia's show, and within weeks they were taking on more staff and even bought more equipment. Our experience of the Delia effect was not quite so profound. One day I took a phone call in our sales office. It was Delia's personal assistant. Delia would like to use one of your cast iron casseroles in a television programme she's recording at her home in East Anglia. I asked when it would be needed. After lunch today, came the answer. It was then about 10:30. And to make things worse, the size and colour she wanted was out of stock. However, we couldn't miss this opportunity, and I set to find one. Looking at recent invoices, I saw we had sold some to a shop in Suffolk. One of my most persuasive phone calls resulted in the shop putting a casserole in a taxi for the 50-mile journey to Delia's home. It was some months before the show appeared, and when it did, we were all watching the show at our homes all over the country. 5 minutes to go, still no casserole. And then the item that we had been waiting for. The casserole was in shot for 5 seconds, and the brand was not mentioned. Ah well. Other well-known names were connected with Henkel's knives. Brian Turner used them and was always careful to show the engraved name on the blade. The BBC doesn't allow advertising, but it didn't mind which way up a chef put a knife. Jamie Oliver's first book had a cover photograph of the chef in his kitchen with a wall covered in our knives. His style on television appealed to all ages, and his support did a lot of good for our range. Not all chefs were as genuine in their support.
we were approached by the agent of one chef offering his support for our ranges. We asked if he wanted to borrow product for testing, but that was turned down. For 10% of the retail price, we were told, he'll endorse anything. Needless to say, we declined his offer. One Sunday, I was one of the support acts at a cooking show held at the Camberley Theatre. Several of us were demonstrating in the foyer, and the main stage presentation featured a young, fresh-faced chef wearing a red bandana. His original style, straightforward recipes, and sense of humour made him a big hit with the theatre audience, and soon with television audiences. That was the first time that I had met James Martin. Lloyd Grossman came to our stand at one autumn show. He was a Henkels fan and, seeing our big display, came to buy some knives. Unlike many chefs, however, he was not on the lookout for freebies and insisted on paying the full price for his purchase. It was a pleasure to meet him. As our boss said, a real gentleman. This is Richard Burton. Thanks for listening. There will be more tales from my past next time.

0: Hello, my name is David Lanchbury. I'm a retired RAF officer, and I'm speaking to all the other ex-members of the Royal Air Force and Women's Royal Air Force out there who are listening. There will probably be several hundred of you within the local area. Today, I'm a volunteer at the Bognor Regis branch of the RAF Association, and I'd like to extend a warm invitation to you to come and join us. So our work today is every bit as important as it was in 1945, perhaps more so. If you'd like to come and help us, or if you'd like more information, give us a call on the phone on 01243 865 615, 01243 865 615, or why not drop into our premises in person at Waterloo Square. We're open 7 days a week from 11:30 onwards. We look forward to hearing from you.
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Good morning, one and all. Welcome to the show. And it certainly is the theme from a summer place today, isn't it? It's absolutely superb. And according to the weatherman, it's going to be like this for the rest of the week. So the show today will be all based on summer songs, apart from this one, just in case you're feeling thirsty. But you will definitely be thirsty after hearing this.

There we are, Cool Clear Water. Man, the people that sang that song, Cool Water, is must have been half a dozen people. Anyhow, that was Frankie Lane, of course. Not request show, but if it's someone's birthday or someone's anniversary and you want to give them a mention, please do give us a ring. It's 0800 014 1955. Say again, 0800 014 1955. Or you can email studio@angelradio.uk, studio@angelradio.uk. As I say, it's not a request show, that's this evening from 7:30 when all your records are played. Lovely. Right, what have we got here? Diana, as I say, it's all going to be summer songs today, and this is Diana Trusk, Long Ago Last Summer.

There we are. Long ago last summer, Dinah Trask. Just had an email from Mark Spencer, the postman. What a job that must be. And he says, no, that's not it. He never said that. He said, I'm trying to look for inbox now. Where are we? Don't know where it's gone. I have to find. Oh, we are Spencer. He said, morning, Bobby boy. Out and about on my rounds. It's lovely, but I'm sweating like a squaddy during a maths test. That'd go dang well with all the British Army, wouldn't it? Lovely. Thanks very much. Can I just say, I know I've mentioned it once or twice, but my wife fell over 3 or 4 weeks ago and broke her thigh. Well, she was released from the Gosport Memorial Hospital last Friday. What a hospital that is. Fantastic staff, fantastic food, and absolutely wonderful. So she's at home now, and I must thank her granddaughter, Amy, for want of a better word, babysitting for me, because otherwise I wouldn't have been able to do the show if there was no one there to keep an eye on her. And she, I know what she'd do, she'd try and come down the stairs on her own. But anyhow, she's at home now, so thank you very much to all those who were asking about her. Anita Kerr Quartet with Roger Miller in the summertime, you don't want my love.

Yeah, falsetto voice there. Roger Miller. You don't want my love. Wendy called in. Hello, Wend. And she said, how about Two Darn Hot Bob? So this is it. Ella Fitzgerald from Kiss Me Kate and Two Darn Hot.

There we are, two darn hot Ella Fitzgerald. Wendy suggested that for us. Thank you very much. Now, I wonder how many of you have been to Australia or are Australian. You've all heard of Ayers Rock, which they've named Uluru. Anyhow, Ayers Rock was named after Henry Ayers, born in 1897 and was born in Portsea on May the 1st, 1821. The youngest son of Elizabeth and William, a shipwright in the dockyard. He emigrated to South Australia at the age of 19 and entered the legal profession. Between 1863 and 1872, Sir Henry Ayres was the Premier of South Australia, but perhaps best known for having a large sandstone rock formation named after him. Although the indigenous people already had a perfectly good name for it, Uluru, the landmark was renamed Ayers Rock. But I think it's gone back to Uluru now, isn't it? There we are. Good. Lovely. All the way from... born in Portsea. God, unbelievable. Bit of an instrumental here. Artie Shaw and his boys and Summer

There we are. I've just checked that. I should have played another version that goes on for another 5 or 6 minutes. So we'll knock that on the head and we'll push on with Billy Fury and In Summer.

There we are, Cliff and the Shads, Summer Holiday. Of course, the ultimate summer song, I suppose. I saw that film, and The Empire in East Street in Haven. And I was with my best pal, the late Terry. I say the late because we lost him 20 years ago. The late Terry Overton. T.O. Roadshow, as he used to call himself, because he used to just love, he used to have a full Capri and go around blasting out music. 60s, of course. And there we are. I sat next door to him in the infant school and junior school and senior school, shoulder to shoulder. Yeah, all the way through. There we are. And then we lost him about 22 years ago. I'm sure many of you who were laggers over at Fawley might have known Terry. There we go. It's Clare Lane and Indian Summer.

There we are, Cleo Lane and Indian Summer. I was out in the garden last night till about 9:30, because it was lovely, wasn't it? And unfortunately, a lot of my friends have passed away, and brothers and sisters, but we used to have a whole garden full at one time. Whenever I sitting out there, they often will pass through my mind. And I've got one here by Billy Strange, and it's Summer Nights.

There we are, Eddie Cochran's Summertime Blues. Lovely. Surprising where you can get if you study. 1942, Cyril Garbutt was enthroned as Archbishop of York at York Minster. As a boy, Garbutt had attended the Portsmouth Grammar School and then studied at Keble College, Oxford. In 1900, he was ordained as curate of St Mary's Church in Portsmouth. Now, my dad said St Mary's Church should have been the cathedral, but it's the Church of Portsea. Anyhow, by the by, where he dedicated himself to visiting the poor of the district for much of his time. In 1909, he became vicar of Portsea, then the Bishop of Southwark and Winchester, respectively. He died on New Year's Eve in 1955. There we are, Cyril Garbutt. Some of you might remember him. Dean Martin, The Things We Did Last Summer.

There we go. Things we did all summer long. Dean Martin. Had an email from our travelling postman, Spencer. And he said, Bob, he enjoys a bossa nova. So do I. My favourite rhythm when I'm playing the drums. And I've been trying to find something with a summer theme with a bossa nova. And here I found this. And it's summer bossa nova with ocean waves, for relaxed work and study at home, and so on and so forth. And here we go.

Well, Spence, there's no more of Bossa Nova. I'm Muhammad Ali. I'll find another one in a minute. I don't know what he was playing there, that drummer, but definitely want a Bossa Nova. It's the Beach Boys, Summer Long. Sorry, the heat's getting to me here. This is All Summer Long.

There we are, Beach Boys, all summer long. Let's go back in time and have a bit of Deanna Durbin and the last rose of summer.

There we are, the lovely Deanna Durbin. And it's another singer, a little bit later than Deanna, and it's Debbie Reynolds and Summer Romance.

There we are, Debbie Reynolds, A Summer Romance. I wonder how this would go down today. In 1882, it was reported that Angus MacLeod,

into the fireplace and hurt herself. Two references were given. The first from Inspector Harvey, who said that Webb was one of the most abusive women in Portsmouth. Charming. An officer from McLeod's regiment said that he was of good character. The two male magistrates, one a Captain McCoy, dismissed the case. That would have gone down well not so long ago.

our two summer songs from 1966, The Kinks, and then it was Love and Spoonful and Summer in the City. I don't know if many of you can remember what I'm going to read out now, but you might have been 10, 15 at the time. But in 1953, on June the 15th, the Queen and Duke of Edinburgh reviewed the fleet of 200 ships in the Solent. Imagine that. There would have been more, but some ships were still in the Far East serving in the Korean War. The previous day, the Queen had arrived in Portsmouth and travelled through 6 miles of the city streets, which were thronged with flag wavers. Perhaps they arrived in Cosham. Anyhow, there we are. They arrived 45 minutes late at the South Railway jetty and the dockyard where they were welcomed aboard HMS Surprise. Highlight of the day was the flypast of 300 aircraft of the Fleet Air Arm and the illumination of the fleet. The promenades, beaches and slopes of Portsdown Hill were packed to watch the firework displays launched from the decks of some of the ships. There we are. How many of you can have the fondest memory of that? It might have been about 10 or 15 at the time. Bossa Nova.

There we are, Botton over for Spencer, our postman. I don't know any not non-Portsmouth people may not know of Canoe Lake, but it is a massive expanse of water. And it was on June the 17th, 1886, that Canoe Lake was opened by the mayor, having been built by unemployed men from poor areas of the town at the time of high unemployment. It is reported that the lake held 1.5 million gallons of seawater, upon which a number of handsome model yachts were launched during the opening ceremony. And then 8 years later, in 1964, on the same day, the first regular hovercraft service across the Solent started from Eastney Beach to Ryde. It don't go from Eastney Beach now, it goes from Clarence Beach, about a mile west at that point. Canoe Lake, I was still going on the Canoe Lake when it had rowboats, but now they've got those swan things which you've got to pedal. They don't do it for me somehow. They just don't do it for me. We've got a group here called the Dantiers. I've never heard of them. But from 1958, One Summer Night.

There we are. Funny how as soon as it come on, I recognised it. Dentiers, One Summer Night from 1958. Well, I'm going to play two on the trot, and they're both American singers to do with summer, but a completely different style of singing. First of all, we're going to have Elvis Presley and Summer Kisses and Winter Tears, followed by Frank Sinatra and The Summer Wind.

There we are, Elvis Presley in Summer Kisses and Winter Tears. I didn't know, it didn't sound like Elvis, did it? Laid back voice, that was 65. And then, of course, Frank Sinatra and Summer Wind. Now, the intro music to my show is always a theme from a summer place, but there are vocals to it, and this is Andy Williams.

There we are, Mandy Williams, Summer Place. It's a name I've never heard of, and I've just looking through for some more summertime records, and this is a chap named Bill Todd, and it's a song called Guess I'll Go Back Home This Summer. Guess I'll go back home this summer.

Guess I'll go back home this summer. 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There's nothing wrong, I'm sure, that going home.

0: while fares are down so low, I'll go along with you.
1: Well, I don't know if that's a pseudonym for someone. I'm trying to think who that might have been. But anyway, it was Dick Todd, and I'll go back home this summer. It is a name from the past. Remember him on BB on the Light programme in the afternoon? Edmondo Ross.

There we are, Armando Ross in Summertime. I think, with thinking back, as you know, I'm a great lover of Latin American music. And I know one year, many, many years ago, I was off school with either the measles or chicken pox or something of that nature. Anyhow, the radio used to be on, and it used to come on the light programme. And I was used to be fascinated by the music, and I think that's where I got my love of Latin American music from. Anyhow, I'm going to say thank you very much for tuning in. Thank you, Patricia and Michael, for sponsoring the show. I hope you enjoyed this summertime show with all numbers to do with the summer. And don't forget, we'll be back this evening at 7:30 with your show, your music. What you want played, I'll play it. Okay, so I'll say cheerio. Look after yourself this afternoon. Keep out of this sun too much. And I'll be with you late. Where are we now? 12 o'clock, 7.5 hours. All the very best now. Bye-bye.

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Hello everyone, and welcome to Anything Goes. Well, musically, and as long as it's vintage, that is. I'm Tony Bradley, and I shall be playing a wide range of music from a wide range of genres, plus broadcasts, spoken word, poems, comedy, and I shall also throw a few quizzes in there as well. In fact, anything goes.

That's a lovely rock and roll number that I used to play a lot years ago. It was a number three hit in the States for 15-year-old Johnny Restivo in 1959. And Johnny would know all about the shape that he was in because he was also a bodybuilder. But despite a couple of albums and excellent promotion, well, he was not to have another hit. Well, Johnny recorded with RCA, as did a rockabilly performer, who, like Johnny, had only one hit. It was a number 35 entry in the American charts in 1956, when the singer was just 16 years of age. And we've had this lady as a mystery singer before, so let's have her again. And the clue? Well, she's the only performer to share an album with Elvis Presley. Yes, Elvis was on one side and our mistress singer was on the other side. So she's the only singer to share an album with Elvis Presley. Well, let's play both sides of her 1956 hit, and for a well-earned gold star, I think, who is she?

Our Mistress Inga there with both sides of her 1956 hit recording, Will You William, and the flip side, Drugstore Rock and Roll. And Will You William? Well, William is spelled W-I-L-L-Y-U-M, William. Odd, but, well, interesting. And the singer who shared an album with Elvis Presley, it is Janis Martin. Yes, Janis Martin. And if you identify Janis Martin, a well-earned gold star. Not easy, that one. In 1959, Jerry Keller had a hit with his own composition, Here Comes Summer. That year, Cliff Richard included his own version of the song on his album, Cliff Sings, with The Shadows, of course.

I'm Walking, Cliff Richard and the Shadows, with another track from Cliff's 1959 album, Cliff Sings. And that was a big hit for Fats Domino a couple of years earlier, and it was also a hit for Ricky Nelson in the States at the same time. But a very nice version there by Cliff and the Shadows. Well, let's move from the rock and roll scene to the jazz scene for our mystery tune this week. And it shouldn't prove too difficult. It's a song by Jerome Kern and Dorothy Fields that appeared in the 1936 Fred Astaire and Ginger Rogers movie Swing Time. But here it's performed by George Shearing from George's 1966 album That Fresh Feeling, featuring the George Shearing Quintet with strings and woodwinds, conducted by Julian Lee. So for a gold star, what is the title of this number?

Frank Ifield and I Remember You, a number one hit in Britain for Frank in 1962. And before Frank, our mystery tune, a song from the Fred Astaire and Ginger Rogers movie, Swing Time. And it is Pick Yourself Up. Yes, Pick Yourself Up. And if you identified Pick Yourself Up, a gold star. Not too difficult, that one. If we mention Chris Barber and his jazz band, it inevitably brings to mind a great singer, a lady from Northern Ireland, Ottilie Paterson, who is singing here, appropriately, about the Mountains of Mourne in 1959.

The Mountains of Mourn, Chris Barber and his jazz band with Otterly Patterson in 1959. To a poem now, and it's one that we have heard before, but it's always nice to hear them again. And this poem was inspired by stories of a ghost who haunted the stairs of a house in Antigonish in Nova Scotia in

0: Canada. The poem dates to 1899, and it's by William Hughes Mearns. Well, that's what it says in this book of poems. But I read the poem recently from another book, and that book said the poem was anonymous. Well, that version included only the last verse. So let's go with this book and what I assume is the whole poem. I Met a Man Who Wasn't There, by William Hughes Mearns. Yesterday, upon the stair, I met a man who wasn't there. He wasn't there again today. I wish he'd go away. When I came home last night at 3, the man was waiting there for me. But when I looked around the hall, I couldn't see him there at all. Go away, go away, don't you come back any more. Go away, and please don't slam the door. Last night I saw upon the stair a little man who wasn't there. He wasn't there again today. Oh, how I wish he'd go away. I Met a Man Who Wasn't There, by William Hughes Mearns. Let's dip into the many transcription recordings of Benny Goodman and his orchestra, I suspect here from the early 1940s. And we shall play out with this number this week. It's The Mad Boogie, featuring Count Basie on the piano. I'm here next week with more of the same, more vintage music, a poem, and some quizzes. So please do join me then, and until then, this is Tony Bradley saying, as always, keep safe and take care.
1: I've always said that Count Basie gets more music from fewer notes than anybody in the business. He has many imitators, but there's still only one Count Basie. So here he is, the Count in the Mad Boogie.

0: Tony Bradley was sponsored by family and friends in memory of Gladys Watkinson. As Glad always said, take time to smell the roses and keep a song in your heart.
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5: 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So it's Richard Palmer signing off, and I'm looking forward to hearing from you.
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Hi, my name's Henry Turtle, and welcome to part 12 of the Bob Dylan story. Bracket, the early years, close bracket. And by the early years, we mean the 60s, and today's adventure concerns Nashville skyline. It was recorded in February between the 13th and 18th. And it was produced, of course, by Bob Johnson and recorded at the Columbia Studios A in Nashville, Tennessee. It was a great album. And it's the 9th album. It was issued not only on vinyl, but you could get it on reel-to-reel and an audio cassette. Well, for this album, Bob was building on the rustic style he experimented with on John Wesley Harding, which was going back to acoustic presentation. But Nashville Skyline displayed a complete immersion into country music. Along with the more basic lyrical themes, simple songwriting structures, and charming domestic feel, it introduced audiences to a radically new singing voice from Dylan, who had temporarily quit smoking. A soft, affected country croon. The result received a generally positive reaction from critics and was a commercial success. Reaching number 3 in the US album charts, and the 4th UK number 1 here. Track 1 was a reeve to a track he had recorded on his fantastic second album, Freewheeling Bob Dylan. Are you sitting comfortably? Then I'll spin track 1, side 1 of Nashville Skyline.

0: In my research, there's a lot of Bob Dylan fans who thought that the Nashville Skyline version of Girl from the North Country sounds like Bob and Johnny Cash rehearsed it maybe only once before recording it. Well, I know which version I prefer. As for Nashville Skyline Rag, Dylan apparently got all the best session musicians in Nashville along to help him record the album. And it sounds to me there like they're all showing off to each other with no regard really for the listener. But that's my opinion. I bet you love it. Let's move on quickly to track 3.
1: Is it rolling, Bob?

apparently that was the first song that Dylan recorded on the Nashville Skyline sessions, To Be Alone With You. And it's quite a nice, simple little song, isn't it? Nothing like you'd expect from Dylan, especially if we go back all those years to his first LP effort. Quite enjoyable, or what? Moving on.

I Threw It All Away, and Peggy Day, 4 and 5 on Nashville Skyline. From this album, Mr. Dylan had several singles released. The first one was May of 69, when Throw It All Away was released. July 69, Lay Lady Lay, backed with Peggy Day. And the third one was in October of 69, Tonight I'll Be Staying With You. Well, we've had Peggy Day, the B-side of Lay Lady Lay. Let's have a listen to that.

You're listening to Angel Radio. My name's Henry Turtle, and we're exploring part 12 of the Bob Dylan story, The Early Years, and its Nashville skyline, 1969, the last of his studio albums in the 60s, and indeed his ninth. There was one just before Wesley Harding of his greatest hits. We'll explore that in a jiff. Here's a catch-up for you. There we had Lay Lady Lay, One More Night, and Tell Me That It Isn't True. And we're going to sign off this album with Country Pie, and tonight I'll be staying here with you.

Track 9 there was Country Pie, and 10 was Tonight I'm Staying Here With You, the final tracks on Bob Dylan's National Skyline LP from 1969. And that sort of rounds off the early years of Bob Dylan. But as I said, two albums back, he actually had a Greatest Hits LP issued. Who would have ever thought that? If we go back to part one of this series and his days in Greenwich Village, performing his act and then passing a bread basket round for small gratuities. Well, let's have a listen to some of the hits that he's had over this period of the 60s. They were all included in the album, which was released in March of 1967. It was Bob Dylan's biggest ever selling album to date. All tracks were produced either by John Hammond, Tom Wilson, or Bob Johnson. The track listing in the UK was different to that of the United States, obviously because of chart positions. So where relevant, tracks were replaced. It kicked off on both albums with Blowing in the Wind, of course, here in UK. And track 2 was this.

3 was Times They Are Changing. 4, Mr. Tambourine Man, and She Belongs to Me. We just heard that clocked in at number 5. It's All Over Now, Baby Blue, ended side 1 of Bob Dylan's greatest hits from way back in 67. As I said, it's his biggest selling album to date.

Well, it's certainly been an experience, chums, researching and putting all this series together. And I've got to say, I really have enjoyed it. And it's been amazing watching Mr. Dylan's career from the very outset and all the various musical avenues that he took. And somehow, you, his fans, accepted it. Well, my name's Henry Turtle. I've got to thank you for tuning in to this series. And now it's time for me, for the last time, to tune out. Thanks for listening, chums. Till the next time, over and out.

0: That programme was sponsored by Lynn and Hamish in Shanklin. 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
1: Hello, I'm Steve. 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
2: Barbara in Waterlooville sponsors our next programme, in loving memory of Ken in Cowplane. Thank you, Barbara. 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

0: Good afternoon, listeners. Good afternoon and a very warm welcome, literally warm welcome to all you all out there.
1: Yeah, it's very warm.
0: I must say before we go any further, there was an interference on the YouTube. Now, the music was coming through there for no apparent reason. It just began and for no apparent reason, so I don't know where it came from, but we're having to look into it right now, right away while I'm talking. It just appeared. The YouTube music started to come on its own, and I discovered it because it was overpowering the adverts, actually. So I fiddled around and pulled the YouTube down, and it stopped. So it's obviously something to do with that part of the machine. Anyway, we will get to the bottom of it, promise. Lovely to be with you, and it's a lovely hot sunny day here in Haven. Eileen's is here with me, as usual, on a Monday.
1: Hot being the operative word.
0: Oh, it is. We mustn't moan about it. We really mustn't moan, because it. How often do we get it?
1: No, I love it.
0: I mean,
1: I've been gardening this morning, and it was very hot out there. In fact, I weakened and had to go indoors.
0: Yeah, there you go. It is very hot. And it's a really lovely day. And it's going to be a heatwave for the next week.
1: Yes, till Thursday, they said, it will be like this.
0: Yeah.
1: So after that, I don't know.
0: Yeah. Have you finished your week gardening?
1: Yeah, but there's always something to do in a garden.
0: Yeah,
1: you know,
0: course,
1: I had that big pampas at the front, and I've cut that right down.
0: Oh, I love the pampas grass.
1: Could have this one, because it's a pain trying to get down so that I can dig it out. But it's huge.
0: Yeah,
1: it's
0: massive. Tell you what, when I had one, I'm going back years, when I first moved to this house, I put one in the corner by the dividing garden, and he was a man that if a blade of grass came over on his side, it had to be cut off, and it began to grow and grow, and it got big and big, and the root in there, and I used to cut it down every year, but by the end of 3 or 4 years, the root was expanding to that.
1: I know, and yeah, you've got a job to get rid of them.
0: And to get them out is just purgatory. Well, I chopped it, and he chopped it as well. He was, you know, he was a honey neighbour. Very nice, but he liked his, everything had to be his own was in his garden.
1: Yes,
0: You know the type, don't you? Anyway, if you'd like a piece of music.
1: Oh, hello, Sharon. Didn't you come in?
0: Hello, Sharon. Oh, Olivia's mum's just walked through the door. That's nice. Hello, so Olivia's. Mum is going to help us, is she?
2: Yeah, I think
0: Lizzie?
2: She's here instead of Donna.
0: Oh, lovely. Oh, smashing. Right. The phone numbers, the free phone number, as always, 0800 014 1955. Arlene's number, 9249 8556. And Sharon's out there now, and of course Leslie's with us, and the outside number, if you want to, in the office is 023 924 8188. And of course, if you want to send us an email, then it's studio@angelradio.uk. and I must say, folks, before we go any further, this today is my last day. I'm leaving after all many, many years. 25 years. It's got to be 20. Yeah, it was either just before Ireland or just after, I'm not sure. But I'm not leaving don't start putting the flags out and cheering. I'm not leaving today. I should be back on a Thursday. I should be back on a Thursday morning. But at the moment...
1: he's had enough of me.
0: there's a lot going on in my private life, and it's, you know, I'm just taking a step back for a few weeks at least. But I've spoken to Tony, and Tony was very, very nice. Well, he's always been very nice when it comes to problems. I've always gone to him, and so has Eileen, believe it or not. You speak up with Tony. He's always very helpful. And I've got
1: he's,
0: nothing.
1: He's my boss, and I've got to be nice because I might be working with him.
0: Yeah. And Eileen is going as well, but she's going to carry on for a few weeks too.
1: Yeah. I started in August 24 years ago, and I think I shall retire in August.
0: Yeah.
1: So I see how it goes. I love doing it. So
0: yeah, well,
1: it's getting down here is the pain.
0: Yeah.
1: I mean, I don't cycle anymore.
0: No, you used to walk.
1: I did. I can't do that anymore.
0: But I'm going to miss you all terribly. I really am.
1: And we'll miss you, Vic.
0: I mean that.
1: We will.
0: And I'll have nobody to be nasty to on a Thursday. This is a trouble.
1: Thursday?
0: Well, you're about, Leslie. You'll be about, but I don't, you know.
2: You're quite nasty to me. Snitty remarks about the
0: I'm not going to give away that. She'll be phoning me up. She'll be phoning me up.
1: Oh, I shall phone you.
0: I know you will. Yeah. But as I say, when things are a bit will clear it in my head. What's, you know, how I feel. I shall.
1: Yeah.
0: Hopefully.
1: You'll know when it's right.
0: Pitch. That's right. I know it's right when to laugh a bit. You know.
1: Yeah. It'd be very strange though coming in and. I can't be rude to Tony, can I?
0: Well, you can, but you stand a chance of that may have been your very last show. No, but as I say, over the years, I've met some really lovely people over the years.
1: Yeah, I can agree with you there, Vic.
0: Some are still with us. I mean, I can remember my very first passionate listener that I spoke to, and it was Sandra in Copner.
1: Sandra in Copner was my
0: very first. I played a request. And of course, she knew I was only 20 at the time when I came here.
1: 20 stone.
2: Oh, that was good.
0: And also, I've been here 25 years, so I'm, you know, at 45, I can't do like I did when I was 20.
1: No, can anyone?
0: No, and she always used to write me cards, birthday cards, and she used to put to my, what was it she used to put to my, special name, yeah. Yeah, and, you know, she was, and there was another lady that was always very, very nice too. She's been gone some years now too, and, you know, and I can't think of her name, and she was always very nice. But, Pat from
1: Basingstoke.
0: Basingstoke, yeah.
1: Yeah, do you know, I've got every card she sent me.
0: So have I.
1: Because she made every card,
0: she
1: and they
0: did.
1: Were absolutely beautiful.
0: Lady. So many memories go back, because I started with Tug, as you know.
1: Yeah.
0: And Tug died many moons ago, and then I was with Joan for a long time. I was with Joan for 4 or 5 years. I was with Jean. I've been with Jean for 7 or 8 years, and I've been with you, must be 12 years I've been with you.
1: It's at least 12, it's nearer 14, yes. I only said I'd do it for a couple of weeks.
0: Yeah,
1: here,
0: I know.
1: Here I are.
0: Well, there you go.
1: But like you, I've made lots of phone friends, lots of angel phone friends, lots of email friends, and...
0: Yeah.
1: You know, it's such a lovely station, isn't it?
0: It is. And it's grown and grown. And, you know, it's when we came here, we had a 10-mile radius, folks. That's as far as the record went. 10-mile radius.
1: Yeah.
0: And they were all over the world. So that says something for the popularity, doesn't it?
1: Yeah.
0: And we're gaining new listeners every day.
1: Yeah.
0: Well, we mustn't ramble on about this. Hello, did you want to say something?
2: No, it's all right. You carry on.
0: No.
2: I'll speak to you when you're playing.
0: Okay, then. All right.
1: I have the next record.
0: We'll go to the first request.
1: And it's for Kathy and Jim in Bedhampton, and they would like to hear Nat King Cole and Unforgettable.

0: one of your favourite songs.
1: It is. It's Len and I. It's our song. You know, we've all got a song, haven't we, between us?
0: Of course we have.
1: And that was, of course, Nat King Cole, Unforgettable, especially for Kathy and Jim in Bedhampton.
0: Thank you very much for that. Right. And we're now going to Anne. Questions? Yeah, okay.
1: Yeah, I'll do the first six questions now. Question number one. What ventriloquist dummy of radio fame became the first dummy in Madame Tussauds? What ventriloquist dummy of radio fame became the first dummy in Madame Tussauds? Number two, what is the English title of the famous Casse-Noisette ballet? What is the English title of the famous Casse-Noisette ballet? My favourite ballet, that one. What symbol represents the star sign Aries? What symbol represents the star sign Aries? What head does Bottom take on in A Midsummer Night's Dream? What head does Bottom take on in A Midsummer Night's Dream?
0: Mickey Rooney played that in the film.
1: Oh, right. Number five... Who had a 4.5 hour operation to remove bullets in May 1981? Who had a 4.5 hour operation to remove bullets in May 1981?
0: Yeah.
1: And number six, which is a line from a song. Now listen up, Vic, see if you know this one. How you thrill me through and through.
0: Oh, I didn't know you cared.
1: I don't.
0: Oh, all right.
1: How you thrill me through and through. So that's your first six questions. Get on the line to me, which is 02392 498 556.
0: Now we're going back to request. Anne and Wesley, good afternoon to you, Anne. Lovely record coming up for you by Johnny Mercer, of course. It was originally made famous in the film, the lovely film, The Song of the South, way back in 1946. And Uncle Remus sang it in the film. Did you know that film's not allowed to be shown now?
1: No,
0: Song of the South.
1: Awful.
0: Yeah.
1: Yes, absolutely.
0: Anyway, Johnny Mercer is going to sing it for you, Anne, and it's Zip. Zippity-doo-da, zippity-yay. You know the one, don't you? Of course you do. I remember the Uncle Remus version, I must admit.

0: As much as I like Johnny Mercer, I really do like Johnny Mercer, always have done. It was the version by Uncle Remus Williams, somebody, I can't remember what his name was, but he died soon after he made
1: can
0: that
1: you
0: film.
1: Hold on just a moment.
0: And as I say, that was especially for Anne in Westley. Thanks for that, Anne. Nice to hear from you. Eileen?
2: Oh, this is it? Yes. Yep. Oh, right. I've got an Elvis Presley here, especially for Brian in Waterlooville. And Brian would like to hear Love Me Tender.

Well, there he was, the king singing for a Brian and Waterloo Bill, and that, of course, was from his first film, Love Me Tender. We're going now to Carol in Waterloo Bill. Good afternoon, Carol. And you would like very much to hear Andy Williams, and so would we. And he's going to sing especially for you, May Each Day, coming up for you right now.

0: especially for Carol and Waterloo Bill. That was Andy Williams, of course, and May Each Day. Thank you very much for that. Right, on to the next record. Arlene's very busy on the phone at the moment, so we'll carry on with the next request. And this is especially for Beatrice and Arthur in Lee Park. And you very much like to hear Goodness Gracious Me by Peter Sellers and Sophia Loren coming up for you right now.
1: Oh, Doctor, I'm in trouble.
2: Well, goodness gracious me.

0: Pudibu.
1: Well, goodness gracious me. How often does this happen? When did the trouble start? You see, my stethoscope is bobbing to the throbbing of your heart.

0: Well, goodness gracious me. Can I see your tongue? Nothing the matter with it. Put it away, please.
1: Maybe it's my back.
0: Maybe it is.
1: Shall I lie down?
0: Yes.

0: How flirtatious.
1: Goodness gracious.
2: It is me.
1: It is you.
2: I'm sorry, it is us.
3: Went together like bookends, didn't they? They really did. And that was especially for...
1: Hold on just a second.
3: Barbara in Waterlooville. Thanks for that. No, it wasn't. It was for Alan. Yes. Beatrice and Arthur. Yeah, Beatrice and Arthur. Got so many requests here this afternoon. I'm getting all mixed up. Anyway, the next request coming up is for...
1: Okay. Right, hold on just a moment. And the next request coming up is for June in the Warren. And June would like to hear Jean Vincent, Up a Lazy River. Right, Eric, you've done all the questions.

0: That was Jean Vincent, Up a Lazy River, especially for June in the Warren. Thank you, June.
1: Right, June, thank you very much. Oh, before I go any farther, Arlene, hang on just a minute. Who is the cowboy in films that is always broke? Who is the cowboy in films that is always broke?
0: I don't know. Who is the cowboy in films?
1: Skint Eastwood.
0: Oh, for goodness sake. You've been up all night. You made that up.
1: Doctor, I feel like a needle. I can see your point.
0: Oh, for goodness sake.
1: What love songs do fish sing to each other?
0: I don't know.
1: What love song do fish sing to each other? Salmon, enchanted evening.
0: Oh, for goodness sake. I think that's a bit mean, leaving on your last Monday, to leave the listeners with jokes like that. Non-jokes like that, I mean.
1: How could the dolphin afford to buy a house? He prawned everything.
0: Oh, for goodness sake.
1: All right.
2: People have been shot for less than that.
0: Yes.
1: You'll miss me when
0: somebody else could be very soon, if he's not careful.
1: Yeah, anyway, we're going straight to the next request. I'm sorry for that little bit of frivolity there. Clancy Lowered the Boom. I don't think I've ever been requested of that record before. Anyway, it's Dennis Day and Bing Crosby, and it's especially for Barbara in Waterlooville. Thank you very much, Barbara.
3: Well, would Clancy Lower the Boom be too noisy and boisterous for such a solemn program as this?
4: Well, it seems like a polite way of pointing up our weekly lull, but I'll take it. I think Clancy Lowered the Boom is just what this program needs.
3: Would you care to sing it with me, Mr. Crosby?
4: I'd be happy to, Dennis. Let's lower the boom. You take the high notes, I'll take the low notes, and I'll be on the railroad hour before you.
3: Okay.
5: Now Clancy was a peaceful man, if you know what I mean. The cops picked up the pieces after Clancy left the scene. He never looked for trouble, that's a fact you can't assume. But nevertheless, when trouble would press, Clancy

0: He left the barber shop with tonic on his hair. He walked into the pool room and he met O'Reilly there. O'Reilly said,
1: "Oh, for goodness sakes, do I smell perfume?"
0: Before you could stack your cue in the rack,
1: "Fancy, Lord,

0: Delivered ice to Mrs. Clancy's flat. He'd always linger for a while to talk of this and that.
1: He was a gabby barber.
0: One day he kissed her just as Clancy walked into the room.
1: Look out!
0: Before you could say the time of the
1: Everybody.
0: Day.
1: Everybody!

0: Lady's wedding day.
1: That they did.
0: MacDougall said,
1: let's have some fun. I think I'll start a fight.
0: He wrecked the hall, then kissed the bride, pulverized the groom. Then quick as a wink, before you could think,
2: Clancy lowered the...

0: He's no man to trifle with, that
1: Clancy. I tell you, there's nobody like him in the 12 counties, the 5 boroughs, including Canarsie, Queens, Milpitas, and Petaluma. Yeah, thank you.
2: There they were, Dennis Day and Bing Crosby from 1947, Clancy Lowered the Boom, especially for Barbara in Waterlooville. Have you lowered the boom lately, Isla?
3: Well, I don't quite know how to answer that question.
2: Oh, you'll think of something before the end of the show.
3: Jean, will you give me a ring, please? I can't understand my writing. I'll explain later. Right, Alan in Orpington would like to hear Frank Sinatra, Love's Been Good to Me.

0: or not.
1: It's a very nice man.
0: He's lovely, yeah. No, was that Alan Alp? Was that Frank Sinatra?
2: It was.
0: And was it Love's Been Good to Me?
2: It was.
0: Oh, wow, that's right then, because Alan in Orpington requested that one. So thank
2: you,
0: Alan.
2: We knew that before you put it on.
0: Thank you, Alan in Orpington, very much.
2: Right, and next request is for Bill in Brentford, and thank you for the long email, Bill. Thank you very much for that. And you'd very much like to hear Sammy Davis Jr., Carmen McRae, and The Things We Did Last Summer. We Keep to Ourselves.

0: Well, that was, yes, I think you've got that one,
1: no,
0: Arlene. Sammy Davis Jr. and Carmen McRae and the things we did last summer, especially for Bill in Brentford. Thank you for the email as well, Bill. Thank you.
1: Right, I'll read the first lot of questions one more time. I've left it a bit late today. I've had a lot of phone calls. What ventriloquist dummy of radio fame became the first dummy in Madame Tussauds? What is the English title of the famous Casse-Noisette ballet? What symbol represents the star sign Aries? What head does Bottom take on in A Midsummer Night's Dream? And who had a 4.5-hour operation to remove bullets in May 1981? And the line from the song, How You Thrill Me Through and Through. The clue, one clue there, it was sung by Max Bygraves. All right?
0: That's a big clue. Kathy Berberian, that's the name of the singer. I Want to Hold Your Hand, written, of course, by the Beatles. Never heard this one before. It's especially for Tony Imbrogno. Tony, thank you.

0: Well, there she was. Never heard of her before. Well, I've heard of the song, but never sung like that. Katy Berberian, I Want to Hold Your Hand. And know how she reached those high notes? I should never know. Tony and Bognor, thanks for that. That was lovely.
1: Right. Eric in Haverford West would like to hear the Andrews Sisters and In the Good Old Summertime.

0: Well, the Andrews sisters in the good old summertime, especially for Eric in Haverford West. Thank you, Eric.
1: Yeah, thanks, Eric. Good to hear that one again. Deanna from Hilsey, the message is, Arlene and Vic, so sorry to hear you're leaving. Well, we're sorry as well, Deanna. And we should be back, of course. I'm sure we will. Well, Arlene will be back with you for a few weeks.
0: Yes, anyway. I'm in on Mondays, yeah. And I'm going to be working with the boss.
1: Yes, until about August sometime.
0: So I've got to be polite.
1: Yeah. So sorry to leave. Anyway, you've requested Des O'Connor and This Guy's in Love With You.

0: especially for our Deanna in Hilsey. Thank you for that, Deanna. And it's Des O'Connor, of course, and This Guy's in Love with You. It was at Herb Alpert, wasn't it? At
1: the Provision, wasn't it?
0: That's right. Deanna, thanks very much. Thank you.
1: Right, there's a request coming up for Derek in the Isle of Wight, but first I'll do the second lot of quiz questions. Number 7, who painted the Night Watch? Who painted the Night Watch? Number 8, what snack took its name from John Montagu, an 18th century English earl?
0: That's coming up now.
1: Okay. What snack took its John Montagu, an 18th century English earl? Number 9, what was the name of Alf Garnett's wife? What was the name of Alf Garnett's wife? Number 10, what is Trivial Pursuit called in Spain? What is Trivial Pursuit called in Spain? Number 11, what was Dom Perignon the first to insert in a bottle? What was Dom Perignon the first to insert in a bottle? And number 12, who, apart from Michael, is the only other angel to be mentioned in the Bible? Who, apart from Michael, is the only other angel to be mentioned in the Bible? Right, Derek, your request is coming up. That's Derek in the Isle of Wight. And here is Danny Kay, Happy Times.
0: Right, Happy Times for Derek. Where was that from?
1: Derek in the Isle of Wight.
0: And also Jessica from Haven wanted to hear Anything at All by Danny Kay.
1: Oh, she loves Danny Kay.
0: She did.

0: by Danny Kaye, and Happy Times, especially for Derek in the Isle of Wight. And also Vic played it for Jessica as well, as Jessica loves Danny Kaye.
1: Thanks, Jessica.
0: Kaye.
1: Good to hear from you. Right, we're going to Copner now. Good afternoon to Salma and Russ. And we're going back to 1965 for your request, coming up for you right now.

There he was, Dave Berry, of course, and Little Things, especially for Thelma and Russ in Copner. And he was a nice singer. I wonder what happened to him, because he had a couple of hits and then he kind of disappeared, didn't he? Anyway, there he was way back in 65. Dick Hames coming up for Carroll and Singleton. And this is a lovely record recorded by Dick Hames in 1947, 48. How a Thing Ding Glockamara from Finian's Rainbow.

How are things in Glacamora? Is that willow tree still weeping there?

0: Beautiful record there, lovely voice. That man had a super voice, Dick Ames. I put him up there with Sinatra and Johnny Mathis. He really was a good singer. But his private life led him to life is unbelievable.
1: Yeah. He liked his medicine too much.
0: He did. He married, I don't know how many times, I don't know who they all were, but he was certainly a wonderful singer, and he gave it all up for. He died quite young too, Dick Ames. Yeah, he did.
1: Did a profile on him.
0: I think he did a profile on him, yeah, way back. Anyway, Carol, that was lovely. Dick Ames there. From the film and the show Finian's Rainbow. Thank you.
1: Right, Maria in Southampton would like to hear The Beatles and Long and Winding Road.
0: And so would Sue and Barry. Sue and Barry would also like to hear The Beatles, The Long and Winding Road. Coming up for you both right now.
2: Hello, Jean. Hello, that's all right. You've got it right.

0: Well, there they were, the Beatles.
1: Long and winding road by the Beatles, especially for Maria in Southampton.
0: And now, also for Barry and Sue in Clanfield. Thank you very much for that.
1: Next request is for Terry in Portsmouth, and Terry would like to hear
2: Johnny Sandon and Some Kind of Wonderful. Sorry about that.

0: right, Johnny Sandon and Some Kind of Wonderful, especially for Terry One in Portsmouth. Thank you, Terry.
1: Thanks, Terry, very much. We're going to Maria now in Southampton. And your grandson is almost 2 years of age, Maria. Doesn't seem possible. Seems only yesterday.
0: Theo? Yeah, is that Theo? Yes, because I've got a Theo as well.
1: Seems only yesterday that she was phoning up to say that he...
0: I know. Time goes so quickly.
1: Anyway, you'd like to hear, for him, Petula Clark and I Couldn't Live Without Your Love. I'm sure you couldn't.
0: They bring lots of love, don't they?
1: They certainly do.

0: Well, there she was, singing especially for Theo. And that was requested by his Nan, Maria, in Southampton. Thank you very much, Nan, and thank you, Theo, for listening. Petula Clark.
1: Got good taste, hasn't he, that Theo?
0: Yeah, I think I was listening to Petula Clark when I was about two.
1: Oh, yes. I'm not saying a word.
0: You better not.
1: No, I've got to be nice to you today.
0: You've got
1: I shall miss sort of trying to upset you.
0: I shall miss it as well. You'll have to bring me up at home sometimes and say something nice.
1: Oh, I expect I will. You say it's her. It's her. Again.
0: Again.
1: Yeah. Right, Rosalie from Catford. She's also going to miss you, Vic. She's going to miss you very much, Vic.
0: Oh, thank you.
1: And Rosalie would like to hear Elvis, Are You Lonesome Tonight?

I wonder if you're lonesome tonight. You know, someone said the world's a stage and each must play a part. Fate had me playing in love with you as my sweetheart. Act one was where we met. I loved you at first glance. You read your lines so cleverly and never missed a cue. Then came act two. You seemed to change, you acted strange, and why I've never known. Honey, you lied when you said you loved me, and I had no cause to doubt you. But I'd rather go on hearing your lies than to go on living without you. Now the stage is bare, and I'm standing there with emptiness all around. And if he won't come back to me, then they can bring the curtain down.

0: Hold on, just a minute, because we're on air. Right, that was for Rosalie in Catford. Elvis, are you lonesome tonight? And she says she's going to miss you, Vic.
1: Oh, that's nice.
0: Oh, we're all going to miss you on Monday. Even I'll miss you, won't I?
1: Yeah. But you'll be following soon, won't you? So it doesn't matter. We should both be off together.
0: Yes, yeah. Well, I know you'll be here on Thursday.
1: Yep.
0: Right. And the next request is for Chris in Bishop's Waltham, for Amanda. And she says all the best. And she'd like to hear the Beach Boys, California Girls.

0: Right, that was the Beach Boys, California Girls, especially for Chris in Bishop's Waltham, from Chris in Bishop's Waltham for Amanda, and he says all the best. And now just going to read out the second lot of quiz questions. Who painted the Night Watch? What snack took its name from John Montagu, an 18th century English earl? What was the name of Alf Garnett's wife? What is Trivial Pursuit called in Spain? What was Dom Perignon the first to insert in a bottle? And who, apart from Michael, is the only other angel to be mentioned in the Bible?
1: Right, you've got all the questions, you've got the number. Give Arlene a call. She'd love to hear from you. In the meantime, we're going to go straight to Yolanda. Yolanda in Essex. Thank you for the request, Yolanda, and the message. And you'd like to hear Bobby Vinton and Blue Velvet.

0: That was Bobby Vinton, of course, and Blue Velvet, especially for Yolanda in Essex. Thank you, Yolanda, very much. Thank you.
1: Right, Dave Down Under has phoned in wishing you all the best, Vic, and he would like the Seekers, There Would Never Be Another You, especially for Maureen, his lovely wife, and I believe it's Maureen's birthday.
0: The last time I should sing happy birthday to you, with you.
1: Oh, yes, yes, it will be.
0: Yeah. Right, happy
1: birthday to you. Happy birthday to you. Happy birthday, dear Maureen. Happy birthday to you.
0: It's my birthday in a fortnight's time. What you bought me?
1: Same as you bought me. No, that's not true.
0: I gave you an 1890s
1: yes,
0: Christmas
1: you did.
0: Card.
1: Yes, you did.
0: Now, yes. The story is, folks, a very old friend of ours died many, many years ago, and she left me a box of cards, postcards that date back to 1895, and I think the latest one was about 1904. It was a short period of time, but I've got them all mint condition. And there were some Christmas cards in there. One was, I gave you one years ago.
1: Yes.
0: And it was sent to you
1: and
0: in
1: I'll keep them.
0: 1892. It was sent to this friend's great aunt.
1: Yeah.
0: And then I found another couple a few weeks ago. And that was 1904 Christmas, wasn't it?
1: I know.
0: And one was 1901 Christmas.
1: All in good condition.
0: Yeah, mint condition.
1: Yeah.
0: I'm going to flog them. So what's the good of keeping them? I mean, I'm pushing 50 now. I won't live forever. And I mean, the thing is...
1: Ronnie is laughing.
0: When anything
1: not happens... Not Ronnie, Leslie
0: When anything
1: is
0: happens
1: laughing.
0: To me, they're taken out the tip. Nobody want them.
1: No, that's true.
0: Nobody
1: that's
0: want
1: true.
0: Them.
1: Yeah.
0: So I'd probably leave them to you.
1: You can't take anything with you, so...
0: Oh, I can.
1: Get rid of it all.
0: I'm going to... All my money's in a
1: yes.
0: What's the name? One of those...
1: There are no pockets in a shroud.
0: What makes you think I'm going to be in a shroud?
1: Let's change the subject.
0: Yeah, shall we?
1: That's cheered you up, isn't it, Maureen?
0: And that was all because you started talking about... Yeah. Well, you started it.

0: right there. That was the Seekers. There could never be another you. And that's Maureen from Dave Down Under.
1: Yeah, and have a happy birthday. What's left of it to Maureen? And we go, hope you've got a wonderful year in front of you. Lovely record coming up now by Tommy Edwards, been requested by Carol in Northbourne. And it was his second, I think it was his second one after It's All in the Game.

0: Love is all we need. And that was by Tommy Edwards, especially for Carol in Northbourne. And I suppose you heard us nattering. Olivia's mum was just leaving, and we had to say bye-bye to her, and we left Eileen's mic up.
1: Yes, yes.
0: Anyway, thank you, Carol, very much for that. Eileen?
1: Right, Vowel and Talkie would like to hear Brenda Lee and All Alone Am I.

0: it, Brenda Lee.
1: Oh, thank you for that, Val.
0: Yeah, Brenda Lee, All Alone Am I. That was especially for Val in Torquay. Do think of you, Val.
1: Yeah.
0: I'm going to read the answers to these questions, okay, because time's going on. Just the answers. Archie Andrews, Nutcracker Suite, The Ram, An Ass, The Pope, and You're a Pink Toothbrush, Rembrandt, Sandwich, Elsie, and Trivial Pursuit in Spain is called Trivial Pursuit, and A Cork, and Gabriel. There are just two, St. Michael and St. Gabriel in the Bible. All those who came in with the correct answer, David and Shepherd's Bush, Eddie from the Isle of Wight, Jean and Stuart from Stratford, Eric from Haverford West, Pat from Chilham Park, David from Portsmouth, Elizabeth and Ross from Havant, Sue and Barry from Clanfield, Thelma and Russ from Copner, Andrew from Copner, Alan from Orpington, and Doreen from Westbourne. So well done, everyone, for having a go.
1: Move swiftly. I've got a few records left here to play.
0: Rush a bit.
1: Yeah. And John from Acton. Good afternoon, John. And you'd very much like to hear Skeeter Davis. And she's coming up for you right now.

0: Oh, no, it's not that one. You've got it, Vic.
1: Have you got it? Yes, Skeeter Davis. I'm sorry, I thought you had it, Arlene. I'm sorry. Especially with John and Acton. Thank you very much for that, John and Skeeter, wonderful skater Skeeter Davis. For Ross and Elizabeth and Havant, it's the Righteous Brothers and Unchained Melody. Whoa.

Well, there they were, the Righteous Brothers, especially for Ross, with much love to Elizabeth. I've had a couple of requests come in for myself. There's one from Wendy in Norwich. Sorry you're leaving, Vic. Please choose one of your favourite records. Thank you very much for this, Wendy. I'm not going to... It's not a vocal. It's one that's by Hugo Winterhalter. I've loved it for years, and I'm going to play it for myself, as you ask. And it's the Barefoot Contessa. Thank you.

0: This is lovely. Got a few left over, haven't you?
1: That one is, yeah, that's one. No, I had them written for Wampadori, but I never got ready to play in it.

0: Well, thanks very much for that, Wendy. That's a lovely, lovely record. It's I've loved it for years since the film. It was from the film, The Barefoot Contessa. And I've loved it ever since I saw the film. Thank you very much.
1: It's a lovely record. Yeah. Incidentally, Wendy, you can still hear Vic on Thursday. Yes, he's still Thursday. Going to be doing his Thursday programme.
0: But I would like to say this programme that I've been doing now for, oh, dear, over well over 20 years, as I say, with Joan, Tug, Jean, and now you. You were the longest, I think, I've worked with. And, you know,
1: and I've the littlest.
0: If I could write all the insults down that I've taken from you, I'd make a whole
1: I should still phone you, don't worry.
0: Oh, you won't
1: with
0: get rid
1: the
0: of
1: insults.
0: That easy, no. But anyway, good. Thank you for all the listeners that's sent me good wishes this afternoon. It really is a moving moment. As I say, I hope to be back in the future. Of course I do. It's just things at the moment.
1: Yeah, you need a little bit of a break.
0: Just a break. And so I'll thank you, as I say, and thank you for everything, all the nice messages again. I'll be back with you on Thursday, as usual, with the questions, you know, the anagram and the mystery voice. I shall still continue with that. And so I shall still be with you once a week instead of twice.
1: Yes, yes. And I shall be here next Monday anyway, and I'm going to be working with Tony.
0: Yeah. And Eileen's staying on a couple of weeks extra because she wants to get her 24 years service in.
1: Is it 24 or 25?
0: Well, I'm 25, so you know, so it's a long, long time.
1: It is a long time.
0: And thank you to Tony for
1: putting up with us.
0: Well, yeah, yeah. And I mean, the times that Joan and I thought we were at on our ear. I mean,
1: well, we've seen all sorts of changes, haven't we?
0: She used to do the agony aunt and the answers that she used to give on the. I used to say, "You can't say that, Tony."
1: I can hear her laughing now.
0: we just howled, didn't we? Anyway, thank you, as I say, and it is an end of a long. You know, it's a long time to do a show, isn't it?
1: Oh, yes, yes.
0: And. But I should be back, as I say, I should be with you on Thursday. And good luck, Eileen. I should see something of you occasionally, won't I?
1: Well, I know the listeners know that it was all banter between us, but we are friends, aren't we?
0: Anyway, the listeners have asked for a record for you as well, because you will be going in a couple of weeks' time, and they've asked for... August, isn't
1: August.
0: It?
1: August.
0: Yeah. Mm. And Joe Brown, they were Christy for you. So I say bye-bye now, folks, and I will see you. I should be with you again on Thursday morning, but thanks for everything, and I do appreciate it. Love you all. Thank you.
1: Bye-bye. God bless.

0: 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Today's quizzes and puzzles sponsored for Joyce with love from Ron.
1: Remember!
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4: Oh, and there's Grandad with his hanky on his head.

Hello everyone, Bob Sevier here with my journey through the UK Fontana's singles catalogue. Today's show contains some obscurities issued between November 1965 and January 1966, just like this one.

That was The Mixture with their only Fontana single, One by One. This Fontana release from December 1965 was a mystery for years, as no one knew anything about the group. After intense scrutiny, I found out that it was produced and arranged by American songwriters Jimmy Radcliffe and Joey Brooks. Lead vocals and scat were by Jimmy, and backing vocals were by Joey.

0: You've just heard Jimmy Cliff with his only Fontana single release, Pride and Passion. This was an oddity as Jimmy was recording for Island Records in the UK at the time, who for some unknown reason licensed this record for release by Fontana. When he died in November 2025, he was the fourth reggae musician to hold the Order of Merit, the highest honour granted by the Jamaican government for achievements in the arts and sciences.
1: Give her some hard times, treat her mean, that's what all the guys said. It'll only make her love you more, but it

That was Wayne Fontana with backing accompaniment directed by Les Reed and his first solo release on Fontana Records titled It Was Easier to Hurt Her. This single entered the UK chart on the 5th of December 1965 for a 6-week run, peaking at number 46. Wayne's cover version is almost identical to the original, released in the US by Garnet Mims in March that year.

If you went to the cinema during December 1965 to watch the adventure film Sounds of the Kalahari, then you would have heard the theme tune by Johnny Dankworth's orchestra, which I've just played. It was his only release on Fontana. The film, by the way, starred Stuart Whitman, Stanley Baker, Susanna York, and Nigel Davenport, to name but a few.

Earlier on, I played Wayne Fontana's first solo record, Without the Mindbenders. Well, you've just heard the Mindbenders' first record without Wayne Fontana. A Groovy Kind of Love with lead vocals by band member Eric Stewart was issued on the 10th of December 1965 and entered the UK chart on the 13th of January 1966 with a 14-week run and peaking at number 2.

That was the Merseybeats with their last Fontana release, titled I Stand Accused. And did you notice a gong being struck near the end? It was by none other than The Who's Keith Moon, and not a lot of people know that. The group split up in 1966, with the two members continuing as the duo The Merseys.

Jackie Lee was a pseudonym of the singer-songwriter Earl Nelson of Bob and Earl fame, and you've just heard his only December 1965 Fontana release of The Duck. This was licensed from Merwood Records, who released it in the United States during September. It was produced by Fred Smith with backing accompaniment arranged by Fred Hill and reached number 4 on the Billboard Rhythm and Blues chart. But a non-mover over here in the UK.

That was The Pretty Things, with their fifth Fontana single and their fifth successful chart entry. Midnight to Six Man was released on the 17th of December 1965. It entered the UK chart on the 20th of January 1966, staying only for 1 week and peaking at number 46.

20-year-old Jacqueline Mumford was a hairdresser whose boyfriend happened to be record producer and manager Del Murray. She also wrote poetry, and on one day she composed a few verses which she shared with Del's brother, ex-Honeycomb member Martin Murray, and he produced an arrangement for it, and Jacqueline recorded it for Fontana in December 1965, under the moniker of Angelina. The song, I Just Don't Know How, was her only record, but without any chart success. Well, music lovers, I do hope you've enjoyed these 9 Fontana singles and will join me next time for more Fontana gems. This is Bob saying, TTFN, ta-da for now.

0: Hello, I'm Steve. Please join us at St Mary's Church on a Sunday at 8 a.m, 9:30 and 11:30 for our great range of services for all generations and for all likes. We encourage families to attend. We have opportunities for young ones to attend junior church. Also, we have tea and coffee in our tea room, which follows each of our services. So we would really love to see you each Sunday at St Mary's Church in Porchester in the castle grounds. Remember!
1: 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Thank you, Richard.
2: 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This is Michael Moore on Angel Radio with another hour of jazz and swing. Welcome to Swing Song.

Yes, welcome to the programme. Now, I was in Chichester last week and I strayed into HMV where I bought two new CDs. One was a Ben Webster double CD and the other a Buddy Rich, and I'll be playing tracks from them both. The first CD is called Blues Saxophones, and you'll note it's saxophones in the plural because Coleman Hawkins is also there, along with Oscar Peterson, Herb Ellis, Ray Brown and Alvin Stoller. So here they go. It's just over 5 minutes and it's Tangerine.

I've got three LPs in this programme, and Basie is on two of them. The first track is Doggin' Around, which I'm not familiar with, but it has the usual gang of players such as Joe Newman, Thad Jones, Marshall Royal and Freddie Green. So, listen to this one, Doggin' Around.

played some tracks from the next CD in previous programmes, but not recently, so it's time for another outing. The CD is called Grand Encounter, and the players are all superb modern jazz players. They are John Lewis piano, Jim Hall guitar, Percy Heath bass, and Chico Hamilton drums. This is a lovely slow version of I Can't Get Started.

You've probably heard a lot of Vera Lynn recently, with her 100th birthday and all that. I don't normally play Vera, but I can't resist this short melody of wartime songs. The orchestra is Tony Osborne's, and the songs are Who's Taking You Home Tonight, Wishing, and Wish Me Luck.

Al Garner and Oscar Peterson get played on this programme quite often, and Dave Brubeck is rapidly making a third pianist who gets a regular outing. Here he is with the rest of his little group, plus Paul Desmond playing Taking a Chance on Love.

I'm playing in a mellow tone twice. The first is from a CD of that title, and the second is from the new Buddy Rich CD. First to go is Johnny Hodges on alto sax in a mellow tone.

Before we have In a Mellow Tone again, I'm switching to a bassy LP, recording date unknown. The song is not well known either, and it's called Swing Brother Swing. The vocalist is not listed on the LP, but you don't have to be very clever to recognise her. So here she goes, along with Basie, and Swing Brother Swing.

Bassey and Billie Holiday on the third of my LPs I'm playing. Now here's In a Mellow Tone again, this time from the Buddy Rich CD I've just bought from HMV. It's the Buddy Rich Big Band, and the number was written by Duke Ellington.

The next four tracks are all from a CD set called The Arranger's Touch, and they just happen to be tracks 2, 3, 5 and 12, so I'll play them all without a break. First off is Gene Krupa and the lovely Anita, and she's singing Massachusetts, then Andy Kirk with McGee's Special, followed by Lionel Hampton's Million Dollar Smile. And finally, it's Billy Eckstine who says, I'm in the mood for love.

So that's Billy Eckstine, who's in the mood for love. But it's not quite finally, because I've got one more track left, and it's Ben Webster, and it's All Too Soon.

So, that's it for this week. Ben Webster, starting and then finishing Swing Song. You've been listening to me, Michael Moore, on Angel Radio, and I'll be back next week with another programme. Until then, this is Benny Goodman and Helen Ward playing us out.

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0: Met Office has issued an amber extreme heat warning for parts of southern and eastern England and South Wales. The alert, which applies on Monday and Tuesday, warns of temperatures of up to 35 degrees.
1: This warning is in effect from early Monday morning until late Tuesday night. Forecasters predict temperatures will reach the mid-30s Celsius in many areas. The heatwave is expected to peak on Tuesday, bringing challenging conditions for residents. A Met Office spokesman said the hot spell will cause widespread impacts on people and infrastructure. There is an increased risk of water safety incidents. His advice is to drink plenty of fluids, stay out of the sun, and avoid exercise between 11 a.m. and 3 p.m. Transport delays are possible, with longer waits and increased welfare concerns. The Amber Heat Health Alert from the United Kingdom Health Security Agency remains in place until 8 p.m. on Tuesday.
2: The important thing to remember is to basically stay at home, draw the curtains, don't do too much, just take it easy, drink plenty of water, and if you're not feeling very well, then, call a doctor, call an ambulance, that type of thing. You know, if people can suffer from heat exhaustion in these sort of severe conditions. So they do need to take it easy, especially the very elderly and people who are already suffering from, say, perhaps heart conditions, breathing problems, those sorts of areas. But drink plenty of water, try and keep as cool as you can, and do as little as you can get away with.

0: Hello, what a nice start to the programme, I thought, this evening. That was Christine Ketterill and sitting here drinking. I'm Shep Woolley and I'm sitting here thinking. And what I'm thinking is I hope you're going to enjoy the gear that I've sorted out for you this evening. Thanks for joining me on Angel Radio. And as I say, I hope you're going to enjoy what I've got lined up for you. There's lots of stuff, I have to say, right across the board. In a minute, there's another blues song from Big Maybell. But before that, we'll have a drop of good old English stuff from the Stargazers.
1: Mangoes, papayas and mangoes.

The good old Stargazers from 1957. Never off the wireless when I was a kid, the Stargazer. And that was Mangoes and Papayas and Chestnuts from the Fire. I have to say, I knew the song really well from when I was a little lad, because we all used to sing a lot then, because we'd only just got a telly from the coronation 2 years before, 3 years, 4 years before. Anyway, we used to listen to a lot of radio. And I knew the song, but I wasn't quite ready for that really classy introduction. But there you go. Nice version of it, wasn't it? The Stargazers, 1957, and Mangoes and Papayas and Chestnuts from the Fire. Actually, I'm quite happy to have you listening to me this evening, and I hope you'll be happy to listen to this. This is Big May Bell.

makes you want to say, oh, yeah, at the end. How about that? The lady certainly was singing the blues. Mabel Smith was the name, or Big Maybell, as she called herself, and big value with a singer. And I have to say, that was I Want Your Love, and I might dig some more out of her later on. Last week, I played some early spinners from Liverpool. I have to say that because they get confused with the Detroit spinners, don't they? And anyway, I played some spinners last week, and I've been asked for some more this week. So, Scousers, this is right up yours. First of all, The Leaving Of, that's Liverpool, and then In Me Liverpool Home.

Very prominent statue, if you know what I'm talking about, you know I've cleaned that bit up. Anyway, the Spinners are much missed, and they certainly are guilty of bringing folk music to the British masses. Very, very good indeed. And talking about bringing folk music to the masses, seems like a good time to play Mr. Bob Dylan. If you're a fan, this is a monster, and it's for you.

great words. Sorry about snorting. great words, and he's a great poet, and he's fantastic. Maybe a bit long if you're not a Bob Dylan fan. I can imagine if you are a Bob Dylan fan, when you heard that and you were doing something, as soon as you got the first line of Desolation Row, you called everybody around and you said, get round the wireless, you've got 10 minutes odd to go for this masterpiece. Anyway, if you're not a Dylan fan, it probably wasn't for you, but a drop of ecstasy, as I say, for real Dylan fans, and it was called Desolation Row. I thought, I've not played any Dylan for a while, so maybe I can be excused for a drop of self-indulgent and looking after those Dylan people. You're listening to Angel Radio. It's Monday evening. I'm Shep Woolley, and now a bit of bebop, not a bebop, a bit of a groove from the 60s. Sam and Dave.

I said before I introduced it, bebop. Wrong of me, that wasn't it, really. I couldn't recall the word soul. That's what I was looking for. Kings of the mid-60s, Sam and Dave. When Something's Wrong with My Baby, and their biggest hit, fantastic song, Soul Man. Bit of dancing going on down here in the studio for the youngsters, so I may fit another one in before I pop off at 7 o'clock. That's twice I've said that tonight, isn't it? But I will try my hardest. But I've got really a full pile of stuff from my bag. Now, if you were a sailor in Singapore in 1965, you may have been lucky enough to have heard a group from the Ark Royal. They were called the DTs, and a wild bunch they were. Good lads as well, you know. Pretty reckless. Anyway, while they were in Singapore, they recorded an EP. That's an extended play, that is, or an extended play single, or a record with more than two tracks on it. And that record, would you believe, has fallen into my hands. So, for any sailors who were in Singapore, who were on the Ark Royal in the early 60s, here's the DTs.

Hey, the DTs, just because, wrote it themselves as well, and they had it recorded in Brash Bassa Studios in Singapore, which was the Philips Studios. I think all of us spent a lot of time back in those days doing recordings for Philips in Singapore. What lucky lads we were, weren't we? And by the way, that wasn't extra drumming, just a few cracks on the record. You know, back in the 50s and 60s, on ships, it seemed like every ship had a band. They either had duos, trios or five-piece bands, and if you were lucky enough to have a Royal Marine contingent on your ship, then you had bugles and trumpets as well in your band, and excellent though it was. When I was on the Triumph, we even had a wrestling troupe. Did you? Yes, we did. Gaston Lafarge, his name was Sharky Ward, Philip Ward, and he come from Stevenage. Nowhere near France, but he used to go hoi hoi ha when he used to wrestle. I divert from what I'm trying to say. Anyway, Matlow's making their music and then an entertainment was a fantastic thing. And if you were in Portsmouth or Plymouth or Chatham between 63 and 66, I'll say 63 and maybe 69, you may have seen the DTs in the town playing. And here they are again with their version of Bob Dylan's, another track from Bob Dylan, Bob Dylan's She Belongs to Me.

the DTs. Sorry about the jump, but it only had one, and that's a great pity that it had a jump, but I'm quite surprised it didn't have more. And I knew the Lion, bow down to her on Sunday, salute her when her birthday comes, but you didn't miss much, did you really? Because it was the next line as well. Bow down to her on Sunday, salute her when her birthday comes. Halloween by a trumpet, Christmas a big bass drum. Don't make your words up, Shep, well, you know I won't. And that was the DTs. And if you think any of you know them, well, their names were Brad Bradbury. He was the singer. And I think he came from Emil Hempstead. I know his mum and dad had a pub called the Crooked Billet up there at some time or other. Jimmy Green, who was from Leeds, I think he was the drummer. Pete Crowe, who was the rhythm guitarist and a really cracking chap. And I know he's around now living in Plymouth. And Tex Scott. Tex Scott was a cool dude. And when you think of that, great guitar licks in the middle of that, and it was all done in one chunk as well, you know, no overdubs, no nothing. They played it as they performed it. Very good indeed. And the DTs, there you go, from the Ark Royal. So any sailors out there, you can do it too, so get on with it. Incidentally, if you saw any other people playing in their band, there was Dickie Wardle, who come from Nottingham, and that Chet Woolley chap.

Do you think when he wrote the words to Fascinating Rhythm, Why Don't You Stop Picking On Me? Fantastic. I think when he wrote it, he ran down the road going, By George, I've got it, because I would have done that, and no doubt you would have done too. Written by George Gershwin, played there by the Hamburg Radio Orchestra. Now, Artie Shaw and Helen Forrest and that brilliant song, another brilliant song, Deep Purple.

the lovely Helen Forrest and Deep Purple. What a song that was, wasn't it? Probably one of the most memorable renditions was Nino Tempo and April Stevens in 1963 with that fantastic. And like I said about George Gershwin, I wonder if Peter DeRose, who was the guy who wrote that song, ever imagined it would still be being recorded and sung 95 years later. Goodness gracious me. Time for a little English rock and roll now. This is your very own Oh Boy show from the end of the 50s. Two from Cliff and the same from Marty Wilde.

0: Oh, Marty Wilde and Splish Splash. I don't think it was a bit of a... it didn't hold much of a card to Bobby Darin's initial version, but then again, back in those days, 58, 59, how could Marty Wilde go over to America and see all that talent that was going on? It was his version of it, and it wasn't half bad, was it? And it was absolutely a knockout sax solo from Red Nichols. Oof, dear. As well as that, he did a fantastic version of Down the Line. So good old Marty Wilde there, Splish Splash and Down the Line. And from the same session, two lesser-known Cliff Richard songs. That is, unless you're a Cliff Richard fan. Never mind. And She's Gone. Oof, dear, dear. They made some great songs, didn't they? And they were only young men, so hats off to them. And after four English versions of some rock and roll, here's a couple from the US just to balance it out. Here's The Killer.
1: Open up a honey, it's your lover boy, me that's knocking. Why don't you listen to me, sugar? All the cats are at the high

0: Dion and the Belmonts, pardon me. My suite went down the wrong way there. Dion and the Belmonts and Queen of the Hop. And before that, Jerry Lee Lewis and High School Confidential. Dion, that was not Dion on his own, Dion and the Belmonts. That was a great, great early lot, wasn't it? And we used to do those doo-woppy-doo-woppy-doo-woppy from all those white Italian boys when we were in Singapore too. I'll get off the Singapore kick, but with six rock and rollers under your belt tonight in one go. Time for a drop of smiling, I think. So you can take your dancing shoes off and you can sit down, you have a cup of tea, put your feet up and listen to Bob Newhart.
1: We have a show in Chicago called The Silent Service, and it's about the submarines and peace and war. They had one on about 2 weeks ago, and it dealt with this nuclear submarine which went around the world for 2 years and never pulled into port. It was sort of an endurance test for the sailors to find out how they would react under these situations. And the whole thing was kind of summed up in the last 5 minutes by the captain of the submarine, and he gave an address to the crew just as they were about to surface after completing this 2-year trip. And it went something like this. Men, I know you're all anxious to be reunited with your loved ones. In some cases, your wives. But we have a few moments before we surface, and I've just jotted down some things that I think are kind of important. I wouldn't take the time if I didn't. First of all, I think we ought to give the cooks a standing ovation for the wonderful job they've done. So if your men want to stand now, and let's really hear it for the cooks. I don't think your men realize the difficult problem it is aboard a submarine to... You men want to stand now for the cooks? Come on now, men. Let's let bygones be bygones and hear it for the cooks, huh? Look, man, I'm not going to surface until I hear it for the cooks. All right, that's a little better. Today, as we add another glorious page to the history of the USS Codfish... I think it's important that we reflect on some of the past glories of the Codfish... I don't know how many of you men know this, but the Codfish holds a record for the most Japanese tonnage sunk, being comprised of 5 freighters and 15 aircraft carriers, a truly enviable record. Unfortunately, they were sunk in 1954. However, it stands as the largest peacetime tonnage ever sunk. Our voyage has received a lot of coverage in the newspaper, and I'd like to present our side of it. I think our firing on Miami Beach can best be termed ill-timed. It happened on what they call in the newspaper business a slow news day, and as a result received a lot more space than I think it deserved, since it was the off-season down there. Man, I think you'll agree, I've been pretty lax as far as discipline is concerned, and golly, nobody enjoys a joke more than I do. But I would like the executive officer returned. Now, we've looked in the torpedo tubes, we've looked in your bags, and... I mean, it's been over 2 weeks, man, and we're just damn lucky that it wasn't the navigational officer or someone real important like that. Looking back on the mutiny, I think a lot of the trouble stemmed from the fact that you men weren't coming to me with your problems. As I told you, the door to my office is always open. I think you know why it's always open. That was stolen. I'd like that. It looks like the work of the same man. But since we started the cruise on such a low note, I think it's important that we try to end it on a high note. And to me, there is nothing more impressive in the Navy as a submarine breaks water to see a bunch of sailors in their dress blues as they come rushing up out of the... Oh, the, oh, that hole there. And come to a parade rest. This to me is one of the, all right. Men, I've just been notified that we'll be surfacing in just a moment. And you might be happy to know that you'll be gazing on the familiar skyline of either New York City or Buenos Aires. Is that? I can't. Dismissed, man. That's all.
0: Thank goodness it couldn't happen here to one of our submarines. Or maybe it has. We don't know. Did you notice at the beginning he pronounced nuclear the same way as George W. Bush, nuclear? Bob Newhart and the crews of the USS Codfish. And to follow, really, we've got to do something about submarines, haven't we? Son of Gosport, expert of naval and submarine songs. Cyril Tourney and the Submariner's Anthem, so they say. Diesel and Shale.

Cyril Tawney, son of Gosport naval folk expert and much missed pal, I have to say. Diesel and Shale. And Submariners, I said before I played that, take that as their anthem. And it's a story laying out, as Cyril did, how many reluctant submariners there were in his days in the 50s. Diesel and Shale, Cyril Tawney.

as I said before, big band music really turned me on, and I just closed my eyes and just can imagine big dance halls like the Savoy in South Sea, full of people all dancing properly. And that's not to take it away from my rock and rollers who should just stand and rub shoulders with each other, but that masterful, wasn't it? And I still don't know all those foot movements for the waltz and the quick step or whatever. Another smile now. Triplets.

Well, that was the Tune Twisters. Funny tune, wasn't it? Triplets, it was called. Very, very good indeed. Does you good to have a laugh, but particularly at something that you haven't really heard yourself before. And I'd somewhere in back of my mind, I'd heard that, but I'd never listened to it properly. But very good indeed. How I wish I had a gun, I'd shoot the other one. Ha, I think after Smiling, here's number two from Sam and Dave.

Soul Sister, Brown Sugar from Sam and Dave, and I did promise we'd have another lady singing the blues as well. So is the governor, really, I think, Billie Holiday.

There's my first mistake tonight. That wasn't Billie Holiday, that was Rosemary Clooney and Sway. And now you know what was going to be the next one down the line. I will try to fit some Billie Holiday in and another lady singing the blues. I think it's about time, though, now we had something a little bit serious. The Dream of Alwyn.

That was a bit of a jump, wasn't it? I was talking about Billie Holiday and I jumped straight into Ronnie Ranald and The Dream of Olwyn. I had intended to put a serious piece in and that was it, but I don't think it had a particularly good link, did it? Anyway, Ronnie Ranald, the yodeling whistler he was known, and he never seemed to be far away from any radio show in the 50s, just a bit like the Stargazers that opened the show for us more or less this evening. The Dream of Olwyn was the piece, and that in itself was a story. The subject, it was a film in 1947 called While I Live, and that was the signature tune, The Dream of Olwyn. And I've only read the synopsis, but it's very gothic, and maybe it could do with a remake or a telefilm or something, you know. About a lady that jumped off the cliff and was killed, and then a reincarnation appears, and she keeps walking to the end of the cliff. I'm going to stop that because I'm going down the seafront tonight. If you've got a computer, just Google it and have a look. Scary things to come.

I bet you were all singing along to that, weren't you? Because everybody knows the words. The Animals. I was looking at the cover of that recording, and Eric Burdon, he looks like a little skinny kid, and it was a great album. It was a great, great album, great, a great song, great recording, I have to say. And I've been friends with Alan Price for a while, toured with him once, and a really, really good man, and it's great to hear that really rocking, driving organ amongst that, isn't it? You know, and the record, of course, changed the face of British pop recording. 4.5 minutes long, and the media had a ball, didn't they? From Hooray to How Dare You. Anyway, good on the Animals. Now, here's another treat from 64 for all you older rockers and mods.

I wonder how many people, when that intro started, went, oh, goodness, the pretty things. That's twice I've done this tonight, isn't it, really? Notable introductions. Don't bring me down for all the Portsmouth Kimballs fans from 1964. In fact, all those people who went to Peebles, all those people who went to Eel Pile Island as well, and all those kids that loved that sort of music because it was theirs. Now, I'm going back a bit now. When I played The Dream of Olwyn from Ronnie Ranald, some of you may think that he only did straight songs, so I thought I should really balance out with something else from his repertoire. So here he is again, lots of yodels and whistles, as you would expect, and you can sing along too, because it's called Mockingbird Hill. Yeah.

Mockingbird Hill, and I hope you joined in, but I hope you didn't throttle yourself trying to yodel. The song was a big hit actually for Les Paul and Mary Ford in 1951, and in the 60s, you might remember, I bet people were nudging each other and saying, you know who recorded this in the 50s? The McGill Five. Or people were nudging each other and saying, what was the name of that group that recorded it in the 50s, in the 60s rather? Well, it was the McGill Five. And I should tell you something as well. Did you know that the lead singer was Lenny Peters, who had a later success as part of the duo Peters and Lee? You learn everything on this programme. And also, another snippet of pop trivia, Lenny Peters was Charlie Watts' uncle.

I know I promised you another lady singing the blues, and I'm sorry it wasn't Billie Holiday, but that was the excellent Rosetta Perry, and Worry, Worry, Worry. Now, you've no need to worry now, because it's about time that I buzzed off. I've been Shep Woolley, and it's been lovely to have your company. I'll see you next time. God bless you. Bye-bye.

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Hello everyone, this is Chris Crocker with some more sounds from Brazil. And we got off to a lively start there with Canta Brasil, a samba exalting Brazil. That type of samba was very popular in the 40s, a time when Brazil was being modernized by the dictator Getúlio Vargas, the so-called father of modern Brazil. But in Bahia, modernization was to take a while. The fishermen carried on in the time-honored way, casting their nets and gathering the catch. This is Dalva d'Oliveira and Pescaria.

Brazil was discovered in 1500 by the Portuguese, which makes the country 500 years old, older than many countries in Europe. The Portuguese, at first, were rather disappointed with their new territory. There were no minerals, they thought. But there was a tree, which when reduced to pulp, produced a valuable dye. This was the Brazil wood, as it was called. Within a few years of discovery, tons of Brazil wood were being shipped annually to the European centres of weaving in Flanders and the English Midlands. This trade was the monopoly of the Portuguese crown and continued for centuries, though it became much less important as the sugar industry developed. But as late as 1876, the Brazilian government paid the interest on its first foreign loan with 3 tons of Brazil wood, which were sent to London. The development of aniline from indigo shortly afterwards marked the end of the trade in Brazil wood. Though by no means abundant, today the Brazil wood is again a part of the local flora.

Para Deus Somos Iguais, Orlando Silva. A fabulous little number that, from the beginning of the great man's career in 1935. And in the same year, Francisco Alves had a hit with this Ari Barroso song, Who Broke My Favorite Guitar? Twas Her. Who Broke My Loving Heart Then Left Me All Alone? Twas Her. This is Twas Her, or Fue Ella.

In Brazil, the poets of the day write lyrics for popular songs, more so than happens in this country. I don't think Andrew Motion or John Betjeman, for that matter, ever did, but in Brazil it was, and is, quite common. In the 30s, Oresto Barbosa, who had published his first volume of poems in 1917, was making a name for himself. Orestes wrote a lot of his songs in partnership with Silvio Caldas, who wrote the music, and he made a particular effort to write relatively simple verse. Here is Silvio Caldas and Chão de Estrelas, described by one critic as the most beautiful verse in the language.

Silvio Caldas and Floor of Stars. This next piece is a folkloric poem written, I think, in 1918. It tells of the sadness of the simple life in the deep country. It became a classic of sertaneja music and is Camelia Alves and Tristeza do Jeca.

the Toada, Tristeza do Jeca. And while we're playing música sertaneja, or country music, here is another exponent of the genre, Luis Gonzaga, the man who brought the baião to metropolitan Brazil from the remote interior of Pernambuco.

Luiz Gonzaga. Country music in Brazil can vary enormously. We just heard a baião from the northeast, but a lot of country music comes from São Paulo state, that vast state that runs 300 or 400 miles from the coast to the northern borders of Paraguay. Its good agricultural land and the European immigrants developed it diligently in the 19th century, particularly with coffee. Today, it continues to be a successful agronomy. Over the years, much music has come out of the interior of São Paulo, from the rodeos and country shows, and its popularity has spread to the cities of São Paulo and Rio de Janeiro.

0: That was the duo Palmeira and Pirassi and Araquarara. Sorry, a bit difficult, that word. You have been listening to Something Different, Something Brazilian, here on Angel Radio. I do hope you have enjoyed the selection of music and will join me, Chris Crocker, next week. Até a próxima.
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There we go. Good evening, one and all. Welcome to the show. It's a bit overcast down here now, but it's still very close, very warm. And yesterday being the longest day, from now on it's all downhill to Christmas. I just thought I'd mention that. Anyway, I hope you're all very, very well. We've had our very first, we got loads of requests already come through on emails, and it's absolutely lovely. So I'm going to say this is from William in Brentford, or Bill in Brentford. And he said, can you play Love Grows Where Rosemary Goes by Edison Lighthouse? It just gets into the radio time of Angel Radio because it was in late 69 when it was released, although I think it was a hit in 1970. So, yes, Bill, we can do that for you. One of my favourite records as well. Here we go.

There we go. Edison Lighthouse. Love grows where my rosemary goes. That was for Bill in Brentford. Thank you, Bill. I'm just changing over systems because that's on a different system, and I've got to get that on there for that. And I'll put that on hold there, and we go back to there. And it's for Wendy up there in, I think it's Norwich. And she's asked for Old Carol by Neil Sedaka for a late friend, Carol. So this is in memory of Carol, Wendy's pal.

Cha-cha-cha. There we are. That was for Wendy, and that was for her late friend, Carol. Lovely. Right. Now, I've had a request. That's what the show's about, isn't it? That's not the one. That's not the request I wanted. It's that one. And it's for Thelma in Gosport, who's asked. Now, Kiss Me Goodbye was a hit for... semi-hit by Petula Clark, but we have here a marvellous version by Gary Puckett and the Union Gap for Thelma.

Lovely. That was for Thelma in Gosport, and I introduced her to Gary Puckett in the Union Gap. I don't think she ever heard of him before, apart from Young Girl, but I play one of his records every week on my show somewhere along the line, and she absolutely loves him. So that's absolutely superb for you, Thelma, and for me. Thank you very much. Right, sponsor of my show. Oh, hang on a minute. Let's get contacts, haven't we? I've given you a contact number if you're listening in. Right, free phone. 0800 014 1955. Say again, 0800 014 1955. Or standard rate is 02392 481 988. 02392 481 988. Or if you're up to date with emails, it's studio@angelradio.uk. studio@angelradio.uk. Now I must tell you, if I'm busy or on the other line and the phone goes through to answer phone, it won't be answered. So if it goes through to answer phone, put the phone down immediately and ring back a couple of minutes later. Also, if you do ring in, can you ring in when I've just started a record rather than when I'm talking like this? Because it, it's better for better for me. Okay, lovely. Right, good. That's all that done. Trisha. And Michael sponsored this show, and she said, I'm so glad your order is at home. That's my wife, as you know, I've been talking about her for a few weeks. She had a serious accident 3 weeks ago, and after a fantastic treatment in the Gosport War Memorial Hospital, like an hotel over there, fantastic staff, fantastic nurses. She came home, as I said to friends, the eagle has landed last Friday. So Trisha said, can you please play Someone to Watch Over Me by Frank Sinatra. Thank you very much. Thank you, Trisha, for your thoughts. And here is Frank.

0: There we are, Frank.
1: We don't have to say Sinatra, do we? We just know Frank. And that was Tricia and Michael, somebody to watch over me. Thank you very much, Trish. Lovely. I had a new listener this evening. Isn't it lovely when you get new listeners? Because we're broadcasting all over the country, all over the world, actually, on the internet. But Sally called me from Harwich. And she said, Harwich in Essex. And I said, I know Harwich. I said, I was a Ganges boy. We used to traipse across there on the not on the ferry. We used our own boats to go across to Harwich on a Sunday, have a cup of tea. And that would be in our smart number ones and look the business. And so that was 66. Yeah, I know, it's frightening, isn't it? 60 years ago. Anyhow, when we was all 15. There we are. Anyhow, lovely. Anyhow, Sally has asked for Turn Around Look at Me by The Vogues. And here it is, Sally, especially for you.

That was good, wasn't it? I can't ever remember hearing that. 1968. Yeah, should have known that, but I didn't. Anyhow, that was brilliant. Thank you, Sally, up there in Harwich. And that was the Bogues. And Turn Around, Look at Me. Absolutely lovely. Thank you very much. Right, Arthur in Bognor. I think we're all wishing for this now. He's asked for Johnny Rain, Just Walking in the Rain.

There we are, Johnny Ray, just walking in the rain. That was for Arthur and Bogner. So get rid of that one, get rid of that one. Christine in Shoreham. Good evening, Christine. No, oh, I meant to say, the thing is, when you're on your own, you're doing everything. And I've got. After this, we'll have a quiz. Okay, we'll have the quiz. So get your pen and pencil ready, and we'll be away. Christine in Shoreham has asked for Sam Cooke. And I can't lay this love down. Here we go.

Oh, what happened there? Sorry about that. I don't know what happened there. I'll find out what happened and I will replay it in a moment, Christine. Yeah, sorry about that. Right, quiz. It's all about prime ministers. Prime ministers? Never heard of them. Right, this is sometime in our history. I say perhaps one of them isn't. Right, here we go then. Five questions. Number one. Who was the Prime Minister at the time of the abdication of King Edward VIII? Who was the Prime Minister at the time of the abdication of King Edward VIII? Number two. Who was the PM at the time we all went decimal? In 1971, who was the PM, who was Prime Minister in when we went decimal in 1971? Number three, who was the PM who took over from Winston Churchill, I say without the sir because he wasn't anointed then, after the end of World War II? Who was the PM who took over from Winston Churchill at the end of World War II? Number four. Who was the PM at the time of the coronation of our beloved Queen Elizabeth II? Who was the PM at the time of the coronation of Queen Elizabeth II? And number five. Who was the PM, the Prime Minister, at the time of Winston Churchill's funeral in 1965? Who was the PM at the time of Winston Churchill's funeral in 1965? Right, I'll come back with the answers. Email or phone. You don't have to give me the answers. Just say you've got 3, 4, 5, 2, 1 or whatever. Okay? That'd be lovely. I've had an email from Mark up there in Bletchley in Bucks. I'll play his record in a minute. But he said, Bobby said it's absolutely chucking down in rain. So anyone who want to get wet, drive over to Bletchley. Good. Lovely. Who's this? Tony from Bognor. Evening, Tone. And he said, now about something different, can you please play I Wanna Hold Your Hand by Kathy Bergman. Hold the line, please. Kathy Bergman. And here we go. I've never heard this, but let's have a listen.

There we go. Now, I've never heard that before, but it was by Kathy Barbarian. And I Want to Hold Your Hand for Tony and Bognor. And I admire your taste, Tone. So there we are. June in Gosport. Good evening, June. She has asked me for Ronnie Hilton, The Wonder of You.

There we are. That was lovely, wasn't it? Ronnie Hilton, The Wonder of You. Of course, that was a hit for our Elvis in 1974. If you've rang up and you're on the answer phone, because I've just been on the phones on the other phone, please do ring again, because the answer, I'm not allowed to answer the answer phone, okay, without getting into detail. Right. Marion, let me just read them questions again. Number one, who was the PM at the time of the abdication of King Edward VIII? Who was the Prime Minister at the time of the abdication of King Edward VIII? Number two, who was the PM at the time we all went Desmore in 1971? PM, who was the PM at the time we all went Desmore in 71? Number three, who took over from Winston Churchill after World War II? Great shock to him, I should think, after the war. Who took over from Winston Churchill after the World War II? Number four, at the time of the coronation of Queen Elizabeth II, who was the Prime Minister? Who was the Prime Minister at the time of the coronation? The coronation, remember, not when she came to the throne. Of Queen Elizabeth II. And lastly, who was the Prime Minister at the time of the funeral of Winston Churchill in 1965? Thank you very much. We'll give the answers in a minute. Email or call. Marion, good evening, Marion, up there in London, has asked for Billy Fury. Who else would she ask for? We were meant for each other.

There we are, for our carol up there in London, Billy Fury. We were meant for each other. We done that. I've got to play, somewhere along the line, I've got to play that again, haven't I? Anyhow, Gareth, Mark in Bletchley, in Bucks, who told me it's chucking down in rain up there, and he's asked for This Diamond Ring by Gary Lewis and the Playboys.

There we go. That was, of course, I've lost me. I'm on the phone. I've just lost me bit of paper. Gary Lewis and the Playboys, the Diamond Ring for Mark. There we go. Lovely. Right. That one there. That one there. And this is for Gareth, up there in Newcastle. Good evening, Gareth. He said, can you play The Sound of Silence, but he wants the Bachelor's version, and why not?

There we are, The Bachelors, The Sound of Silence. Lovely. Who was that for? That was for our Gareth. Yeah, Newcastle. Lovely. Right, answers to the quiz. Number one, who was the PM at the time of the abdication of King Edward VIII? I've not written it down. I've forgotten it. Why haven't I written it down? I'll have to go back to the answers. One, two. I've missed the answer out. I've forgotten who it was. Stanley Baldwin. Of course it was. Stanley Baldwin. The answer was Stanley Baldwin. I knew that. I've never written the answer down. That's stupid. I sent it. Never mind. Number two. Who was the PM at the time we went decimal in 1971? That was Edward... brackets Ted Heath. Ted Heath. Number three, who took over from Winston Churchill after the Second World War, the end of World War II? Clement Attlee. Number four, who was the PM at the time of the coronation of Queen Elizabeth II? That was Sir Winston Churchill. And number five, who was the PM at the time of Winston Churchill's funeral in 1965, and that was Harold Wilson. Harold Wilson. There we are. You can either call in with the numbers you got, or you can email me. So whichever way, I don't mind. Thank you very much. Alan from Orpington. Good evening, Alan. And he said, evening, Bob. I sound well. I think the time I've been up and downstairs this last 4 days since the wife came home, I could have timed Al Vellin twice. Al Vellin's up in the Lake District, which I've climbed three times, but that's another story. Right, anyhow, Alan's asked for Tennessee Ernie Ford and a Blackberry Boogie.

0: There we go. That was for Alan and Orpington and Tennessee Ernie Ford. Lovely. Good. Right. I had a call from Chris in London. He said, time for a laugh. Anyhow, we'll have a go. And he's asked me to play this. It's not a short record, but it's 3 minutes 15. So we'll have a go, Chris. And it's The Detergents, that well-known band from Liverpool. And it's the leader of the Laundromat.
1: Is he really going out with her?
2: I don't know.
3: Look, here he comes now. Let's ask him.
1: Hey, Murray, is it true Betty's wearing your ring?
2: Mm-hmm. Who's that banging on the piano?
3: I don't know.
1: You going out with her tonight?
2: You bet your fern.
3: By the way, where'd you meet her?
4: I met her one day at the laundromat.
2: She turned around and smiled at me. You get the picture?
3: Yes,

0: hang it!
1: When I finally got there, I told her it was all over between us. I'll never forget the hurt and the funny look in her eye. She grabbed my laundry and ran into the street, directly into the path of a runaway garbage truck. I yelled, "Watch out! Watch out! Watch out! Watch out!"
0: Dang it.

Well, that's another one that cut off. Sorry about that, Chris. I didn't do it. Never mind. It did. Anyhow, just now I was playing a song for... Christine in Shoreham and by Sam Cooke. And somewhere along the line we lost it. And this is... I Can't Lay This Love Down. Yeah.

I have to cut that off there, Christine. It goes on for well over 6 minutes, and I've got a stack of music. So thank you for that, and sorry I cut it off earlier. What have we got now? Carol in Singleton. Good evening, Carol. She's asked for Sammy Davis Jr. And...

0: There we are, the great Sammy Davis Jr., of course. Lost me a bit of the pager.
1: There we go.
0: And that was for Carol in Singleton. Lovely. Right, pushing on, Bobby boy. Jenny, where's she come from? Don't say where she comes from. Just send me an email. Anyhow, she's asked for another person. Mainly the people you hear on Angel Radio, you never hear of anywhere else. Prince Buster, Walk With Love.

There we are. Where are we going? Prince Buster, Walk with Love. And that was for Jenny. Lovely. I've now got a beautiful record by, if I can get it on there, on the other system, by the Supremes, and it's for Adrian M. Bogner. And Falling In and Out of Love.

There we are, Falling In and Out of Love. But that was for Adrian in Bognor. And this is for Barry in Bedhampton, if I can tune it in. And it's Simon and Garfunkel. And Go Back.

0: Yeah, we are Cecilia, my Simon and Garfunkel. And that was for Barry in Benhampton. Just now, I'll cut this, another one, completely by error, because I'm, never mind why I'm not going to answer. This is for Chris in London.
1: Look, here and, he comes now. Let's detergents. Ask him.
2: Hey, Murray, is it true Betty's wearing your ring?
3: Mm-hmm. Who's that banging on the piano?
1: I don't know.
2: You going out with her tonight?
3: You bet your fur.
1: By the way, where'd you meet her?
4: I met her one day at the laundromat.
3: She turned around and smiled at me. You get the picture?
1: Yes.

0: hang it!
1: When I finally got there, I told her it was all over between us. I'll never forget the hurt and the funny look in her eye. She grabbed my laundry and ran into the street.

0: Who's that banging on the piano?
1: I don't know.
2: There we are, the Detergents, leader of the laundromat for Chris in London. Right, let's have a few resorts here, shall we? Fred and Pat in Southfield's got four. Though he did say five when I reminded him. Gareth in Newcastle, you're very sad. He said he's very sad. It's not me, it's his own words. He said he only got two. Carol in Singleton got five. Alan in Orpington got five. Our Jace, late Jace, go to the bottom of the queue, one. Dave in Petersfield, three. John in Waterlooville got four. Pete in Emsworth, five. And Richard in Havant got four. That's it. That's it for the moment. Lovely. Good. Got another quiz in a minute, all to do with people played the piano. Right, let me just play this while I get things organised again.

There we are. Jim Reeves, Blue Skies. Frida from Guildford has asked for Patti Page's version of Born to Be With You.

Here we are, Patty Page, Born to Be With You, and that was for our Frieda up there in Guildford. Lovely. Thank you, Frieda. I think you're a new listener, aren't you? I can't remember you on my show ever before. Got Dave here from Haven. He said, Bob, like you, I like Gary Puckett. And you've already played one tonight, I know. But can you play Woman, Woman? This was recorded before a young girl who never touched our country. But then he made Young Girl and went off. So it's Woman, Woman.

There we are, Gary and the boys. 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Margaret from Binghamton. She comes from Norfolk. So she wants... This is Alan Smethurst, more commonly known as the singing postman. Here we go.

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1: There we are for Margaret, who comes in that part of the world where he came from, the singing postman. And yes, good. I've just got a request in and I'm trying to find it. No, I can't find it there. This is an early Cliff Richard one, though. 50 years for every kiss.

There we are, Cliff Richard. Right, quick one this, time's getting on, 9:10. Right, here we go. I'm going to give you a couple of initials, well, four initials, and I want you to tell me who the person is. These are all pianists, or people who play the piano. Number one, CK. She wrote, "It might as well rain until September." CK. Number two, RC. He appeared with the Billy Cotton Band show and wrote Side Saddle. RC. Number three, not a composer, but loved by millions for his elaborate clothes and his candelabra on his piano. Not a composer as such, but loved by millions for his elaborate clothes and his candelabra on his piano. Number four, this one is out of Angel Radio time. It's the 70s, but you should know him. He's an Irishman with the initials G-O, and he wrote Claire. There we go. Okay. An Irishman, G.O., writer of and singer of Claire. Beautiful. Right. That's that. Good. I've had a request just come in by, who's it from? Sammy in Big. This bloke's being cynical, isn't he? Hello, Big Sammy. That's his words, not mine, in Bristol. And he said, can you play Fatty Fatty by Clancy Eccles from 1969? Classic reggae to go with this heat. Thank you, Sam. here we go.

There we are. That was for Big Sammy in Bristol. And it was Fatty Fatty by Clancy Eccles from 1969. I kid you not. And I've got it here in black and white on my computer. Thank you very much. David from Petersfield, I'm glad he asked for this because it's a long record and it gives me a chance to make a quick cup of tea. It's Richard Harris and MacArthur Park.

0: There we are. That was for David in Petersfield, MacArthur Park. Why has that disappeared? It's disappeared. No, I ain't. Here it is here. Our Jace, late Jace, has asked for the sound trailer to The Devilship Pirates, which I saw down at the Odeon in Portsmouth. Here we go.
1: This was the English Channel in the year 1588, when the British Navy battled against the greatest fleet the world had known, the mighty Spanish Armada. An armada made up of every ship the Spaniards could muster, of transporters, supply ships, and privateers.
2: Close the gunports! Set the foresail!
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5: 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Now you...

0: You will warn the crew that if any one of them lets slip what really happened to the Armada, I will personally cut out his tongue.
1: Starring Christopher Lee as the infamous master of the Diablo, the devil ship, who fooled an English village into believing the Spaniards were their conquerors.
0: I intended a peaceful occupation, but you have made that impossible.
2: I will give you one warning only. If there is any more trouble,
0: I will flog every person in this village.
1: Andrew Keir as the village blacksmith. John Kearney, his son.
3: We all know what the Spaniards did to you, and you've every reason to hate them.
4: But they've won. They're here. That proves it.
5: Does it? How many are here? How much of England have they occupied? How much of our army is destroyed? Do we know that?
4: Of course we don't.
5: Then someone might still be fighting.
1: Duncan Lamont as the devil ship's merciless bosun. With Susan Farmer and Natasha Pine.
6: All right, you look after the girl. I'll deal with this one.
1: The devil ship pirates. They took what they wanted, and they wanted everything. The devil ship pirates.
7: Now!
1: The toughest crew ever to sail the seven seas.
7: We are leaving!
0: And I'm taking those six girls as hostages.
2: If any of you try to interfere with our departure, or there is an English ship waiting in the channel, those girls will be hanged.

RC with who wrote Side Saddle was Russ Conway. The pianist who was Elaborate Clothing in the Candelabra was Liberace. And the man who wrote Claire was Gilbert O'Sullivan. Gilbert O'Sullivan. So if you want to send in a few more answers by email or call me, please do. I'll play a little bit of laid-back Beatles.

Lovely. I've just had a call from Tricia in Huntington. Give me the answers to the quiz. And she tells me it is absolutely chucking down. So somewhere in the country it's raining. But it's very overcast here. And I wouldn't be surprised if we get a bit before the night's out. That'd be wonderful. Now then, I expect a lot of people are watching the football tonight because it's not often I run out of requests by 9:30. So if you want a request, please do call in. This is Liberace and Unchained Melody.

Sorry about that. I was on the line there, and I was I want to up to date with things. Stand by, and I'll just. God, look at it. Dooby dooby doo.

was a good version, wasn't it? Ken Dodd, Beatles number. All these powers, of course. Had a call from Stan in Harwich, a new listener, and his wife called in earlier. As I mentioned, I know Harwich. Well, I used to know Harwich quite well. When I was there in 66, when I was at Ganges, and he's asked for Roger Whittaker. Quite apt for me. And the last farewell.

There we are, Roger Whittaker, The Last Farewell. No more requests, please. It's been inundated since I just said what I said. So I expect I'll have to either miss some out or play half a record, which is not really fair. Anyhow, quiz, who we got? Thelma, look at these people here. Absolutely fantastic. Everybody got the full amount. Thelma in Gosport got 4. John in can't read. Jenny in Hayling. Sorry, I can't read my own writing. Jenny in Hayling got 4. Mark in Bletchley got 4. Gareth in Newcastle got 4. Trisha in Huntington got 4. Alan in Orpington got 4. Dave in Petersfield got 4. Pete in Emsworth got 4. And Mick in Havant got 4. Well, you are a clever doggy. And it's absolutely wonderful. Thank you very much, one and all. And I better push on because we just see what we can do. But if I don't play your record, don't be offended. It's just nice to be popular. Alan in Billericay is asked for "You're a Real Sweetheart." I thought he was talking to me, but I thought no, he's not. And now he's asked this by Little Doubt Christian. Here we go.

There we are. You're a Real Sweetheart by Lily Delk Christian. And that was Rallin and Billerique. And Thelma and Gosport has asked for Fats Domino and Swanee River Hop.

0: Put a star for
1: As you can see, I'm just trying to play these last few records here. I know it's a, so I have to cut them short because I want to get them all in. Here we go, Billy Davis.

Oh, damn me. Apologies if I didn't get your record in there, not all of it, but we had I'm Thankful with Billy Davis, Imagine Me on the Maginot Line, 1-2 Button My Shoe, Never Got My Sweet John On, and Lonesome Town by Ricky Nelson. Thank you very much. It's been a brilliant night again, non-stop. As I say, I know I asked if anybody wanted a late request, and I got overpowered, so I've just played a few bits. So thank you very much for all the emails. Thank you very much for all those who took part in the quizzes. It's absolutely brilliant. And I will be... Thank you, Patricia and Michael, for sponsoring the show. Look after yourself over the next few days, won't you, when this heat that's going to hit us. So... I'll say good night and God bless, and I'll be with you next Monday morning. Good night, all. Good night.

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3: Hello, Angel listeners. Pat here with you at Angel today, and we're taking a trip out west. And who should we meet first but the Sons of the Pioneers, and they're singing Tumbling Tumbleweeds.

And that was the Sons of the Pioneers. This next song, Gentle on My Mind, is usually sung by lads, but for a change we'll have a lady to entertain us, and that's Patti Page.

Bye-bye Love from the Everly Brothers. A lively tune next with the title We've Come a Long Way and the vocal by Loretta Lynn.

Our vocalist there was Loretta Lynn, and now a popular name from way out west, none other than Tennessee Ernie Ford, who is singing of the Tennessee border.

And now we'll leave the Tennessee border and go and join another name we all know well. It's the King, Elvis, and he sings, "I'm Counting on You."

And that was Elvis Presley. The Queen of Heartbreak Ballads was sadly killed in a plane crash in 1963, but her memory is surely kept alive with songs such as this, "The Heart You Break May Be Your Own."

And our singer there was Patsy Cline. And lastly, we have a Hollywood cowboy to say goodbye for me at Angel, with many thanks to Mark for his help and to Ted for his sponsorship. It's another Angel favourite, Mr. Bing Crosby. Bye, everyone.

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welcome along to another session After Hours, where this time every week we indulge ourselves in all kinds of vintage and nostalgic music. Getting us started this week, the fabulous Dinah Washington.

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'Cause I want him. And you know I intend to have him. I'll just ask, is you is or is you ain't my baby? 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

Dinah Washington with the old Louis Jordan song, Is You Is or Is You Ain't My Baby, getting this show well and truly underway. Another session after hours. Good to have you along since we spoke this time last week. I'm sitting here in my studio, a little glass of red wine to help things along, and a stack of all kinds of music, the swingers, the crooners, a little light jazz, some rock and roll, and a few surprises. We call it the very best in vintage and nostalgic music here on After Hours. Every week a song from Frank Sinatra, and also a song from the great Ella Fitzgerald, and a couple of questions just to see how good your memory is with our nostalgia nugget questions. It is all coming up.

There's a man who used to drive a London bus before his singing talents were recognised, Matt Monroe, and the good life before that at her sassiest best, Eartha Kitt, and I'm Just an Old-Fashioned Girl. Well, you're listening to an old-fashioned boy on the radio. None of this muesli or vegan lifestyle for me. Steak and chips and a big dollop of mustard, please. My name is Duncan. It is good to have you along this week. Every week we have a couple of nostalgia nugget questions just to see how good your memory is. And the connection this week, they're questions all to do with significant constructions. Significant constructions. Two questions based around that will all become clear after Sam Cooke.

the great Sam Cooke, and of course Cupid here on After Hours. So, two questions this week, making up our nostalgia nuggets. As always, just for fun, no need to get in contact with the radio station. Always a repeat of the question coming up shortly, and the all-important answer as well. There are no prizes, but you do get yourself bragging rights if you can get either of the questions right. And both the questions this week all to do with significant constructions. What does that mean? Well, things that have been built in the United Kingdom over the years. That's what it means. Here's question number one. What year did the Channel Tunnel open? I'm looking for the year that saw the opening of the Channel Tunnel. That is Nostalgia Nugget question number one.

A rather camp piece of music courtesy of Bert Camfort on a swinging safari. I think he's on the hunt for rhinos and lions for his slideshow when he gets back home, as opposed to any other kind of swinging. Talking of camp, let me play you a piece of music now, ahead of this week's Frank Sinatra selection, from the great Noel Coward. Born in 1899, born into a musical family, didn't have any formal musical education, but a great songwriter with some superb lyrics. I'm going to play you a piece of music now, a song not written by himself, but by Jerome Kern and Dorothy Fields. We go back to 1938 from the film Joy of Living, and this is Noel Coward, and Just Let Me Look at You.

inviting and fair while I'm so dull tonight. Seems there's a lull tonight, what can it be? Graceful words are suddenly rare, speeches are lost for me. But if emotion stills my lips, at least.

Magical. 1938, the year that particular song was recorded in London on the 24th of March. Noel Coward with some help on the piano from Carol Gibbons, and you heard Just Let Me Look At You here on After Hours. Now, as you all know, if you're a regular listener, every week we always play you an Ella Fitzgerald song and a Frank Sinatra song as well. Time for this week's Sinatra selection. And if it's okay with you, I'm going to be self-indulgent because it's one of my favourite Sinatra songs. Originally, it was a German song. It was written in Germany under a different name by Heinz Mayer and lyrics by Hans Abrachte. It was rewritten in English by Johnny Mercer, keeping the same themes of the change in the season. First recorded in America by Wayne Newton, also by Bobby Vinton and Perry Como. But we're going to play Frank Sinatra's version. It is this week's Sinatra selection. It was released by Frank in August 1966. It was on the album Strangers in the Night. And this is Frank Sinatra, his version of A Summer Wind.

Sinatra selection, and I enjoyed every single note. That is Frank and A Summer Wind. Here on After Hours, still to come this week's Ella Fitzgerald selection, but time to recap. Question number one, nostalgia nugget question number one, as always, just for fun, I'm asking you this. What year did the Channel Tunnel open? You know that long tube that goes from Kent to France under the water? I'm looking for the year it opened. That is nostalgia nugget question number one. The answer coming up after Steve Lawrence and Edie Gourmet and a little dash of Cole Porter.

of course, cheek to cheek on After Hours, Steve Lawrence and Edie Gourmet. Time to sort out Nostalgia Nugget question number one. I've been asking you this. What year did the Channel Tunnel open? The Channel Tunnel opened in 1994, the year that I'm looking for. It was a year delayed. It was due to open in 1993, but the timeline, well, they ran out and they exceeded the time and the budget it took to construct the Channel Tunnel. So ultimately, the Channel Tunnel opened a year later in 1994. That was the answer I was looking for. Another Nostalgia Nugget question coming up later. In the meantime, I'd love to play you a piece of music from the great jazz man Ronnie Scott now. Ronnie Scott, of course, a great saxophonist, but also his name lives on with the name of the great world-famous jazz club that originally opened in Soho in 1959 in Gerrard Street. Then a few years later, it moved to another Soho location, Frith Street, where it still is very much located today. Ronnie Scott recorded a great piece of music that was originally a vocal hit for people like Jack Jones and Dean Martin. The piece of music in question, The Night Is Young and You're So Beautiful. This is Ronnie Scott's interpretation on his saxophone.

There's a lovely version of an old standard. That is Nancy Wilson and The Very Thought of You. Before that, the great Ronnie Scott and The Night is Young and You're So Beautiful here on After Hours. Still to come, Nostalgia Nugget question number two. It's all about significant constructions this week. The second question coming up shortly. And of course, this week's Ella Fitzgerald selection. Ahead of all of that, anybody know an estate agent?

Nat King Cole, a cottage for sale. A wise man once told me never trust an estate agent who wears a shiny suit. I don't know if there's any merit in that wisdom. I just thought I'd mention it on the radio. This week's Ella Fitzgerald selection, coming up after our next piece of music. Ahead of our next piece of music, we ought to get cracking with nostalgia nugget question number two. Have a stab at this. What year saw the completion of the M25 motorway? What year saw the completion of the M25 motorway? As always, keep your powder dry. The answer coming up a little bit later on, here on After Hours. This week's Ella Fitzgerald selection follows Bing Crosby.

Bing Crosby taking a trip to Old Cape Cod here on After Hours. Time for this week's Ella Fitzgerald selection. It's a lovely tune. You may recall earlier in this hour, I played you a song by Noel Coward entitled Just Let Me Look At You. That was written and composed by Jerome Kern and Dorothy Fields. And there's a connection because a song I'm about to play from Ella Fitzgerald was also composed and the lyrics written by Kern and Fields. First published in 1936, Billie Holiday did a version that was released in that year. But this week's Ella Fitzgerald selection comes from an album she did, produced by the pioneer of Verve Records, Norman Granz. Ella Fitzgerald sings the Jerome Kern songbook. This is Ella's version of A Fine Romance.

Magnificent. This week's Ella Fitzgerald selection, A Fine Romance. Time to recap Nostalgia Nugget question number 2, all about significant constructions this week. And this is a question that's currently running. What year saw the completion of the M25 motorway? What year saw the completion of the M25 motorway? That is the current question. If you're pondering it, if you're frustrated and you haven't got a clue, I will put you out of your misery, so to speak, after Tommy Edwards.

Tommy Edwards and a UK number one for him in the form of It's All in the Game here on After Hours. Almost chucking out time, let's sort out nostalgia nugget number two. I've been asking you, what year saw the completion of the M25 motorway? Well, the M25 was finally completed in 1986, and it was opened by the Prime Minister at the time, Margaret Thatcher. 1986, the year that saw the completion of the M25 motorway. And you know something? I still think there are a few people stuck on it since that year. Anyway, I digress. Time to play our last piece of music. We're going to play a slice of proper jazz, courtesy of the great trumpeter and composer Miles Davis, who in 1958 released an album on Columbia Records entitled Milestones. And that is the name of our final tune. Until next week, thank you for listening.

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Gus Arnheim, the star of entertainers and the entertainer of stars, now transplants you to the world-famous Coconut Grove in the Ambassador Hotel, Los Angeles. This enchanting music has thrilled your favorite star and guided their dancing feet in gay fantasy as they assemble here to enjoy the programs that we are to give you now. And now we have those three ambassadors who really had sense enough to get in out of the rain. And let them tell you how they got a sweetheart. I found a $1 million baby in a 5 and 10 cent store.

Songs may come and songs may go, but when you hear Donald Nova sing this one, you'll understand why it seems to go on forever. Can't you hear me callin', Caroline?

Some cities have a publicity agent, but all St. Louis needs is Lois Whiteman to keep on singing the St. Louis Blues.

0: Well, another welcome from me, Ruth Bradshaw. And that was a classic from 1968, kicking us off. Breaking Down the Walls of Heartache with Johnny Johnson and the Bandwagon. Johnny's real name is Johnny Mathis. Not to be confused, of course, with Johnny Mathis, who is quite different.
1: It couldn't be more different,
0: how
1: could
0: confusing.
1: It, than the carpenter of love there, perhaps, anyway. Hello from me, I'm Keith Bradshaw. Here we are again. Now, what's going on here?

0: Sandy Shore and Message Understood. Do you get it? The message.
1: Well, I hope so. I'm trying my best to understand it. Yes.
0: Yeah. Well, it was written by Chris Andrews, and it was her fifth consecutive top 10 hit, reaching number 6 in 65.
1: Yes, number 6, and it was Sandy Shore's 6th single.
0: Success.
1: You try saying that quickly. Sandy Shore's 6th single, Success. Well, again, well, let's keep it moving with even more fun.

0: the Beach Boys and fun, fun, fun. And let's hope that's just what you're having, singing along and maybe even dancing to the music.
1: Well, I'm jigging about a bit in my chair, doing my bit. Anyway, well, let's hope so. Next up, a great cover version of a great song, often copy. You'll like this, as it's...
0: Tamla Time.

0: Well, here we go again. It's great to be back again. The 60s Music Memories Love Machine has cranked into action, hasn't it? And here we are, four tracks in already. I hope this finds you fit and well. Everything's okay in your world, dear listener. We're okay here, happily bringing you some more music. And that music came all the way from Detroit. It's classic Tamla Motown from Marvin Gaye. And that's his take on how sweet it is, in brackets, to be loved by you.
1: Mm. Well, instrumental feature time now. And how about this?

0: That's our instrumental hit for this week, a reggae special, The Liquidator by, remember, the Harry J. All-Stars. Well, it came out in 1969 and has become a very popular tune to play as football teams run out. It's probably most, well, which team is it most famously associated with?
1: Most famous, I think, is Chelsea. But oh, yes. I believe it's also played at the Hawthorns when the baggies run out.
0: West Bromwich Albion.
1: There you go, our instrumental. Well, coming next to number one, 1960, from 1969 for Tommy Rowe. And Dizzy, it also hit the top in America.

0: Well, I think the drummer certainly earned his fee on that one, didn't he? He was a very busy man. A huge international hit, Dizzy, from American singer-songwriter Tommy Rowe.
1: You don't tend to tell say that people are dizzy these days. He used to say that a lot. Oh, she's a bit dizzy, didn't he?
0: Well, it has a couple of meanings, doesn't it? Yeah, when you feel light-headed, but dizzy when you describe somebody who's a bit, well, I don't know, a bit, shall we say, challenged intellectually. Let's leave it at that. Dizzy, you might remember comedian Vic Reeves and The Wonder Stuff also took it to number one, same song, in 1991.
1: I think Dizzy meant scatterbrained.
0: All right, well,
1: you know.
0: Yeah, okay.
1: Anyway, at the other end of
0: was
1: our
0: it on
1: decade,
0: your report, school?
1: Oh, no. That was always very serious, as always. You can tell, can't you?
0: Yeah, famous for it.
1: Well, at the other end of our decade, this week in June 1960, this record was hovering just below the top 10. It's Connie Stevens.

0: Conchetta Ingolia, better known as Connie Stevens, with her 1960 million seller 16 Reasons. Connie Stevens, well, she was a singer and actress from New York, and she used to be in a Y&I in the 60s. I bet you watched that.
1: I did watch that, yes. Good.
0: Yeah. And in the summer of 1960, she had a top 10 hit over here with that song, 16 Reasons, in brackets, Why I Love You.
1: Good, and it was worked up on 1 minute 57 seconds.
0: Yeah, I know.
1: And we're staying in America. We're with the Drifters on Broadway.

The Drifters there and on Broadway. And when I was a teenager growing up in the 60s in Morecambe, the Broadway was a famous hotel on the promenade and they had a very popular upstairs bar. I used to go there to try and meet girls, especially those on holiday who didn't know any better. I never met any. But at least they sold beer, which helped to ease the pain. Those were the days.

0: It's amazing what I learn on this program about my husband, 40 odd years. Anyway, we had the good fortune very recently to go to Wembley to watch the Rugby League Challenge Cup final between Wigan and Hull Kingston Rovers. And basking in the success of our team, we were so saddened to hear of the sudden death that very evening of one of the men who'd actually been commentating on that final for BBC television, John Keir.
1: Yes, a lovely man. Yes, he'll be sadly missed by his family and also those in the sporting world.
0: Well, I thought we'd stay on a sporting theme this week and think about some of those other well-known commentators we remember from our decade. Now, of course, as we're fans of rugby league, Keith, we have to start by...
1: The key figure of the 60s was Eddie Waring, very controversial in many circles, really. Many people believed that he, you know, he wasn't a very good advertisement for the North.
0: No, he said, for some viewers, he would be, if you like, Uncle Eddie, a warm and friendly voice of the North, but... like you say, others believed his voice simply reinforced
1: the stereotypes of flat caps and whippets, in industrial areas.
0: And he did have a rather eccentric mode of speech, didn't he?
1: Yeah, it lent itself to impersonations, didn't it?
0: Yeah. Well, Hull Kingston Rovers, which you mentioned a few minutes ago, he pronounced them
1: as Hulkingston Rovers.
0: and he certainly, his northern accent was very impersonated, particularly by Mike Yarwood. Remember him?
1: Oh, yes. Well, he was very popular, wasn't he?
0: But many of Eddie's lines became catchphrases in the game, didn't they?
1: They did, yeah. Like, it's an up and under.
0: What's that?
1: Well, an up and under is a rugby tactic, isn't it, where you kick the ball high and the defence have to try and catch it whilst the opposition who've kicked the ball are on rushing.
0: What about the other one that he's most famous for?
1: So if somebody got sent off, he'd say, he's going far and early, Bath.
0: You got the accent.
1: Well, sometimes he's talking about the leads and the league of leaders.
0: Yeah. Oh, what a great guy. Well, of course, rugby union...
1: They had Bill McLaren, didn't they? The voice of rugby, very sort of calm Scottish voice. Yes.
0: But there's so many lines that are associated with him, isn't it? It's high enough, it's long enough, and it's straight enough.
1: That's when they were kicking a conversion, wasn't it? Yeah.
0: And another one, he kicked the ball like 3 pounds of haggis. I can't do a Scottish accent, so I'm not even going to try. Well, and what about another one? Think of any others.
1: He used to talk about my goodness, that wee ball's gone so high, there'll be snow on it when it comes down. They were singing the praises in Kakuri tonight.
0: He's like a demented ferret up a wee drain pipe. That was another one. Or a raging bull with a bad head. Yeah, well, that was rugby, very briefly. But what about football? David Coleman's name springs to mind. Do you know, he covered 6 World Cups between 1958 and 1978. Yeah. And he's actually made league commentator for Match of the Day when it started in 1964. Uh-huh. And he was so important to the BBC that after interest from rivals ITV, they gave him $10,000 a year contract.
1: Wow, that's a lot of money in the 60s,
0: wasn't
1: it? It was
0: a lot of money then. Yeah. And it made him the highest paid broadcaster in sports TV.
1: Yeah, and what about the one we mentioned last week when we covered the World Cup, Kenneth Wolstenholme?
0: Well, yeah. Well, if you remember Hugh Johns...
1: All right, yeah.
0: He was known as the other voice of the 1960 World Cup final. Yeah. And unfortunately for Hugh Johns, his commentary on that match for ITV was unfortunately overshadowed by Kenneth Wolstenholme's famous line.
1: The one we mentioned last week,
0: which we referred to.
1: They think it's all over, wasn't it?
0: That's right. Yeah. Hugh Johns actually covered 4 World Cups between 66 and 78, although it was well known that he was who was the main man at
1: on
0: ITV.
1: On ITV, it was Brian Moore, wasn't it?
0: Right.
1: The World of Sport on Saturday afternoon,
0: But as... often Johns would get the big matches at major tournaments because Moore was presenting the coverage from the studio back home.
1: All right.
0: And as well as these World Cup finals, and you'll remember this one, I'm sure, Johns oversaw Manchester United's 1968 European Cup triumph.
1: Oh, yes, over Benfica at Wembley. Yes, remember that.
0: Yeah, I'm sure you do. Well, we just mentioned Brian Moore, who was actually known as the voice of football. And he moved to London Weekend TV in 1968 from BBC Radio.
1: Okay.
0: and like we said, became the lead in ITV sports coverage for the next 30 years. Well, football, Barry Davis?
1: Oh, yes, on the BBC. He worked in tandem a bit later with John Motson, didn't he? But
0: yeah,
1: Barry
0: John
1: Davis.
0: Motson didn't come into the picture until 1970, I think.
1: Yes, I always think of the two together, but Barry Davis had a long career, didn't he?
0: Oh, very much in sports journalism, in sports broadcasting generally. I mean, he was 3 years at ITV, where he covered the 1966 World Cup and the 1968 Olympic Games. And then he moved to the BBC and was installed as a Match of the Day commentator after David Coleman had lost his voice.
1: All right. I had to associate Barry Davis with lots of other sports alongside football.
0: Oh, yes. Yeah. He was very talented. I mean, he covered hockey, gymnastics, athletics, cycling, beach volleyball and badminton.
1: Blimey.
0: Most of these were at the Olympic Games. He went to 12.
1: Oh, well, that's impressive, isn't it?
0: Yeah. And he twice commentated on the opening and closing ceremonies. Well, and he also worked on ice skating and ice hockey at several Winter Olympics. I mean, those are just a few names that I'm sure you'll remember. Well, perhaps next week we'll have a look at some of the summer sports and their commentators.
1: Yes, some great names to remember there. Thank you.

0: Well, this is 60s Music Memories with Keith and Ruth Bradshaw, and that's a great 60s music memory, isn't it? An iconic record. The one that announced the arrival of the Dave Clark Five on the popular music scene. Glad all over.
1: Do you know, Keith?
0: What?
1: Hitsville, USA is calling again.
0: Wow.

0: You know, Ruthie, on my smartphone, I've got one of those apps that show you what you look like when you're an old person. It's called Camera. Anyway, that was from 1966. The Four Tops and Loving You is Sweeter Than Ever. A song written by Joe Hunter and Stevie Wonder.
1: And Stevie also plays drums on the record, along with Motown's in-house Funk Brothers. It just made our top 50 and peaked at 12 in the US. A good song.
0: It is good.
1: Well, it's 50s flashback now. Oh, what? It's a theme song, Keith.
0: What's that?
1: It's Ricky Nelson.
0: Oh, thank you.

0: You're listening to 60s Music Memories with Keith and Ruth Bradshaw, and that was a song written by American hit songwriter Sharon Sheely, who was a friend of Elvis Presley, and that track, Poor Little Fool, features backing vocals from the Jordanaires. It was Ricky Nelson, an American number one, and that was our 50s flashback.
1: I'm not sure it's a theme song, really, is it, Poor Little Fool? What are you trying to say? Well, then, let's have a touch of lesser-known soul. The singer here is primarily an actress and a dancer. She was noted for her sensual dance routines. She was regarded as a sex symbol rather than a singer. That's probably the opposite of me, really, isn't it? Well, I'm not noted for my singing, but I'm probably noted for my singing more than I am than for my sex symbol.
0: Oh, my goodness.
1: well, she...
0: Poor little fool.
1: Yeah, she is Joy Heatherton, and this is a single from 1966.

0: There he goes, that's the amazing Gene Francis Alan Pitney. You know, he had 22 top 40 hits in the UK, and that one, Princess in Rags, made a number 9 in 1965.
1: Next, a song by the Hollies that tells the story of a man who caught his girlfriend cheating on him, which prompts him to break up with her, despite the fact that he still loves her.

0: That was the Hollies, and we're through.
1: Yes, and now we've got our feature, They Had It Covered, where we play the original version of a song that others have covered, and often, though not always, enjoyed further success with. Well, this song was written by Don Covey and released as a single by Gladys Knight and the Pips in 1961.

Letter Full of Tears, a US Top 20 hit for Gladys Knight and the Pips. Billy Fury also had a minor hit with the song here in the UK, and others to record the song include Millie Jackson and Randy Crawford. Oh, They Had It Covered feature.

0: It was a number two here in the UK for the Mindbenders. Catchy song. The writer,
1: I like that.
0: Yeah, the writer said, we wrote it in 20 minutes. It was amazing. It just flew out of our mouths and at the piano. It was a real quick and easy song to write.
1: Yeah, it's a great song. Well, the Mindbenders had previously been the backing group for Wayne Fontana, who'd recently left the band to pursue a solo career. Now, guitarist Eric Stewart became the new lead vocalist. Eric Stewart went on to co-found the British art pop band 10cc. Well, here's Betty Everett.

0: That's the lady who transitioned from gospel music to R&B when she moved from Mississippi to Chicago. The soulful Betty Everett and her hit, It's In His Kiss.
1: Next.
0: The Shoop Shoop song.
1: Oh, yeah, Shoop Shoop. Mustn't forget Shoop Shooping. Now, next, a Tamla Motown classic recorded and first released in 1967. A re-release in 1970 saw it top the charts on both sides of the Atlantic. The song is Tears of a Clown, and it's
0: Tamla Time.

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1: Ruth is our gran.
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0: Enjoy!

0: That's a group calling themselves The Casinos, and the song Then You Can Tell Me Goodbye, a country song, and it was written by John D. Loudermilk.
1: Yeah, he wrote lots of songs, didn't
0: he? He did, yes. A good, famous writer and singer. The Casinos, they were a group of nine, a doo-wop lineup from Cincinnati, Ohio, and that was their one hit.
1: And before that, from Hitsville, USA, Smokey Robinson and the Miracles with Tears of a Clown. It's time for our classic B-side feature. And this is the B-side of Little Red Rooster. It's Off the Hook.

0: The Rolling Stones and Off the Hook, our classic B-side for this week from 64. Off the Hook, a Jagger Richards composition, and the flip side of Little Red Rooster.
1: And it's a really dated expression, that, isn't it? Off the hook. I'm taking the phone off the hook, so I don't want anybody to get in touch with
0: me. Phone on a hook?
1: The phones are put, well, they're not on the hook anymore, are they? Smartphones, cell phones, mobile phones, they don't have any wires. That's the whole point, isn't it?
0: So
1: they can't be on the hook. Well, from the Rolling Stones to the Beatles, it's a short step. This week in June, back in 1963, the group's first LP, Please Please Me, was at number one in the album charts. And here's a track from it. And it's possibly the first time we've ever played this.

0: The song is Chains, a Beatles recording of a song written by Jerry Goffin and Carole King. And it was originally performed by American group The Cookies.
1: The Cookies, yeah. Well, next, an iconic 60s music memory. A Grammy-nominated million-seller from Ketty Lester.

0: Lovely. That was Love Letters from Keddie Lester. And now it's time for
1: Ruth Bradshaw's Album of the Week.
2: Well, this week my album is Linda Ronstadt, Stone Ponies and Friends, Volume 3. It was the third and final studio album by the Stone Ponies, released in 1968. Singer Linda Ronstadt would release her first solo album the following year. Well, ostensibly a Stone Ponies album, Volume 3 represents a transition and a shift in focus from the first two releases by the band, who'd been formed in 1965 as a harmony group with Ronstadt as an occasional soloist. Billing Ronstadt as the lead singer was demanded by Capitol Records executives and encouraged by producer Nick Vanette, who all saw her potential as a solo artist with the recording and subsequent success of Different Drum, which was a single from the previous album. Well, Volume 3 includes two songs written by band members Bobby Kimmel and Kenny Edwards, and for the remaining tracks, though, Ronstadt sought out material by such well-regarded songwriters as Tim Buckley, Laura Nyro, as well as songs by writers represented on the first two albums, like Michael Nesmith, remember him?
0: Monkees.
2: And Steve Gillette and Tom Campbell, who composed the short song fragments that opened the album. Now, all three band members were pictured on the covers of the first two albums, while only Ronstadt appears on this front cover. My first choice...

0: What a voice.
1: Tremendous, isn't it?
0: You can understand why they thought she would she could pursue a successful solo career, can't you?
1: Absolutely brilliant.
0: Well, that song, Let's Get Together, also known as Get Together and Everybody Get Together. Well, it's a song written in the mid-60s by the American singer-songwriter Chet Powers from the psychedelic rock band Quicksilver Messenger Service. But a hit version by the Youngbloods, included on their debut album in 1967. That peaked at number 5 on the Billboard Hot 100 in 1969. Now my second choice.